0: That's a good turnaround. It's probably a better street.
1: Three fifty-one.
2: You can show us 10-8 unknown. Sparks 351.
1: Go ahead.
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1: 4311, Sparks.
3: Hello. Accidental road.
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5: A few to hold over and come in early if you're interested at all. 8709. Thank you.
1: The two vehicles involved, they're going to be on Kings Road. Let me care. Tom 3 8 Liberty seems a silver Ford Bronco and a silver Nissan Versa.
3: To his unit right now to move him.
1: R23 at the command post, please stop.
4: And 2 North
1: 42. And Zebra 631 Sparks.
4: Go ahead.
1: Per BMP, detained for 10.
4: Okay. Anyone in EC4 have eyes on Nurse Ryan?
6: Tom 3-3, we're back in from Larry
1: Team. From Larry Team, copy.
6: Okay.
1: Data birth push that I can try to locate and confirm, is it for Gabriel or Morelia?
4: Where the mail is, in Gabriel.
1: Templar. Three, two, three, copy.

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1: Engine 4, break. Can you check address history at 572 San Carlos? I'm familiar with the family who's trying to get hold of one of the daughters.
2: Dispatcher,
3: 133.
2: 133. We are clear of this call, return at 5 2 p.m.
3: Heifer.
4: Gabriel with date of birth 328-72. He's followed out of Georgia. Name at next out of Nevada and positive Tom.
2: Thank you.
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0: Halifax 0989. I spoke with the RP and he understands this is not a police matter.
1: Yes. Well, extra 9024, thank you. Motor 11.
2: Myself and motor 18 will be 1042. 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
3: Yeah, it's a very copy and code phone number to talk to.
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0: 3-4,
1: has traffic. This is just saying code 4, North 348.
0: Mm-hmm.
1: We're just advising,
2: the same thing, 1041.

0: Southern Byron. I'm just requesting the current location for the patient.
1: We are at the Walmart in the Rio Plaza outside the grocery store.
0: So far.
2: Charles 357, Charles 314.
3: Charles 357.

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1: Mm-hmm.
0: On the other 1050 at Cole.
2: And around.
0: 10-4-3-11, I can show you 10-8.
3: And they're going to be doing evacuation northwest through the east side of Palomino Valley.
4: What was, is going to begin at crossover, and what was the other street?
3: Wild Horse.
4: Copy, Wild Horse, thank you.
2: Step 4, and you still got a patrol unit headed with me.
0: Affirm, 351. Going to be a black Lexus and a tan Chevy Silverado.

0: Washington 36, I'll be in route to the Wilford check.
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2: If we didn't advise already, we have been relieved by CHP in Red Rock. We are now assisting with evacs in the Wild Horse area that was just put out.
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3: PM 21.
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6: 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RPA is advising they plugged something into the wall and it shot fire out of the wall. 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
0: Thank you. 8230, watch up.
3: Go ahead.
0: I got a call from somebody who was requested to respond to fix some issues with the generator off of Matterhorn. Just confirming you're not letting anybody up in that area.
3: It's case by case, because we have some people who are trying to fix some cell towers for us.
0: If you could take a look at the update and at 17:16 hours. I don't know how this qualifies.
3: Copy.
2: And 211,
0: 1023. 10-4.
1: Sam, say something. Kitsky and Margrave on an unlicensed Buick.
0: Say something.
4: Last seen about 5 ago, speeding very fast, cutting people off. It's going to be a blue Dodge Dart, 4-door, unknown plates, driver, a white male in his early 20s. Nothing further, sparks clear, 1721.
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0: 10-4, good morning, and 1063.
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0: At 99 A's and Adam Colony Road, 17 for a missing juvenile. Juvenile's asked about Epperson First of Your Honor, 13 years old. Last seen wearing a bomb sweatshirt and black pants. RP advised subject doesn't have a phone. Left for school this morning and was supposed to be home 3 hours ago. 99 A, Colony Road.
1: Copy, send me a rep.
0: 10-4.
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3: 11-5 of 80. License number out of Mexico 103-404-673.
0: Just confirming, is that Mexico or New Mexico?
3: New Mexico.

0: 61. Can you show me 10-8, civil?
1: Yes.
2: Sparks 211, I'll be en route to tidal wave.
1: 10-4.
3: Further if we're going to the call on Blue Oaks or not.
1: And Veterans and Steamboat?
3: That's affirmative. South on Veterans, south of Steamboat, south on Veterans.
1: And four. Turn four.
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1: Copy, I'm in route.
2: There's going to be a disabled vehicle on Veterans, so we'll need... we'll need PD for traffic control on the report.
3: 10-4, I do believe PD has been dispatched, and do you want me to redispatch out the Blue Oaks?
2: That's affirmative. You can redispatch out the Blue Oaks.
3: 10-4. Okay. Chelsea, you're on 6, 10-4, 10-63. 1-6. No, 10-4, you're
2: in 10-63. 1-5, I'm clearing. I'll do it 1-6.
3: I actually need it for a different call.
2: 3-4 is dead.
3: No, this way, Chelsea on 6, it's going to be par in Dandini until I can get a trauma motor. It's going to be on par at the overpass when injury 1050, two vehicles involved. So Black Honda Accord, no information on the other vehicle that's blocking the roadway. Par in Dandini.
2: 1-6. 3-4 is out.
3: Chelsea on 5.
4: Advising it was physical, him versus 15-year-old son, and pushed him and then threatened to beat up a 4-year-old and a 14-year-old who left out the front door about 5 ago. Likely went to the neighbor's house, and RP's advising he's on probation for domestic and assault. It's a white male, 15, named Bryden, got a white shirt, black shorts, negative 56 motor weapons. Let 110 pass this place.
2: 341.
3: I was just advised you can be north, so can you respond when you're on 348?
2: Hey,
3: and Chelsea on 6, 1063, another.
2: Thanks.
3: Hey. Just stand, but
2: 321.
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0: Okay. Wow, this is just unusual. Sounds a little different than 1982.
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2: And he's gonna need to let them through. Copy, I'll have him advised. Thank you.
3: Command, can you confirm evac center is still Evelyn Mount?
0: 33. Change is out.
4: Washa, 6-4-4-1.
5: 6-4-4-1.
4: Homeowner checks okay, and I'll get the vehicle.
6: That's for the TC. That's a hard identity.
0: That's under the still in that valve, you're not hard identity.
6: Well, 3-4-8, you can cancel over there, we get it.
0: No, 3-4-8, 10-4. Stand 2-7-5, copy. Just went at 10:50. Our last RP with a passerby said that the subject in the black Acura appeared to be unresponsive.
6: 2-3,
0: copy.
3: 3-4-23.
5: No, 2-3-4.
3: Lincoln 3-40, copy. Coach.
4: Reno North 3-4, copy. I am right down the street. Be there in about a minute.
3: T-girl, female, family request, in-person notification. TC via 21.
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5: 10-4.

0: All right, thanks, guys.
1: Yeah, Josh, around 6. Sound 6 to get into there.
0: 1-6.
1: Down 275, Cocoa 4, sound 6 to get here. Sound 675, that's the leave sign by the restaurants. For 2-1-1, a subject refusing to leave. Confirmation just City Hall security. They're causing a disturbance. The leave sign by the restaurant.
0: 1-6.

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4: Emergency. Response South Wells Avenue and Vesta Street. 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
2: Chelsea on 5, 3 and 6 of the reverse way can describe.
3: 1-5 is probably a little closer. I'll continue.
2: Chelsea on 6, please, please.

0: No, 321. Yep. Actually, 22.
1: 10-4, 10-4, 7-2-7-5, and this is
2: 10-5. On map, it shows that it's off the 5th Street in Reno. Is that possibly the correct address?
1: On Iowa.
2: Number 5, stage the entrance.
1: Just the 5.

0: 9335. 32. Is that 10 or 32? 935. We're just sending you that out of court.
1: Okay.
0: Can you let someone know or North 3 call when 007 is going to be related?
1: Alright, 1 Vic 2 Pack, you verified residence to pick up a dog, correct?
2: Negative, not residence, it's their brother's house that they're trying to get to talk copies. On red.
3: Go ahead, team 4.
2: Yeah, just be advised, northbound pyramid is closed at axe handle. They're turning everybody around. They let us through the marked vehicle, but just be advised.
3: Copy. Axe handle is closed. Yes.
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6: Well, copy.
7: Squad 1, red frequency assignment, medical emergency. 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
1: All right, send it.
0: Address was confirmed by brother. Hard copy.
1: Can you verify that address? Like, can you look up on the map and verify that they're in that range?
0: Already did verify the address. It is in that range. Hard copy.
2: .400-5 Ironwood, occupied by two, refusing.

0: Reno Marshall 53.
1: Marshall 53.
0: 1041, good morning. I have a mail on board and route for car. You're on a trip.
1: 1742.
2: And 332.
1: 332.
2: 24 here with information in route 2. Is it the key lock storage for the other portion of
1: it? Well, we saw double check, and I don't know if you saw the last update. I don't know if you need to go back to the safe room. Possibly another witness, but there's an update for follow up at Safeway for someone who watched the male grabbing the female and getting into a small silver vehicle.
3: Desk 1-4, address is about 20 minutes, mileage won't pop up on Google Maps.
1: Could you just put that call into this one?
2: Sure, thank you.
3: S14.
4: Send it.
3: Mileage is 8.7 miles from our point.
5: Four 500 Wilcox Ranch, unable to contact.
6: The north or southbound?
7: I think we started the north, closer to the fire.
8: Pyramid Way will be evacuating.
1: Yeah, 21.
2: 563, three, Edward 2. And you can have me in the water in on a Chevy Silverado with an outlet. Location, still on the form. Appears only in front wheel drive. Camera's on the
1: left. Sir,
2: yeah, I'm wondering if you just heard about it as well. For great to say, not possible. Total.
1: I'm confirming that was the Nevada plate you gave me. No, 234. 10-4.
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2: On 2nd Street, one vehicle ramming into the 1217, 1216 again responding. It's not a Walmart, but we just came in 2nd Street.
0: 1216
2: Street. 1250 copy. Yes, sir. Looks like this occurred on the street in front of Walmart. Started off as a road rage incident. One vehicle can be described as a white truck.
0: Watch 2992.
1: 2992.
0: My name is Tenant. Check's okay. It's on private property.
2: Charles 3-4.

0: 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And you saw a white truck.
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2: Assignment, medical emergency. 2 eastbound Interstate 80 in Prater Way.

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6: 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For 43, I'm over here at the Ironwood Events, Horse Event Center. 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
8: On 2nd Street, not on Walmart property. Started as road rage between two vehicles and then one vehicle rammed into the other. All information is from a witness, not from any involved parties. The vehicle that rammed into the other vehicle is described as a black GMC. 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
5: 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Do you have anybody else that's on their way in?
0: Yeah, there's at least two other possibilities. I mean, we have two here right now, so once we get two more, we'll send them out.
5: And you have Glasgow, who has a Wixar truck?
0: Correct, he's here.
6: Hernandez, Henry, Edward, Robert, Nora, Adam, Nora, David, Edward, Zebra, Versa, Julio, John, Union, Lincoln, Ida, Ocean. His date of birth is 9/4/83, and I've got a social, 829-090859.
2: Come to see.
7: Yes, sir, team one. This area a set to evacuate or go to evacuate? We're getting some questions from homeowners.
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7: Copy.
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6: Occurred on the northbound 2nd Street off-ramp, and they are both GOA westbound 2nd Street.
2: Shoot out 2nd.
9: Out of my rhythm, 1042, have a good night.
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2: Questions?
6: 1-6, there's a very VIP is not involved. 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
6: Tom, 3247 at that. AI, Lieutenant. Green and Charles, 257.
2: Chester, 257.
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6: We'll figure. 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
4: No.
2: 34, go for
6: it. Yeah, 34, I'm just coming out.
1: Coming late while Washoe County Green is still closed for the evacuations. Again, Washoe County Yellow is closed.
4: Copy this one. We finish this one. Go to Fort Lincoln. Paper. Got it.
6: 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The one on Virginia, the one on. One second.
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4: 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Mill gave the address that he needed police. Had a difficult time trying to verify anything. 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Sounds heard in the background, and he stopped answering us at 1920 Zephyr.
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1: And just running to bring the male half is 1056. If he's not involved, that is on scene. That requesting medical for a female with a facial injury as a result. So Renzo will be responding as well. We're now on your landline.
0: This current set of evacuations, I'll send two units to the 14355 pyramid.

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6: Outbound 580 between the Bellevue exit and the old 395 exit, southbound lanes.
7: This is a service call from East Fonseca.
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9: Yes, sir. The two engines, U and 5, are going to come back here at 6605. There's a bunch of space out here for you to come protect this house that I'm parking the driveway of. 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
11: Hi, what's your name?
12: To the east, above Safari Court and Midway, there are active flames.
2: Okay.
12: And they should be from the Stallion fire.
11: Okay. Hence at 0800.
13: Just
11: 1-6.
6: I've 80 between the US 395 exit at the north end of the valley and Bellevue Bridge exit. Near mile marker 15 at Ophir Creek. We have a single vehicle, only smoke showing right now. RP was a passerby and said they think the vehicle might be inflamed, but only was seeing smoke at the time. Single passenger vehicle involved, no structures threatened, no brush threatened in the area, not reported to be extinguished at this time, unknown injuries and unknown entrapment at this time.

0: going to be an older make model of a Subaru hatchback, unknown color, pulled over on the right shoulder in the southbound lanes.
1: Did you make it?

0: dispatch, engine 133. Can you show us in quarters, please?
1: 133, I copy in quarters.
2: Chatham 13. 5300 Twin Springs has a padlock on the gate. Zero vehicles at the house. UTC.
3: Chatham.
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7: Jefferson 5 1 8.
2: That's 15415.
0: 905 Ironwood Road, occupied by one with a horse, needs assistance with evacuating with her horse.
8: Washington 6-41, we're unable to make it up to Safari Court due to the roads, and there are homes with flames coming down the hill.
3: Chapter.
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2: 26275 Ireland. 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
0: Back out to Rosemary.
3: 10-4.
9: Washoe 2150 Whiskey Springs, one occupant refused evac.
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3: 277 Bootstrap. 4400 Wild Horse, currently evacuating. Chapter.

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4: 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We'll be working on the south section of Amy Road now.
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0: 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There's a REMSA vehicle up here on Silver Horse. I don't know if they're communicating the evacuations they're doing or for doubling up work. 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
4: Marsh Cannon 6, 4100 Amy, occupied by 3. We're getting ready to get out of here.
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9: Thirty-one. Raw. Correction. Raymond is clear, surrender DL. Positive, Tom Jacko.
1: 10-4. Sir, ring on the station, please. Yeah, we're MVP, sir. Do you have us in quarters? We're actually on the Rancho Haven. What's the name? If you can still call.
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0: 1820, there's an update from a resident at 1755 Paiute Creek advising she is attempting to get her last load of animals but is stuck at the roadblock at 1820.
1: Letter 18, negative. I just have a parking problem over off of Neil.
2: What do you got?
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3: 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We've got phone connection, line went dead. Looks like we are attempting to call back. It's 1295 Grand Summit Drive.
2: And it looks like we have made contact. It's going to be Building G, Georgia, Apartment 51. I'll give you further as soon as we get it. 44.
4: 75.
5: Road rage situation. The other driver is blocking RP stopped in the roadway, threatening to fight the RP. We're still trying to get better. South McCarran and Airway in the intersection. You guys are flying to the reckless driver. Suspect vehicle is a silver Toyota Tacoma, Nevada temporary, Nora George 32607. We went around the subject. They are westbound McCarran. Suspect still following, now passing Meadowood.
4: 9-4. Sorry, what's the direction called?
5: Westbound McCarran, passing Meadowood. The floor stands 275, reporting party is 9 years old. You know, there's an unknown subject recording them, and that some lady is inside their apartment. Describes a white female with blue glasses in her 50s. 9-3-20, copy?
4: 3-40, copy.
3: Looks like
5: we're now landline with the mother of the RP, so I'll see what we get.
4: Can you arrive in the area?
5: 3-4-4 out.

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1: Nancy 48.
2: Report time now.
1: It is not in the department. Mother's saying that there's an incident between the neighbors, and the neighbor was recording her children. Apparently, one of them called 911. For the mother, no need for PD, so your discretion or not, or what if you can advise?
3: North 340 copies. We can have four response.
1: 10-4-9-3-4-4-10-2-7-5, reach me.
4: 1-4-8-8-8-13.
5: 10-5-10-8.
6: Yeah, I texted you that stuff. They said they were going to leave. They're just waiting for them to get on scene.
7: Are they in now?
8: And Deputy Goodman's code 44632.
1: 10-4. To get our P2 drive to the NHP office, she's advising she cannot and that the suspect's vehicle is ahead of her now. Our P does not want contact.

0: 1500 Flagstone. The mortuary is en route to pick up a decedent who was on hospice. If we can advise NHP when the mortuary gets there, we can have either NHP or a county unit escort them to that address, please.
1: How about 41?
2: Yep, I'm on.
1: Okay, same drill as last night. I want you to put your vehicle radios on TAC 1. Keep your handhelds on county, which is white currently. Everybody got that?
2: Copy. Copy.
3: Copy.
1: How's it looking down in Wadsworth?
2: Definitely not as rainy, but definitely it's clear in the air with the smoke. Nice break.
1: Copy. BB's heading up Palomino Valley area. He just got word fire might have jumped 445. He's going to go recon it and let us know what's going on.
2: But yeah, it doesn't look like there's been a whole lot of fire movement to the south of the ridge towards Holding House still, so darn it.
4: Twin Springs is staying, times two.
5: Pepper.
4: 5255 Amy, staying, times three.
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7: Copy. They spoke with the parents. They have some type of an open house at the Coral Academy. It'll be clearing shortly. I'll be finished.
5: Can I copy all?
4: Is coming over here as well.
8: Washington 6, 250. Sorry, I forgot what the street's called. Give me a sec.
5: Pepper.
8: Short.
9: I'll be lost in Happy Templar.
5: Sam, don't have a Templar. Sam 393, open Shady Chinese.
9: Copy, Chinese.
5: And Sam 374, Shady Chinese.

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1: Sapphire.
2: 9348 and 2756.
1: 75 in round. Sapphire.
3: The test. That concludes the test.
4: I have an open line. It's still an open line on callback. Callback has been here talking and there's no disturbance. 3950 cleared to number 274.
2: Hi, copy. In room. That was going through the cop now.
4: Yes, sir.
2: Michelle's been here 5 minutes.
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4: 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Ready to evacuate, they can see it.
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8: Washoe, Zebra 61, 4955 Amy Road, appears vacant with closed gates.
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0: Yeah, for those teams that are going into Boy, you should have one of them start with 5255, that parcel. Some of the folks on our segment said that there was an older gentleman who likely needs assistance. They were going to go check on him on their way out, but if you have an extra set of hands, starting there would be good.
1: Adam Ida Nora, first of Tasawar, Tom Adam, Sam, Adam William, Adam Robert, no middle. Date of birth 4/1/1987, DL number 33729771, WMA.
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4: 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They're loaded up and they're just going to wait it out.
3: Step 4.
5: Two same.
3: Probably about 50 Brady Ranch.
5: Towards the hill, probably gonna take a look at the fire, but it doesn't look like it's a marked vehicle or anything like that.
6: Copy. Is the vehicle marked in any sort of way for the company or for responder kind of marking?
5: Negative. It doesn't look like a marked law enforcement vehicle or anything of that nature.
0: Have them please advise their units at the roadblock at Axe Handle that anyone with a animal trailer is now going to be allowed to start slowly being let in to grab animals.
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1: 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Sam 35, Sam 33, no, status check, so good for.
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1: Sports 331.
2: 331.
1: No vehicles are blocking the entrance. I'll be 10-8.
2: 10.
3: 50 Sierra Madre, Unit 513, Rosa Park Apartments, for a verbal 1015 between neighbors over a parking problem. Other half is threatening to stop the RP, but no knife seen currently. RP's remaining inside her apartment. Information is via Spanish language line. We're still trying to get better. 4650 Sierra Madre, Unit 513.
1: Okay.
3: 932.
0: Where else are we needed?
3: Tom TJ. The Puerto Rican female, 40 to 50, wearing a white shirt, black and yellow shorts with sandals, subjects outside in the parking lot.
1: Hello. Hello, Madre.
3: Since you're 10-4, since you're not having to sleep.
1: Okay, then you can't come after.
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2: 341.
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2: 10-4. 331, 311, Sparks, I'm going to divert you to a different call.
1: 31. 11.
2: 1590, Victorian. For a 1037 subject, he's in front of the building under the awning. He's been on scene for about an hour and a half. He asked the office clerk if he knew where to store fentanyl, and then told him he was the killer and would stab someone, no weapon seen. Probable 56. Hispanic male, about 52, 5'6", 130, black hair, has tattoos on his face, neck, and arms, wearing a Dodgers hat and a white shirt, and Victorian in.
1: 31. 11.
2: Panther
1: 10-4. Sparks 11, did the RP see any knife or weapon on him?
3: Three human staying, 80 cattle, and 12 horses.
2: 10-4.
1: 11.
2: Copy.
4: Osha 60 for 70.
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2: 141 Osha, do you copy?
1: Reno Nora 348, checks for K-Time.
2: Not
5: too pretty. 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Can you advise?
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2: Three fifty-one. Adam 30, confirming at Brandon Ranch.
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0: subject cannot drive, but his caretaker, Chris, in a white Ford Explorer, is coming to pick him up if he gets to the roadblock, and we'll be able to evacuate the patient with no additional help.
1: Apparently, search and rescue's already done here, according to two neighbors. Can I have a new location to go, please?
2: 70,
3: anybody heading crazy for this is a problem on Sierra Madre?
2: Yeah.
3: Sam 395, if you're not close, I can shoot to me.
2: Never tell you, thank you.
4: Trust you, I'm sorry.
2: 100, Korea.
4: 10-4. One shots call in the area of Chimney.
3: John 14.
5: No answer at the door, no vehicle to the driveway at 5155 Twin Springs.
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9: Grab. Get into it, and I got all the houses south of us. Watch that 10-30.
4: Scott.
9: Sorry, come in 10-30.
4: Putting himself en route with me to the 6B call. A-Firm. Copy.
5: Washington 10-13, East 10-9. Can you, are they allowing the trucks to come pick up the horse trailers through the checkpoint?
10: Yeah, we're trying to get a number for their checkpoint to tell them it sounds like they're still not allowing people through.
5: Yeah, I just got flagged down. I'll let this lady know that it's going to be okay.
11: 1X-20 was just on a 21 with them. It's obviously just becoming problematic when we let one person through and not the next, so we're trying to give them the best directive. At the end of the day, we're going to have to lock it down if it becomes too chaotic there.
5: Copy.
10: 320, there's also a caretaker who's waiting to evac a elderly gentleman on oxygen, if they can try to let him through, please.
11: Might as well just open it up there, because everyone has a sob story. That's the issue.

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2: Wash out 10R 32, 4600, pass review, 3 adults, stay.
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1: 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Paloma Ranch Court is occupied times 2 with 2 horses. Staying for now.
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3: Chris Bryan, RPD sergeant, going to be for a welfare check of an elderly subject with dementia in Silver Knolls area. Was going to evacuate and hasn't been seen or heard from since.
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6: 9 copy 2 responding. Reno engine 12 should also be coming up shortly. This is an automatic gate area.
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2: Wash 21, both 1060, check.
3: 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Jenny 3.
2: 10-4, good morning, Jenny.
3: 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No, 344, you know, 1060.
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6: 12. Thanks, Dementia 12, switching back to Reno.
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4: Advise, I'll be dropping you a priority one for a stray dog on the freeway, Interstate 80 eastbound at the McCarran, West McCarran, in, exit.
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0: HMAD of Nevada, two last names, phonetically Nora, Adam, Victor, Ada, David, Adam, David, space, Sam, Adam, Nora, David, Ocean, Victor, Adam, Lincoln, first of Freddie, Frank, Robert, Edward, David, David, Yellow, date of birth 6/14/06, Nevada DL, 080-809-5702, Bruce Fagan.
1: Lazy 5, and it's my K9 swing shift. We'll just keep roving the area. We're going to start bringing out Graveyard to take over the rest of the evacs along with the search and rescue that's already out here.
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0: Adam, Nora, David, Robert, Adam, David, Edward, hyphen, George, Ocean, Mary, Edward, Zebra, first of Victor, Victor, Ida, Charles, Tom, Ocean, Robert, date of birth 10/16/96, Nevada DL 080-439-5290.

0: Washoe, 2 out of 11. One 55 Paloma Ranch has already vacated per a neighbor, and 205 is staying. It's occupied times two.
1: Flatlands Drive in Canyon Meadows. Zora 321 North 348 again, responding Flatland in Canyon Meadows. 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
3: And 10275, I'll be around as well.
1: 10275. And just running, so it's time between one adult male and two older juveniles. The adult males are under the baseball bat that juveniles originally threw at him. He is described as a white male wearing a white tank top with an arm in a sling. And it looks like both the juveniles are now throwing rocks at the male.
0: Met with the RP, subjects left the area, I'll be in the area checking. They don't believe there's any damage. Subject's a tall, thin, blonde male, wearing a blue shirt and black shorts.
4: Copy. Portia.
1: An adult female and seen possibly trying to break it. Believes the juveniles live at the residence that they're in front of, as they've been seen in the past.
4: The newest street data to evacuation that needed to be contacted.
5: Adam Unit 6 Zebra 70, we're going to have Graveyard come out here and handle those. You guys can head back to Lazy 5 to rally up and then go 42 and get relieved by Graveyard.
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0: EVAX 1063. One is doubled with 6 Zebra 85. 6 K9 4, break for patrol units.
1: No knife. A black male adult 18 named Micah. No shirt, gray sweatshorts and dreads.

0: 72-3355 Yellowtail Road, gates locked and no way to get in.
1: Wash 3600 Yellowtail, 3 staying.
2: Green on all units. Reno Greenberg, please close for units coming in the area of a 1010 on Flatline Canyon. Meadows, repeating, Reno Green frequencies closed.
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1: 340 Quartz Lane on the dirt road. Chuck said that welcome a possible 1056 subject. 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
3: End up answering the ESO. 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
0: Thank you. Reno, you're doing 440, 1042, up your night.
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1: And then, it's gonna be a 40, that's 40-year-old male, conscious and breathing. He's currently undressing himself. They believe he may potentially be intoxicated on narcotics. We have a patient description. 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
1: Came from county, but they did not advise that they were inside or outside of the residence. 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

0: Yeah, we just spoke to a patrol deputy in our search area, in our search segment. Looks like deputies have been going around to these cul-de-sacs in Boy Frank, but they're not marked on our map, but he said most people in here have been talked to. Just looking for some advice on how to mark these moving forward.
1: Great, I can answer that. So they report that to dispatch. We take the dispatch details and put it into our map. That's why you see all those dots.
0: We actually don't see any dots, but we've been told that these have been checked. I just don't know if there's a lag or if we should be waiting to see if it updates.
2: Check it. Sounds like Graveyard's coming out to take over.
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1: 341.
2: Yeah, 5, 5, 5, 5, 5, 5, 5, 5, 5, 5, 5, 5, 5, 5, 5, 5, 5, 5, 5, 5, 5, 5, 5, 5, 5, 5, 5, 5, 5, 5, 5, 5, 5, 5, 5, 5, 5, 5, 5, 5, 5, 5, 5, 5, 5, 5, 5, 5, 5, 5, 5, 5, 5, 5, 5, 5, 5, 5, 5, 5, 5, 5, 5, 5, 5, 5, 5, 5, 5, 5, 5, 5, 5, 5, 5, 5, 5, 5, 5, 5, 5, 5, 5, 5, 5, 5, 5, 5, 5, 5, 5, 5, 5, 5, 5, 5, 5, 5, 5, 5, 5, 5, 5, 5, 5, 5, 5, 5, 5, 5, 5, 5, 5, 5, 5, 5, 5, 5, 5, 5, 5, 5, 5, 5,

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2: Mark yet?
3: Yeah, that's the north end of Boy Charles. Team 4? Why don't you go up to the north end of Boy Charles off of Grass Valley Road and 445 and start hitting those houses. Boy John would be like the location.
0: You're with the 12-year-old.
4: Is this 44?
5: 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I failed and my 881.
4: Andrew. Maybe the boy from Chesapeake.

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2: 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This is going to be for abdominal pain. Priority 2, we have this as a 36-year-old female who is conscious, breathing, and alert at this time. Has been experiencing vomiting from severe abdominal pain, possibly a PCOS flare-up.
0: Engine 144, Engine 9, we'll be closer to this. We can continue. Thank you.
3: Flight
0: 3. Very 40.
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3: 10-4.
4: 141. You mean 177, come on in.
5: Sparks 393 is 23.
3: 393.

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1: Nora 344, Washington University.
2: Cancel the river, 35 King, push it.
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0: wrapped up in our sector. Just wanted to see what was next.
1: For case number 5806-5806, call came in at 1908 hours, on scene 1926 hours.
2: I am traveling eastbound on the highway, approaching Sparks, towards on the north side of the tracks. There are two individuals, and it looks like one, there's like smoke coming from the side of the road. Are you able to see if anybody can go out there and check that out, please?
1: 10-4.

0: looking at the map. We're not really seeing anything else we need to put anybody, do you?
1: No, I'm just waiting for the cab to render, and then I'll dump it in there.
0: Okay, and then maybe if we need to hit a house, we can send somebody back out.
1: Yeah, the challenge is that we're not getting street names for some of these numbers. The program's trying to figure it out, but some of those could have been hit.
2: Four. 954,
3: Jim Miller,
2: Jim Miller, 2840.
3: Charles 954, go ahead.
2: Can you order 768 Henry, X-ray,
4: Zebra? 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
5: We're still kind of back down in the very southeast corner of Boy Lincoln and Boy Nora. It'll be a while before we're back up to the north end. If you've got anybody that could knock out the very northwest portion of Boy Lincoln or the very north portion of Boy Nora, that would be great.
0: 10-4. Team 7, let's go Boy Lincoln, and Team 1, Boy Nora.

0: been up there.
1: You go, Assistant Boy Lincoln.
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3: Charles Henry.

0: 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Looks like RIMS advised you guys can stand down. Engine, I copy complete and returning.
1: On 4 Charles 315 1063.
2: Hello,
1: Russ. Hey, Tommy Bell, 38 East 2nd Street, 3rd level of the parking garage for suspicious circumstances. Security is the reporting party advising that they just heard a 1032 cop, however, it's not seen a 1032. I'm not sure if that was a subject or any sort of disturbance, but we're getting further. Tommy Bell, 3rd level of the parking garage.
2: Raptor 4,
1: I'm
3: overhead,
2: Doc.
1: Raptor 4.
3: Engine 21, Sparks Fire Main Assignment, Motor Vehicle Collision, 2-2835 North McCarran Boulevard, Poking.
4: Chatham 11.
2: Do we have a vehicle description?
1: Actually, just got one. The suspect vehicle is going to be a white VW Jetta with paper plates, Nevada paper plates. The driver is a Hispanic male, and there's a black male adult passenger. The reporting party security safety was trying to park in the garage. The suspect vehicle was driving around him, and he got out of the vehicle that the driver. And correction on the reporting party is with security, but not security.
5: Suspects leaving westbound body from Old Virginia. RP's not advising suspects struck a bullet in a trash can, not the actual gas pumps. Driver only described as a white male in his 50s. We're no longer that mine.
6: Personnel, intake is code 4. Intake is code 4.
2: Copy, 1295.
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1: Perfect, thank you.
2: You know, 170.
3: Retrail 0623 to county there.
1: Charles 31610 car. I'm calling probably should be standing by at the third level line with blue shirt and black shorts with security. He's saying the suspect vehicle went up to the upper floors, but I'm not exactly which one.
3: Copy. Charles 31610 also tied here.
1: Charles 31610.
3: 1523.
1: Charles 315.
3: Around 443, I don't see anything on the very top.
1: I'm sorry, 10-9, you're static. 10-4. Same thing, I've got mail.
4: And if you call her directly.
1: Charles 317 Reno 1097. Chavez chose to be non-ex F. Frank on NCIC out of New Mexico for a probation violation. Also chose to be the adverse party on a TPO that has not yet been served on CGIS with protected party name Lester Delgado, first of Amy Carlene. He's always clear local with a valid see-through 30 with lenses. Are you guys good for? I've had no further. 5019 South McCarran, the CBS.

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1: Ghost 3, 10-4. And Purple Sergeant, can you review Stack 11 OV 4?
2: No, she can't be. 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
1: 10-4.
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3: Okay, we're trying to get a better location. 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
9: Turn up, everyone.
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10: 275, sorry. 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
1: 10-4, and Charles 314, you code 4 standby as well?
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1: Charles 6, go ahead with your subject.
7: My name is Boy Lincoln, Ocean Robert. My name is Boy Robert, Edward Tong Tong, date of birth 7-4-90. I got OLN 02-03-04-7930, and can also give another one.
1: Three vehicles, a white Escalade, second vehicle's black Prius. 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
7: No, 3-2-1-0.
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1: 10-4, and just need to go to Cloakyard.
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1: Sam, 10-4. Which one did you want me to train route to?
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2: Flying 39 to Russia. 1201 is going to be the Sun Valley substation for the alarm that 21 and 22 advised that they set off. Confirming I can close.
3: Paper.
2: Thank you.
4: You can see I completed the audit in there. We've got some question marks. Do you know if the deputies have left the area yet?
5: Hey, Cap, just a heads up. We're coming from Mount Rose Highway. We're on the edge of our area, so we'll be delayed, but we're responding. Helicopter, you guys can stand down. We can handle it. Thank you. Not for that, we appreciate you guys. Great dispatch, engine 136. Do you copy? We're available.
1: We are copy.
6: Channel, we're just working on the last three streets out here, and there's maybe about 10-12 residences left.
2: Washa copies. Washa units. Washa green is back open for units on the fire. Washa green is back.

0: neighborhood that we met a deputy in who said that that area has been covered. Do you want us to go back and recheck those?
1: Charles 316 right now. So, Bloor is clear in CICC, just local valid C through 33 with ignition interlock. Harris is clear in CICC, just local valid C through 28 with lenses. Are you guys comfortable?
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3: 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I'm on a subject on South Virginia.

0: data. Can somebody relay? Have we released the controls at Red Rock and Moya?
1: We shouldn't have. Is there a guard unit there?
0: They are, with a wide open gate and no controls.
1: Copy. I'll try to get a hold of the guard again. That issue happened earlier today and I don't know what the problem is.
0: I'm still right here. I'll flip around and have a conversation with them.
1: Perfect. And then I'll still reach out to their command.
2: 2 Sam 6 2, I was just there. I think they're inside their truck if they don't see a car coming.
0: The truck. Static.

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0: Ten 42, good night.
1: To Adam 11, have a good night, thank you.
5: Just be advised, we're taking a look at our map. There's a few question marks pockmarked in with some of the deputy marks, so we're going to be a little bit delayed as we try and hit those few, and just advising that.

0: the dump of the team's chat. I don't think anything popped up.
1: 10-4. Yeah, the teams are just going to have to go through and recheck those question marks.
2: 33 from my last up here now, please.
3: 33, 10-4.
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0: the by the north end of FP. Bill, you cut out. 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There's a fence of Sam Edwards, and we have to pass the way out. We'll take care of those four. Okay.
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1: Charles 955.
2: Did we have a tow company assigned yet?
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1: 10-4.
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6: Okay. Copy that.
7: Campground. Looks like I see some tracks connecting up.
3: Here we go.
6: The insurance works for all that.

0: wait.
1: Go ahead, sir.
0: Hey, was B, boy, Oscar ever assigned anybody? There are a couple of residences there.
1: Where at?
0: Northeast side. I just popped a question mark there. It's an area that needs assignment.
1: Region Motor 32, Sponsor.
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2: 52.

0: Did we get confirmed that there have been extra cots?
1: Negative, and Sheldon's answering.
2: Staff 1219. TC here.
3: 10-4.
4: Met 13, Battalion 11, high up in.
5: Reference 1218, we have a better number from the RP.
6: Is that incorrect? I'll check the protocol, please.
5: I'm not sure. It just rings and rings, and I can't get a response.
6: Okay. I'll have them double check the number.
1: 2 and you want?
2: We're at a 4114 George 1.
1: Copy.
5: Hello, I'm listening.
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5: Well,
6: on the university between first and second. That's all I have.
5: Not a lot of copies. We'll keep looking.
1: Three subjects, and I'm code 4.

0: First is white male adult, last of white, William Henry, Ida Tom Edward. First of Leslie, Lincoln Edward Sam, Lincoln Ida Edward, date of birth 020560. Nevada ID card number 080-421-5315. Break for a second.
1: Go ahead with your second.
0: Name and date of birth only, but white male adult, last of Fry, Frank Robert Yellow. First name Brian, spelled boy Robert, item Adam Nora. Date of birth 12-0960, and break for last. Paul Paul Lincoln Edward. First of Karina, King Adam Robert, Ida Nora Adam. And date of birth 02-10-1969, and Nevada OLN is 080-091-7845.
1: Happy.
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0: Can I get a central unit to go check the area of First and Arlington for a potential flock camera that was cut down?
2: Tesla Charles 3, what's going on?
3: What's going on?
4: Question 6-10.
5: Marks that are in Point Henry for me.
4: They want the closure?
6: Affirm. 6-4, you requested no more through 446 and 447, as well as 446 and 445.
4: Okay.

0: 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Do you have a time frame of when the swarm came with us? Copa?
1: It looks like it's on the ground by First Arlington.

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3: At 4955 Amy Road, the person previously refused to evac and now has changed their mind but has no way to get out. Do we have a unit that could respond there and see if he is willing to let us give him a ride out and I can get a family member to pick him up outside of the evac zone?
4: Was the RPO on the Walmart call? He was a customer who thought somebody may have stolen, unconfirmed, and haven't had any reports from Walmart. We'll be attending from that unless they call.
1: 10-4.
2: Charles 313, go ahead.
5: King Larry Henry, David Henry, Fort Adam Edwards, 5 Frank Union, 309-973, and then please confirm.
6: What was the part after? You wanted the 2728 from it?
7: Negative, just when it comes back 99, can we confirm it?
6: Copy that, absolutely. The crane is clear valid. Copy, thank you. You're welcome.
5: And then there's another plate inside that I'm assuming is the one that the DMV issues. There's just no front bracket on the front.
2: 10-4. Chester on 7.
8: And westbound.
1: 10-4.
0: So 2-0-41, 10-42, thank you. Have a good night.
1: 2-0-41, thank you. Have a good night as well.
9: Relay Unit 706 and 1023.
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0: You got any additional calls on this?
1: Negative.
0: Yeah, I copy that. We've driven the area. We don't see any signs of smoke or fire. We're going to call this unfounded close call return available.
1: 10-4.
2: And unwanted subjects receiving a leave causing any disturbance. Expect multiple subjects place a ladder at this site in order for them to get to the riverbank and set up a camp. 180 East 1st Street, Guadalajara, girl.
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1: 1-7.
0: Hustle 1-7 in the air for cover. Yeah. North 34 formation. It's going to be the Bulls Department in front. 4775 Summit Ridge. First we saw a subject who slit his neck and is bleeding from the arm. 4775 Summit Ridge. Drive the Boulders in front.
1: 1-7.
2: Gunman Sister Lanzen, or Lanzo, 24-year-old male, wearing a gray shirt, blue athletic pants. RP took the knife away and currently has it.
1: 1-7. 3-15, 7-3, please. Charles Johnson.
0: 1-7-3.
2: Nora
0: 334. And 34 will be closed to you from that, unless anybody else is closest. Nora 334. Subject's now walking near Summit Ridge Park, going towards 4th Street. RP is wearing a black shirt, gray pants. Currently still has the knife for the subject used.
3: 1-7. On your map, do you see a Miracle Koi Foods right off of Ironwood?
4: Stand by.
3: Two question marks on the very west edge, on the west side of Ironwood. Can you guys check those?
5: Sorry, did you say you have a pointer out?
6: That's affirmative.
5: So is that the only light that's out?
6: Wait for
5: you. You can wait till the morning hours if you prefer.
6: Copy that. Wait till morning.
2: Disturbance of the subject. It sounds like they are possibly now separated. Stack 1228.
1: In a row. Engineer copies. Is RPD responding as well?
0: They are.
1: 8 copies. We'll probably stage. I'll give you further.
0: Jumper.
2: Engine 3, red frequency assignment, medical emergency. 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Engine 3, respond 3101 Bluma Street.
0: Told her he wanted to break up. RP said okay, and when she came out of the bathroom, she saw the male slit his throat, and then which of his arms he cut up, advised that they were not arguing.
2: Trust you, Andre, chicken cut for.
0: Test 315, 316. 313, chicken cut for. 1032, but no 1032 was seen. Possibly 1056 and no narcotics.
1: Good.
0: Summer Ridge.
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0: Amy.
1: 1-11.
0: Sam 275, Reno.
1: 4-5.
0: She spoke to the Milne, advised the tow truck driver appears to be in the Golden Valley area and should be there in 10 to 12 minutes.

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1: Watch out, 972.
0: 972.
1: 63, please.
0: Go ahead.
1: 9 John Frank, Charles, 360, California, on a Dodge.
0: Chandler.
2: No, 235.

0: St. Charles, 257 and 1024 and 6.
1: Test 257. China Summit Ridge, are you believe she sees the male from where she's at in front of the apex?
2: Three one three, Reno.
3: Yeah, 243.

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0: Alliance is fine in Summit Ridge. RP was advised to put the knife on the ground when she sees officers approaching.
1: 1-7.
2: I didn't know RP 34 was in the area.
3: P-44.
4: Done. So unless you can see something that's been missed, we're going to start making our way northbound and come back out. And there's one question mark we can hit on the way.
1: Tom 23.
0: Tom 23.
1: Yeah, that's a letter 32. You're leaving.
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0: trying to figure out where I'm taking this gentleman I just picked up. Is it to Pyramid Highway where the closure is?
1: Medical stage.
2: Copy. Just trying to figure out where it's at.
3: Running Charles 2723.
1: Charles 2723.
4: 10-4.
3: Same one, there's never been.
0: Washoe, Henry 65, 10-8.
4: Henry 55. Henry, confirming Henry 55 or Henry 65?
5: Also, 6281, two adults and goats, and they're going to stay in place.
4: Temper.
1: Stand by, let me find him.
3: Thank you.
4: Tom 338, try pound 6741 or 7741.
5: Copy, someone just

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1: Copy, someone just came and opened it, so I'm good. Thank you.
2: Stand for.
0: The Anthropology Department.
1: 7-3, copy out.
0: And he is responding to Summit Ridge. RP doesn't know her apartment number. She's trying to walk back up to Summit Ridge apartment.
3: Watch Tom 30.
2: Tom 30.
3: Spoke to the RP, it is a lot of crime, but she did state that this individual possibly lives on Tanner Wood. I'll be in the area checking.
2: Copy.
1: 3-9-1-7-7, I'll be in now with 9-1-7-3.
0: Yeah, 7-7.

0: I got a hold of the subject associated to the vehicle as it called. Right. His business off the ground, and he was advised to apply for a business license.
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0: maybe another house. 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
0: 1 NOR 11 will be en route to the Bullies off Pyramid Highway for drop off with a family member for the individual.
3: 10-4. NHP and Capitol Police revised. They don't know if they're going to send anyone, in quotes, but they said that they would put a call in.

0: 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T-shirt, joggers, stripes along the side.
1: Copy, Las Gomas for Silver Lorenzo, wearing short sleeve t-shirt, blue joggers, the white line on the side.
0: And last, 4th Street, to my location. I'm
1: reading for happy hours, 4th and Center Ridge. 4th and Center Ridge, copy out with the mail. 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
0: Yeah, okay.
1: Copy the arms. Engine 3.
2: It looks like there's a mix-up here. We're in the 7th and quarters. I think we're going to be calling you a couple on the radio here pretty quick.
3: 2, I'll be in route.
1: I'm ready, yeah.
2: Thank you.
1: 10-4.
4: Seven available. Still difficult. Winger 7 wind on that fire. Engine 7 is stopped.
1: I copy that.
2: Seven, 7-3, I just got a call 3200 Skylab, but it's like number 178.
4: I copy. We'll take that call. Thank you, guys.
2: Thank you. Appreciate you.
1: Sorry, I've got to fix something before I can send you guys on the call system. I just want.
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1: Are you available to respond to 4th and Summit Ridge?
4: Let's get back to the email.
3: 445 for
0: back to Park for the RP on our call. She's requesting medical attention. We're going to proceed down with RPD to the subject with the suicidal ideation. Can you show me this property on board and then pin route me to ship?
1: Hold on one second. Chops around 3 minutes and 6 speaker.
0: Hi, sir.
1: Chelsea on 3, Charles 257. It's going to be Cypress Music, 761 South Virginia Street in Cypress, and I'm on the subject of using a weave. 761 South Virginia Street, Cypress Music.
0: Bring it down. 57 out.
1: And
0: 4. And we don't know, we'll give it to you when we get there.
1: 10-4, and just confirming, you've got the mail, you're taking them back to the apartments. It looks like Renzo wants to know who. I guess we need to confirm who Renzo's out with.
0: Possibly the mail, we have. Yeah, Renzo's talking to more saying some of Renzo's mail, huh?
1: 10-4, so we need a second rig done for the female.
0: Yeah, possibly. Conscious breathing, hyperventilating.
1: 10-4.
3: It's secure 31.
1: 4.
5: 3-31, sir?
3: 31.
5: Can I have you stay at the station to cover 371 on a medical call?
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3: 61.
1: Major 36.
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0: 270, is he still at the station?
1: Yes, sir.
2: The Lorenzo Gomez is wearing a gray, or is wearing gray shorts, short sleeve shirt. Actually, he's going to have blue joggers on with white line stripes on the side.

0: Fresh Mars and DH Patrol Miss, and we're going to be RTD.
1: Hey, yes, on Summit Ridge. I just confirmed that you have two runs of ambulances.

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0: Chester 16, 14-6, speaker.
1: 1-6.
0: Nora 348, Tucker 14-6, speaker.
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2: UBI apartment complex 2085.
3: Thank you.
4: 48, go ahead.
3: Crampton Street apartments from the J. John for 1016 RP and 31-year-old daughter. Reporting party states she is afraid of her daughter who also has MHI. RP is currently waiting outside and RP says that her daughter are also outside. And 416 Crampton number J. John.
1: 1-6.
3: Charles 0-5, 10-4. 3-48, copy.
1: I did say, thank you.

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2: Be advised, there's an one's heading at 2215, Roger Parkway, right, 0.
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4: Okay, team 57 down right on line 2, GA. I just parked out of the vehicle to find you.
2: Charles 257, 10-4. Charles 300, copy.
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2: 10-4.
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4: 15 will be 10 exits, thanks.
2: Control 316. 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
2: 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Charles 257, Charles 315, 1060.
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2: Chris Wong with Friends of Fire, 6 in Montello. Charles 350 for information. Moving near Wedco. Responding for a subject who tried to jump over a fence into the business. I don't know if he was trying to break in, but he got impaled by a spike on the top of the fence in the buttocks area, and he's now saying he can't feel his legs. 6th and Montello near Wedco.
4: Thank you.
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8: It looks like he's actually now on the ground, laying on the sidewalk.
4: Green is busy, but just 43, we're code 4, it's custodial staff on this 1090, you can show up on this 1080.
8: 10-4.
11: They are strays loose in her truck.
4: We've been ready for these.
2: I'm sorry, you had a little bit of wind. You're released and you're available?
4: Yeah, sorry.
2: But no worries.

31. Yeah, I just talked to REMS at dispatch. They were aware of that call, and the patient's family canceled. They're going to go POV, so we're going to cancel off that, go back and finish those last couple question marks.

0: 43, the call on 4455 Amy Road. Our SAR paramedic talked to REMSA dispatch. They canceled paramedics and they're going to go via POV.
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4: We've been released from the Rancho Haven incident. We are available in the district. 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
1: Sam, drive. 10-4, is that where the suspect lives?
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4: 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What is it again?
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0: 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10-4, 10-4, 10-4, 10-4, 10-4, 10-4, 10-4, 10-4, 10-4, 10-4, 10-4, 10-4, 10-4, 10-4, 10-4, 10-4, 10-4, 10-4, 10-4, 10-4, 10-4, 10-4, 10-4, 10-4, 10-4, 10-4, 10-4, 10-4, 10-4, 10-4, 10-4, 10-4, 10-4, 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
2: Alaska's Boy, Edward, Nora, Sam, Ocean, Nora. First is David, Adam, Nora, Ida, Edward, Lincoln, Lincoln, Edward. DOB 12-08-79. CO 02-08-39-40-42.
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2: Sam, for thank you.
1: And at 136, we just got word from Osha that fire's not needed. You guys can stand down and remain course.
3: CM dispatch is confirming at 136.
1: Confirm we're canceled by PD. They just need medical. 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
3: Copy that. Show us some quarters, please. Thank you.
1: I copy.
4: Last, actually.
5: Coming up.

0: stage. 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
1: Lazy 5 Park.
0: Copy, returning.
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4: This is going to be 15 carefree place in Spanish Springs for a suicidal 16-year-old who attempted to grab a knife. RP is sitting next to the juvenile trying to stop him from grabbing anything. At 15 carefree place.
2: Both jumping out.
5: Will you advise Ron to step it up?
6: Hey, copy. It is on our way out, and we do have space on one of the trailers. Horse owner is attempting to get the smaller horse currently.
7: Appreciate it. We'll leave it in your box, and I think we'll be staging some more out here.
0: Palomino Valley area, and I'm currently roving.
4: 10-4.
3: 6-10-8.
8: Charles Jones, 6.
3: Roger.
9: Roger. Advanced Lincoln 30 for information, say 6200 Meadow and Lost Circle, unit 573. Information for your Renta, requesting PD for a subject that is down, not conscious. I know what happened, but he has a tourniquet on his arm and is bleeding from the arm. Possibly with narcotics paraphernalia as well. 6200 Meadow Mill Circle, unit 573.
3: Ranger.
10: Legion 330 copies.
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0: You can clear with information that the sensors know if it was sent home. Okay.
1: Sounds good, 10-4.
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1: 16.
2: 1068, Charles 316, it's 201 Silverado Boulevard for 1037 circumstances.
1: Yes.
2: RP was at a vacant residence where she sees feral cats. Found a door on the side of the residence that folds in as it was closed yesterday. And it's 201 Silverado Boulevard.
1: Boy, no. 16.
0: Of the residence. The camper has a light on the outside. There is a verbal disturbance as well, negative 1056. That son has had suicidal ideations before.
1: Also, NR 22. Does the suicidal person still have the knife then?
0: Negative. He attempted to grab it but was not able to.
1: Copy, thank you.
2: Hey, Andrew.
1: Hello.

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2: 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Should be drive time.
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0: 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Julie. Comments headed to me.
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0: Christmas.
1: Re-97, we're clearing our medical. Would we be on that run string?
0: Yeah, that 1022 red sky.
2: Low volume confirming, assisting with the dog at 1022 red sky.
0: Affirm, just picking up the dog.
2: Check 4.
3: Watch 171.
2: Watch MA1.
3: 4165, Jaybird Road. Occupied by 2, staying, and they have live dogs.
2: 10-4.

0: 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Can you 10-9 static?
1: Italian 1 and all incoming units, engine 8 is on scene. We have a 3-story multifamily dwelling, wood frame construction, nothing obvious from the exterior. We'll call this Zephyr Point Command, Ewald in command. Command will be mobile and will be in investigation mode.
2: Okay, we're in copy, 3-story apartment complex, nothing visible showing, command established, investigating.
3: 43 dispatch, be advised I've made you a call and show you work in it.
4: Intake is code 4.

0: Howdy, one Zephyr Point Command. Go ahead, Command. Yeah, this is just a toaster and some food on the stove. We can downgrade the engine 8 to remain on scene. Copy that. You want to go back to red and we can release gold? That's affirmative. We'll go back to red. Yeah, you want to copy downgrading? I'll handle the downgrade on red.
1: Hey, you can 22 that and start roving the areas. I guess he was picked up like 3 hours ago.
2: Copy that. Reno Medicare is available radio.

0: 5 yesterday night.
1: Charles 315.
0: Yeah, Charles 315, thank you.
1: Charles 315.
0: Reno, Charles 317.
1: Charles 317.
2: We are
1: Union 170.
2: We are checking the floor. That doesn't have very good radio reception. Just reporting to be code 4 for now.
1: 10-4.
3: As an update, Basque Oven and Serenity Place are both completely evacuated. Last Street is tree farm. I'm working on that now.
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0: House 7, the infirmary is ready for the next check. It's clear.
3: We are clear and returning.
1: Thanks, Steve.
3: This is going to be somewhere in the city of Sparks.
10: Saying that she sees it from Pembroke and Veterans. If you can go out there and get eyes on it, we're sending Reno Engine 6 as well. But she's being very vague about how far and direction of travel.
3: 37, copy. Thank you.
10: Thank you, sir.
3: Washoe Henry 10, area check.
1: Henry
5: 10. Umaga at Running Deer.
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3: 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Thank you.

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2: 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Lester Willoff, first to Dennis, white male, 59 years old, wearing a white shirt and jeans, riding a light yellow beach cruiser.
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2: Charles 2574, Solo. And then case number 344, I can shoot it tonight.
3: Thanks,
1: guys. Stating, if you are looking for anyone, there's noise coming from her barn.
7: Okay, well, I'm out with the guy we were looking for, and Renza just got here. He's in sitting in the back of the ambulance right now, so I'll go make contact with her afterwards.
1: 10-4. I thought you were out with him. 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
7: Fire's still a little too active. Gonna keep it shut down for a little bit.
1: 10-4.
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4: Okay, Tom,
2: 3-3-2,
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2: to green. 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
0: Right,
2: 10-8. 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
5: 41, I'm just making a stop with DOT real quick.
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0: Thanks for that.
1: Last of raid, Robert Adam, Boy Edward, versus Amanda, Adam Mary, Adam Nora, David Adam, EOB 01-18-1988, Nevada DL, 080-628-9949, bird per second.
2: Sutcliffe Drive, number 16. Fire is responding for a medical emergency. 50-year-old male has been sick for a few days and thinks someone is poisoning him. Fire is requesting that PD respond as well. 30605 Sutcliffe Drive, number 16.
3: Copy, I'll be around from Nixon.
2: 10-4.
1: Nora, David, Robert, Edward, Ida. DOB is 0731 of 2010. No social, Brick Brewer, last. Last is Legend of Juvenile, Last of Raid, Robert Adam, Boy Edward, Chris of McKenzie, Mary Adam, Charles King, Edward Nora, Zebra Ida Edwards. DOB is 0905 of 2018. No social.
4: Yes, sir. Can we get a status check on law enforcement, please?
5: Not a copy. We're going to get an update.
4: This is going to be the sewage treatment plant flaring methane. We are complete.

0: Reno Island 747, switching to green. We're switching to yellow, sir.
1: Adam, 747.
2: Marshall Henry 40, we're 10-8, check okay.
3: Henry 40. Be ready.
4: For 43, Tree Farm has been evacuated. All the deputies are making their way back to service. And anybody out here assigned to me, just rope the areas.
0: Can you put me out at 700 East Peckham, apartment 269 on home check?
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3: Amanda's clear valid, Jonathan's clear valid with history of obstructing, Mackenzie's clear no match, Andre's clear no match per locals, WMJ.
0: Okay.
3: You're welcome.
2: Reno, Adam 742.
3: Adam 742.
2: Can you log me on and put me out with 747?
3: Super.
2: You can give me a call?
5: Yeah, she's on a phone call right now. I'll have to give you a call in a sec.
2: Yeah, copy.
6: Myself and EMS are in the area.
7: Does be advised, washout just marked on scene. They're checking the situation out. They want us to continue to stage for now.
6: Job.
7: Oh, 3022. Do you want me to start heading your way?
8: Yes.
7: Tonight? Do you want a second?
2: Not right this minute. I just need to chat with Keegan about a hold for him.
7: I copy.

0: Are there priors for this address?
1: So, myself and 51 en route to the suspect's house.
2: Pepper.
0: I copy. Just link it, please. And then, can I get a case number, please?
3: Freedom Adam 747, checks negative. You can put us both back on assignment.
4: Adam 747. Sam 395 on off.
5: Right now, there's been a...
6: Hey, 3.

拜，保重。I'm not sure if you're with the patient yet. Fire's requesting that

0: Yeah, we know that 332 and that, move that 334 with them. Tom.
1: Watch 1-30.
2: 1-30.
1: Subject ended up going voluntarily with REMSA, and I'll be out at 5400.
2: Temper.
3: Sam
4: 383 and Tom 332, Colin and McCarran. It's going to be for a single vehicle 1050. Looks like single occupants unconscious in the driver's seat. Colin and McCarran.
3: Tom,
0: wearing a ski mask, black hooded sweater. There's also going to be a white female and a Hispanic female, I guess, accompanying him. And then the ERP was yelling at somebody and then hung up on us, so we have absolutely nothing further. But we've been at park at the basketball court, 400 Island.
3: Raptor 4 out.
0: Raptor 4.
5: Right now, David 3, the correct address is going to be 9020 Rising Moon and UTC at the door will be tonight. David 3.
3: I'm sorry, but there's an accident on service. You can send a call, please. Okay. One for Cuthbert. One for Cuthbert.
1: That's right. One more 10-8.
2: 61.
0: That's fine.

0: Not sure who's closer, but Stack 1290 is a pending 17 for a sexual assault occurred this morning in Wandsworth. Suspect is a 16-year-old, victim is 13. Stack 1290 at 399 reservation.
1: Copy, I'll take a look.
0: 10-4, thank you. Copy, code 4, Stack Cliff.
2: Raptor 4 coming in there. Raptor 4.
3: Troy Cohen.

0: 3134 coming in.
1: Copy, Charles 313 and 314 coming into the area. We're in all units. Green will be close for units. Lower Bennett Park basketball area. Repeating, green will be close.
2: Charles, 53-43, sounds like it might be in a vehicle. Individual I'm on the phone with is not communicating, being catered for someone to slide over. It doesn't think the police are there for them.
3: Sit down, clerk, turn 2020 Dodge to Josh Cohen.
4: Washer 6954, myself and 35 will be in route.
5: It would have been southbound, and it was gold.
1: Gabby, gold vehicle fled southbound Arlington from the park.
6: Edward Yellow, Edward Sam, first of David Adam Nora, out of Edward Lincoln. Date of birth is 09/03/1990. Break for next.
0: Copy 4, I'll start heading southbound Arlington.
1: Beth.
7: 1-5, checking southbound Arlington.
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6: First of Lincoln, Ida, Adam, Mary. Date of birth is 08/22/2018. Look for next.
8: Last of Victor, Adam, Lincoln, David, Edward, Sam, first of Zebra, Edward, Nora, Ida, Tom, Henry, date of birth is
9: 11/06/2018. Radio Unit 173. Unit 170. I'm sorry, I'm not airing NDC. Do we still have that CSL out of that CCC?
10: That's negative.
9: Copy that, thank you.
11: From everything checks okay. HOJ, 10-8.
3: Yeah.
5: Just gold. All of our witnesses are scattered. Green Charles, I think I have a channel so we get something green.
3: Timber, initially unit turning green is not code for normal traffic. Repeating, green is not good.
12: Yeah, it's on Santa Barbara, then at the RP is very uncooperative, so we're not getting any further.
5: Yes, I'm 43, RP 58, his kids, he's going home, and he's going to do the about it, so we can secure.

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1: Tom 23.
2: That's Tom 332, what was 33 advice track?
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3: Rock on the summit.
0: Smith, you're first.
2: We got Sam 33, we got a David unit, can we get him rolling this way?
1: 10-4.
4: They've been out from a 20.
1: David 3.
2: Ready, Charles, turn 3 tonight, thanks, sir.
0: Charles 2-3.
2: Charles 2-4 tonight?
0: Charles 2-4.
5: Tom's welcome from SED.
1: David 3.
6: Reno, no, 2-4-8, checked okay, done it.
0: Nora, 2-4-8.
6: Yeah, I messed that up, it's Nora, 3-4-8.
0: Nora, 3-4-8.

0: Tracy Brady 1. Just for clarification, we're out with 6 Cannon 4. Tucker.
1: 1298, it's a video alarm for two subjects loitering on the property at Lithia right now. They do not have a permit. Is there a counselor? Do you want to hold that for officers?
2: Please, counsel.
3: Clear suspended DL, valid ID card, positive for 1016. Aiden, Liam, Zenith are all clear, no match. Aiden's clear tip, Liam's negative tip, and Zenith's clear tip. Daniel is clear, valid, clear tip.

0: residents at 155 Hay Canyon said they have not heard any shots at all, and they're just north of the Crazy Horse address.
1: Kevlar.
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2: When available, can I have one of the sergeants assigned to patrol calls and one patrol deputy respond to 15010 Red Rock Road? Fire assets are reporting that they're having a hard time fighting the fire due to a subject that lives at that address. Unit with you, and you should be able to just go to the Red Rock side and enter from that area. You don't need to go through California.
1: Copy, en route NOR 22.
3: En route, Washer, you can clear this GOA.
1: Washer, copy.
4: Washer, 155.
1: 155.
4: I'll be relieving 57. You can show him 10-8.
1: X-ray 90, just confirming he wants to evacuate.
2: Has refused to evacuate. Fire is attempting to do their job and is reporting he's causing problems with them.
1: Copy that.

0: 90 Tech 2. Hey, this was the address that Cal Fire got a hold of me last night to go be notified of their refusal to leave. And then they were also interfering with Fire because Fire needs to access Moonstone Lane. And
1: verifiable addresses for 15010 Red Rock.
2: It's the one near Moonstone.
0: The vehicles that he can take out onto his open land, and he's preventing Fire from like doing their jobs by using Moonstone to get access into the fire.
2: And just so you know, northbound 395 from like Parr to Golden Valley and Lemon is almost like a parking lot.
0: I'm already in it because I was coming from the area of dispatch, but I will get off if I can and just use the side roads. And FYI, Gamboa last night was already notified about this address, and he said, do what we need to do. If we need to arrest everyone on the scene, we can.

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2: Wall, who has been there all day. RP says he's possibly related to the Sierra Soul fire. It's going to be a white male in his 40s, 50s, wearing an orange shirt, tan or gray cargo shorts.
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1: 31.
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10: And it's in 146. This is reports of a bonfire in neighbor's backyard. For me, a small fire. Sounds like it's contained for now.
4: Restrictions. You guys good for?
11: Go four besides the Dave unit, and can I get a tow started? 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
4: 10-4.

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0: 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We can head to the suspicious cert south of Los Altos.
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0: 10 for himself. 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
3: AC-1 has one release.
1: Be
4: clear and all in route 42. Watch the 6535.
1: 6535.
4: Patient is with EMS en route to St. Mary's. That'll be 10-8 HOJ.
1: 10-4.
4: Shot 5.
1: Copy, smoke shot 5.
5: I'm 77.
6: 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Oh, my mistake.
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0: 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The only phone number on it is for 811.
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4: attack at all?
5: Copy. I don't know if they're back at the other house that they were working, that they talked about yesterday, but from the road where I can look up to our problem guy's house, I don't see nothing.
4: Copy. I'm going to be on the phone for a sec.
0: I tried calling back on that trip. I don't have CTC.
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1: Thanks, 1 X-ray 20. If you'll send them at least with one that knows what's going on to our location to the house, they can meet us here. Someone from fire.
2: Yes, Target.
3: Woman in Memorial, check for unknown injury since it's with two vehicles. It's a white sedan and a blue pickup truck.
0: That's you, Carson Behavior Health. And we'll be not to the ADW 3B.
4: 10-4. Cheyenne route. 5841 Klondike Drive for the ADW. With 1032, associated vehicle is going to be a black mid-2000s Chrysler 200, unknown plate, last seen westbound from Klondike on 9th Avenue at 2202, possibly en route to an address on Leon at the 1032 in his lap when he left in the area of 5841 Klondike.
0: Both copy en route. Have a good night.
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7: 1042, good night.
4: Have a good night. With the missing rear bumper.
7: Cover that. Are we able to try to look up Mr. Baca and locals?
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0: Three sixty-one. I'll be 10. 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
6: Raptor 4.
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9: Just continue to stand by for a sec. I'm talking to a fire liaison. I don't want to send you up to an address if there's no need to, so they're going to confirm the information.
1: Hi, copy. If we can just get like a statement of what exactly he did, so we know.
9: Yeah, I'll do that.
1: No worries, we have reception here, so we're standing by the

0: Yeah, Charles 250.
1: Charles 50.
0: We've got a hold responsible for that trouble unknown. Advises there's no emergency. It was error dial. We can cancel our response, please.
1: There, Charles 313, 314, Kevin.
2: 313, I'll be in main, 44. Thanks, Sarge.
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0: 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Okay, sir. 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
1: J4. 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
2: Still a few out sometimes. Nora, first of Nicole, Nora, Ida, Charles, Ocean, Lincoln, Edward, date of birth 09-25-80, and I got Nevada ID card 140-339-1706.

0: I can jump search you guys, and then once Greenmere North comes up, I'll start them to come take it over. 1901 Silverado, it's the Burlington Coke Factory. There's an attempted larceny where the store has decided to lock the suspect in the store. Apparently, they were able to retrieve their property back. The suspect's a Hispanic male, 20s, 5'2", thin build, wearing all black clothing. And I don't have anything further. 1901 Silver out of the Burlington Coke Factory.
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0: Stack 1333 is going to be priority one, trouble unknown. 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Nothing else seen or heard. It's going to be in 4B.
1: I copy, where in 4B?
0: Malapai and Windmeyer. 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
1: I copy. Prior to dispatching, I'll try to get a hold of them.
0: Copy. I'm not afraid to.
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0: 10375, send 374. Juvenile described as a white male juvenile, 5 years old, wearing a white t-shirt, red backpack. Ran across the intersection. RP said it looked like he was running from something. And it sounds like didn't see the juvenile after he ran off.
1: And
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0: Right, Charles 7-4. Can you show me out at Main for 44? Good night.
1: Charles 7-4, good night.

0: 145. This is 1041. Say good morning.
1: No, 145. Good morning, 1063.
0: Good.
1: We just had up a swing shift sentry units to the Burlington Coat Factory, 1901 Silverado. It was an attempted larceny where the employees locked the suspect inside the store. Hispanic female, 20s, 5'2", thin build, all black clothing. 1901 Silverado, Burlington Coat Factory.

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2: No, 149, 10-4. Charles 316, 317, you guys can dish it if you're not out there yet.
3: 16, not me, thanks, sir. 17, not me.
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0: Victor 1 over 42.
1: Over 42, so I have radio problems. Go ahead.
2: Yeah, it's 2729 on 3. George, Ocean, Nora, Zebra, Adam, Lincoln, Edward, Sam, First of Athena, Adam, Tom, Henry, Edward, Nora, Adam, DOB 0613 of 2007, Social 680-904647, break for second.

0: Second subject, last of Gonzalez Soto. It's George Ocean Nora Zebra Adam Lincoln Edward Zebra hyphen Sam Ocean Tom Ocean. And first of Luis Lincoln Union Ida Sam. DUB is 1115 of 2004. Nevada ID is going to be 080-690-7248. Break the last.
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0: Zebra Adam Lincoln Edward Zebra hyphen Sam Ocean Tom Ocean. And first of Luis Lincoln Union Ida Sam. DUB is 1115 of 2004. Nevada ID is going to be 080-690-7248. Break the last. George, or correction, John Edward Robert Robert Yellow. DUB is 081096. Negative social, descriptors 56, proximal 150, black over brown.
1: Ten four.

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1: No, 145, 10 4 Shore Road. 49, Kevin.
0: No, 145, you can cancel 49. 49, is there 17?
2: Negative.
0: Copy, Lieutenant. Thanks, buddy.
3: Reno, Nora 135.
1: Nora 135.
3: 1041, Officer Williams, Officer Bravo. Single unit for training. We'll be en route to Stack 1324.
1: Nora 135.
0: Reno Charles 160.
2: Charles 160.
4: One, sir. I'll be handling North and Central tonight. I'll be tonight.
2: Charles 160, morning.
0: Brenner Noah 149, Brenner Noah 35, to release swing.
3: Come back, wait, wait.
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0: Romeo Lincoln 330. For the child, call stack 1334. Talked to the RP. Said the child was heading northbound on Neil towards the airport. Said the child said he was okay, but it didn't seem right, and he wasn't able to relocate.
1: Lincoln 330.
2: Yeah, I know.
1: 35
2: whatever.
1: Copy, Alice, Dad.

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1: Tom 23.
2: Nara 133,
1: Martin.

0: Mile 145, mile 133, turn 63.
1: 45.
0: 32. Yeah, we're at the Tacos El Rey, 2145 Sutro, outside, gonna report at ADW with the 1032, it says occurred about 5 ago. The RP is a witness, says they witnessed a taller male pull out a 1032, pointed at a 20-year-old female. Name is something coming in. Description of the suspect is a black male, 40 to 50. 6'3", thin build, gray shirt, blue jeans, yellow and black shoes. 1032 is a small black handgun. Still getting further, not sure where the victim's at on this yet. 2145, Sutro, Tacos, LA, outside.
1: 45. 33.

0: Dark 371.
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1: 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Can you tell me on dispatch, please?
2: Central 125, 321.
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1: NR 145, one detained with a 1032 recovered Tundra.
2: Roger 4, I forgot to mention I'm on this call.
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3: Marina, Charles 317, 23.
1: Charles 317.
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4: Good morning.
6: 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Yeah, Tom, 332 is working.
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3: 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And you can show me out the some truck.
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1: Charles 112, come on.
4: Let's stand by on dispatching on that. Will you make sure the RP knows to stop confronting them? Adrian.
8: B10-8 from the out edge.
4: 6-4-9. 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
4: Your subject STN returned clear with a valid Nevada ID card. Gonzalez Soto returned clear with a valid Nevada ID card. I got a hint the city may possibly have a TPO. I looked for it and one didn't come up, so maybe it was just old information. It said there was no existing TPO for him. And your subject Baca, I found his OLN and he returns clear valid.
8: 42 copy. And can I just get the link for our victim?
3: 1385 has positive contact with the jail.
5: Link 330.
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0: Can I get a 29 on a BMA, please?
4: Nathan, go ahead.
0: Last of Caldwell, Charles Adam Lincoln, David William Edward, Lincoln Lincoln, first of Lamont, Lincoln Adam Mary, Ocean Nora Tom, date of birth 03-07 of 1972, social 565-17-5890. Can I also get a prior check for any felony Donbass or stalking convictions?
4: Good morning.
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3: Shows out at 6200 Meadowood. 508, contact mom.
5: I'm sorry, 508 for the apartment?
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0: Sam
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0: 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Sam 141,
1: 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Sam 173, Mike.
2: Good morning,
1: Sam
3: 141. Good morning. Lincoln Tom, 0685, Adam, Nevada.
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1: 3171, it's going to be a rail yard slot, number 204 for 1016 between a stepdaughter and boyfriend. She's going to be a Hispanic female, 25 years old, named Jordan, and a black male, 35 years old, 5'8", in build, named Jay.
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4: 1-3-4-4.
3: Both units to 725 Moran, unnamed apartments number 4. It's going to be a 1016 male-female situation involving roommates. The RP is saying he just got out of jail. He's saying the female roommate and her mother is refusing to let him in, and he's got residency. And 725 Moran, number 4.
4: 1-3 now.
1: He was last seen possibly in the backyard hopping the fence.
4: Yeah, she's fine with that.

0: 354, you can ATL and close. I know he's willing to site, but we don't have units available for that right now.
1: Copy. Subject in driveway sink. Washington container last seen, 2200 Pedras Drive at 2242 hours. Multiple vehicles up and down Pedras causing verbal disturbances. No further description at this time. 1354 for further.
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0: Copy, thank you.
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2: Negative.
0: Copy. Can you put us at Sparks and Prater with that 1099 vehicle, 3 detained? We'll give you the plate here in just a minute.
2: 10-4, and is it just you?
0: Oh no, you can add all the Charles and Zebra units to us.
2: 10-4.
0: Six, and we'll be tonight.
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3: Can you put me on a 21 stack, 1344?
1: Thank you, Claudia. Adam 742.
4: Yeah, Lincoln 330, should we call back on 1345?
1: Lincoln 330.
4: Venus and
1: 35. And
4: 35. And I'll be tuning.
1: 10-35.
0: Marshall 22 is 23.
1: 22.
4: Yeah, 5-11.
1: Charles 11.
4: Yeah, this is until 4th and Ferrari.
1: Jason.
5: Can I get a 29 on 1? Last name of Boy, Robert, Ocean, Charles, King. First name of Mary, Adam, Nora, Union, Edward, Lincoln. Date of birth of December 19th, 1988. Nevada OLN of 100-756-7762.

Romeo Lincoln 330 with respect for 1045. There was an act of disturbance. The adjuster pulled the item.

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1: Okay, now. It sounds like the parties are currently separated. Hey, great copy, thank you.
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3: 902. A female, Lassa Padawani, Paul Adam David, Union Adam Nora Ida, first of Ariana, Adam Robert Yellow Adam Nora Nora Adam, middle of Nevaeh, possibly Nora Edward Victor Edward Adam Henry, DOV is 1126 of 11, no further.
4: Well,
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1: Baby last night, we have Tom, Adam, Frank, Ida, Lincoln, Edward, Lincoln, Edward. First to Reno, like the city. Date of birth 2/22/09. And he has his last name tattooed on his left arm.
0: Temper. 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
3: 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Hey, ITC. Hey, right, 444.
0: 320, temper.
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5: Sparks
0: 111.
5: 111. Can I get a case number? I'm going to triple Michael for prior TPO violation.
4: I'll try it back later. I'll be around Charles 111.
0: Charles,
4: Reno Charles 116, we're out with 111.
0: Contact,
4: Charles,
0: copy.
4: Contact, copy, thanks.
5: Sparks, Charles 904.
0: Charles 904.
5: Can we get a case number?
0: Sparks case number.
5: Hey, burn, burn, burn.
0: 10-4-5-8-1-2-5-8-12. Both plates.
2: Three 42,
0: have you been? 10-3-2-2, yourself.
2: Civil,
0: that's time. Charles 1-3.

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3: Yeah, if you can check the area, we're going to clear the house here in a couple, and we're going to start checking as well. Like Ralph City or Obelousy.
2: 10-4. I just came up a rock from 80, and he wasn't on that. I'll just keep checking the rest of the area.
3: And I'm walking out to my car now. We'll check Papa Lucy. More than likely, he's probably inside.

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1: Royal Samuel Nasser. Route to stack 1-3-0-2.
2: I'm right there.
3: I preserve the D, so I'll be on a 21 at 10th and D.
0: Never.
4: Madam, DOB 09-22-2011.
0: Never.
5: Madam, Sam Lincoln Edward Yellow, DOB 3-19-1974. Nevada Olin 020-473-5982.
0: And I'm sorry, did you say if that was a male or female?
5: It's female.
0: Thank you. Technically on probation, she's pending. Was last in July for conspiracy. Reno is on probation for multiple felonies, including attempted Robert, threats, and Adam. Break. Kevin was cleared to match him at a clear chip, and he is negative history with Genovan. The vehicle's been confirmed.
6: Captain, we're going to work on figuring out if that's his real name. For Reno and the female, cooperative, HBD, and PSNV for female right now.
0: 10-4. We don't have to send a PBC in.
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0: 1024 from here, and I'll be 1060 looking for a subject.
1: 10-4.
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0: Can you preview Sec 1364 via custody?
1: Absolutely.
0: Thank you.
1: Also out with the suspect to the rear of the business.
0: Swing at 330.
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0: 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Information on the last.
1: What's happening, sir?
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0: He sounds like he took off the red shirt before we got there, so still red pants, red shoes, but maybe a gray or black t-shirt. 10-4.
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0: Sparks 161 out of Real City. 61, so if you want to park on the west side, we can come in through here.
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1: Charles, 113.
0: Charles, 113, Cheney Wilson. Charles, 350, right now.
1: Good.
0: Updated number is in my custody.
1: I appreciate it, thanks.
0: No worries.
2: 2739 only. Class of Baca, boy Adam, Charles Adam, first of Jerry, John Edward Robert Robert Yellow. Date of birth is 8/10/96, and socials can be 651014049.
3: Already ran him for 42 and we're clear, return clear valid.
2: I copy. Thank you.
1: No, I wouldn't think I will be in that one in a second. Should I lock some comments?
0: No, I'm perfect. Thank you. No, it's you guys.
1: 16. Please can you drop code 5 for J4 pickup, please?
0: Copy, thank you.
4: Copy, 1 attained at 2319. And 31, is it our Michael Gardeep?
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5: Last name of Mary, Ocean, Nora, Tom, Ida, Charles, Edward, Lincoln, Lincoln, Ida. First name of Mary, Edward, Lincoln, Ida, Sam, Sam, Adam. Date of birth of January 31st, 1989. Social of 530-77-7225.
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7: 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All 4-5 Kelly Unit clears, make 205 Silver Lake Road, Unit D, David 315, Copper Mesa Apartments, for physical 1016. Male is a 1032 holstered, RP stating she was threatened with a 1032, male and nephew possibly still inside the apartment. To get him further, 205 Silver Lake, Unit D, David 315.
5: Copy, can I get a 29 on the list?
4: Hey, from, go ahead.
5: John Adam 4. Mary, Tom, 2, 1, Robert, 0, 4, John, 0, 0, 4, 3, 5, 2.
8: I'm Boyd, 5 Frank, Nora 5, 96860. It's on the same car that we're at, but...
2: Nope, expired June of this year. I'm so sorry. So, clear, but the moving permit expired in June.
5: Copy. Thank you so much.
9: We got 7183. I get a 27.91.
4: 7183, go ahead.
9: Going to be an HMA, last of Zamora, phonetically Zebra, Adam, Mary, Ocean, Robert, Adam, first of Jose, common spelling, have a date of birth of 05-31 of 1966, SOSH is 615-281176.
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0: the MA on local out of Reno Muni for FDA baseboard order. 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
1: You go to standby on that confirmation, please.
2: It's coming back clear surrendered on a 2015 Chrysler sedan. It's registered to a Keilani Fabia out of Fallon. They had a permit issued beginning in May of 25, ended in June of 25 to a Micah Duquette.
1: I got the ticket.
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0: Lima 125, thank you.
1: Charles 160.
0: Charles 160.
1: I called back on the Silver Lake call. Got a hold. Sounds like a male on the line claims to not know who Beverly is and has no idea what I'm talking about.
0: Charles 160, thank you.

0: 7383,
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0: Charlie 160, 1375, is a refusal claim.
1: Charlie 1375.

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1: Sam 193, read now, checking code 4.
2: 9-3, code 4.
1: 293.

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1: Charles 350.
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1: Okay, you as well.
0: We'll give it to 21.
1: 10 more.

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1: Case number, that's going to be 5812. Did you want a second one?
0: And then who's on call, Sparks, Judge?
2: Assist, being route to Charles, 114.
3: Yes, December.
2: And 141 assist, being route 35.
3: No, it's fine.

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1: Come next, please get on.
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1: No, 145-23.

0: company advisor ETA is less than 10 minutes. And are you guys good for it?
1: Hey, Fairman. Did our location get updated to the 7-Eleven?
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1: Leading from the head, are we stating he was hit, talking to the subject in the background? Are we calling Comedic B-Boy? Male's bleeding from all laceration to the head. Rims are firing and we're responding as well. 690, Denzel, Unit A, Adam, until I have next.
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0: Your phone is done, well, male said, yelling in the background to hang up the phone, represent unit B boys, and disconnected.
1: Commander. 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
2: 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It's going to be 2490 East Shore Place, number B's and Boy 103 for 1016. RP is the male half advising the female battered him. 2490 East Shore, number B, Boy 103. 75
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1: Good night.
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2: Responding to East Shore, the reporting party is advising the female mate left the apartment and is possibly in the parking lot in a red 2018 Honda Accord. She's lost of Anderson, first of Jada, black female, 28 years of age. Also left with their 3 and 10 month old.
0: No, in front, in front, in front, staged.
3: What is it,
0: Alan? Hey, did you get on the channel?
3: What was
0: that? Hi, Abby.
2: Goodbye.

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0: We are on scene here with an individual that has a cooking fire going.
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0: 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You can cancel everybody. Reno can have gold back and Engine 9 will be returned.
1: 91, copy. Just cooking fire. I'll handle downgrade on red. 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
0: 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Unknown race male. There's a skateboard with multicolors on it. And you ran possibly eastbound on Denzel.
3: Copy, possibly eastbound Denzel on foot. Unknown race male 5-2, skateboard with multiple colors.
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3: Copy, also bleeding.
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3: Simple.
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0: 11113. He doesn't live at this complex, but he's known to frequent the area, just for 43.
1: Copy. Confirming you went eastbound or westbound?
0: I believe it was eastbound.

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2: Nevada DL, last of phonetically Sam, Adam, Nora, Tom, Ida, Adam, George, Ocean, hyphen, Ramirez, Robert, Adam, Mary, Ida, Robert, Edward, Zebra, first of Jasmine, John, Adam, Sam, Mary, Ida, Nora. Her date of birth, 0111 of 1996. 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
1: That was 7-7-4.
5: No, can you call and see what it's for, if you don't mind?
1: Yeah, you can put me on the call with Charles
0: 993. I was doing
1: the Spark
5: 799 vehicle. He's in a male associated to that vehicle. It looks like he's got PC. And before I go looking for him, it'd be nice to know what it's for.
3: Timberg, oh, what do you got?
5: Left of Palmer, Paul Adam Lincoln, Mary Edward Robert. First to John Paul, John Ocean, Nora, Paul Adam, Union, Lincoln, 1020 of 80.
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5: Copy.
7: Sparks 111, I'll be out to 51.
5: Once you get here, we'll do a walkthrough looking at the Reno Connaught. He ran at the El Dorado, but maybe he'll run again. Sparks 131.
3: 31.
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1: What's the PC for?
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3: 51, I'm on the phone with Discussion.
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0: San 175.
5: 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They get a tow started for an SUV, the Jeep.
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3: That was, confirming that was
1: 23. How was the RP?
4: Copy, yeah, with the RP, sorry, you were static.
1: Copy, on the phone.

0: 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Can I get a case number?
1: Start over. 15438 for the crash.
0: 10-4, thank you.
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1: Yeah,
2: 1-0-5.
1: We'll be out at 4829 Maidu.
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4: Sorry, DAG 10-9, the last RO.
5: Nishi, the system of higher education, so UNR and TMCC and all that.
4: Copy, thank you. UNS 512, would you happen to have one of the union numbers?
5: It's like a phone number for a UNR officer.
4: Affirm. One of those DOP cases I took the other evening, it looks like it traces back to one of their cars. Copy. And can you put me 10-6 on 21, please?
5: Charles 112.
6: Hey, Charles 114. Can I have you log into that place?
5: Good.
6: 556 4 George 4 Nevada.
5: Charles 104. And did you want another north unit?
6: We're good.

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Edward Tim, first of Juan, John Union Adam Nora. 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
0: Last is going to be Paul, Union, Tom, Edward, Nora, Ida. 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

0: 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Clearance AC, procedure solid, CTIL 34, no restrictions. 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
0: Landline with Reno, they're just wanting to confirm we do not have any local charges, correct?
3: Correct, no local charges, he's detained. And if they want him, they'll have to come pick him up.
4: Last seen southbound from Gold River Bar, 2355 hours, Biggest Neil White, Toyota Camry, unknown plate. Was originally traveling southbound and northbound lanes, stack 002 for further.
1: Travel and call.

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0: If we could have a central unit head to the station to pick up a PC, I believe Lieutenant Della has it, and then meet Sparks PD at the Baldini's regarding wanted subject out of our agency.
1: Charles 111, Reno 1063.
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1: No, 135.
0: No, 135, I'll be assist. Honey, I'll be in route to the CSUS for 44.
1: Confirm, there is no 125.
0: Yes, sir.
1: Confirm.
2: Fire Sergeant Overby, they were able to get a unit to free up. 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
3: 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We're on the west side of Baldini's.
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0: Just for 43 on stack 1377. Did to Charles 111's hail from earlier. We spoke to him and tried calling her, and we were UTC. Sounds like she's probably just working at Walmart right now.
1: Number. The advisor, Sergeant. I can't. I just wondered if you told him already yet.
0: Not yet. I can give him 21, though.
1: Tell her.
2: Number 11.
3: 10-6, Narva, Glendale.

0: Right, NOR 145. I'll be in Rochester Stack 11. It's probably going to be related to NOR 149 call. I'll take another.
1: Charles 112, Physic City.
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1: Charles 113, 10-4.
0: And NOR 145 for 49's call if you've got PC for BDW and Redbird.
1: 10-4, I was working on looking at the descriptors. Are they close enough to match? You want me to just merge into one call?
0: We'll keep them separate for now, let you know.
1: Perfect, thank you.
2: And NOR 149 for further descriptions. Maybe 146 WMA, medium build, brown hair, clean shaven, also wearing a white shirt and jeans.
1: 10-4, we have this as Jacob, Asian male, 34 years old, 5'6", medium build, with brown pants, but his face is bloody.
2: Cover that.

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0: Can I get a 27291?
1: Charles 112, go.
0: Last of care up, it's going to be King, Ida, Edward, Robert, Union, Lincoln, Frank, first Jacob, John, Adam, Charles, Ocean, Boy, date of birth 7/13/1992. Social is going to be 530-690869.
1: And the last name, Kirloff, King, Ida, Edward, Robert, Lincoln, Union, Frank?
0: King, Ida, Edward, Robert, Union, Lincoln, Frank.
1: That's over.
2: Larry Cheney.
1: Squad 1.

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1: 14.
2: What's it?
0: 120 Thoma Street, number B is on void. It's going to be a verbal 1016 between our reporting party and her in-laws. 120 Thoma, number B, boy.
1: 14.

0: 149.
1: Okay, 1-6 on board, they're on 4-5 for field, lady.
0: 4.
1: Yeah, Charles 11.
0: Charles 11.
1: 1-3 on board, we're at the par.
0: Charles 11.
1: Can I have additional units?
0: And Blair, Charles 11, 1763.
2: 17.
0: If you could start up towards the 1090, stack number 3. We have an open door on the west side.
2: 17, right.

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1: 41.
2: Roger.
3: I have one central unit en route. Do you need me to get a couple from yellow?
2: Yes, a couple more.
3: 10-4.

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1: Sam 183.
0: Sam 183?
2: Sorry, radio reception is bad here. Do we have any available customers?
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0: Sam-19, correction, Sam-183, confirming still code 4 at that location, and you copied the last.
1: Check.
2: 31.
1: 51.
2: 3151 to the RTC bus center. A female was down on the ground and under the gazebo. She was last seen walking west on Victorian, possibly injured. She's a white female, 35 to 45, 6, heavy build, wearing white tank top, dark pants.
0: Call
1: 4. 6536,
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1: 51, 76.

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2: Sam 183,
1: that is much better.
2: Got it, thank you. Yeah, for South here becomes available, we'll just take my location. Thank you.
0: Ending 6.4.
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0: 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Is that the address? Mm-hmm. 1070, now is true.
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0: 446 is open to local traffic between Sutcliffe and Nixon, and I'll be 10-8.

0: Yes, I'm a 1090 stack 3 for 43 alarm company calling back, receiving additional activations from zone 228, clerk alarm infrared motion, and door B-boy 118. D David?
1: We copy, that was probably us. We walked in about 100 feet.
0: Timber.
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0: Reno 5 assist, and I'll be in route 8. 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

0: Negative. It's white 9, female.
1: 713, go.
0: 7-4, it's going to be a BFA, last of Anderson. Common spelling with the last three of Sam, Ocean, Nora. First of Jada, phonetically John Adam, David Adam. Date of birth is 1009 of 97, Soch of 618. Sorry, 026641. Apparently there was talks of a stay away order, so if you see any of those, could you just let me know? And then we're going to run code 9s for domestic, prior domestics on both subjects in the call.
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0: I got a Carrie Fletcher Moratoya, born in 74.
1: Yeah, you're from that.

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1: 775, yeah.
0: 54 Lincoln 806. It should be Nevada.
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0: Nichols Victorna, unlicensed. 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

0: Bush, 171-6201, Edmonton. DO. Last phonetically Sam Ocean Boy, Robert Edward Robert Ocean, first of Roger, phonetically Robert Ocean, George Edward Robert, date of birth 11-10-87, ON 040-764-2159, break prevent. On a legacy Alpha.
1: Denver. While I have you, do we have a third identifier on Jada for the code 9?
2: Need 2 seconds to pull it up.
1: Thanks.
3: Charles on 6 here. If you'd advise of the juvenile on stack 23.

0: 41. 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
0: The units to Bainbridge Apartments, the office for 5 subjects, physically in a 1010 in front of the office, the mix of males and females.
3: Advising in route shelter.
0: Copy.

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1: Charles 160.
0: Urban Site 23. Sounds like it's more of a runaway. The mother does not believe that he's actually suicidal or has the means. It sounds like he was last seen northbound Wells past the Livestock Event Center for 43.
1: Roger,
0: you have a day, 2-1. As soon as we have some units available, we can send that way for the report and just check the area for him. I'll try to give him a call as well.

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1: Two drones, really.
2: Records just called back for Juan. No prayers, no history. On Jada, no usable prayers. And the warrant on Juan was confirmed. 1,056 bondable, no OR. And records needed a case number for that, so I created one in the call.
0: Copy that. Can you pull me a separate case number for the domestic 17?

0: good.
1: It's clear current on a 2007 Saturn. RO is a Tammy Lee. This vehicle is also associated to an SSAM compliant subject named Matthew Childers.
0: Temporarily, you can run Tammy. She's the one that's on the ground, heavily intoxicated.

0: 71.
1: Good.
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0: 11, go ahead.
1: Good, Sammy Lee in the call, yeah.
0: Clear, valid, ignition interlock, clear tip, positive union, Adam, 4970.
1: 10-4, thank you.

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1: Persons advised in their stage door, are they clear to go in or to cancel?
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2: 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Date of birth 2/18/07.
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2: 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Last of more, Mary Ocean Ocean, Robert Edward. First genetically, Mary Adam King, Ida Adam Henry. Date of birth 5/31/05.

0: have a Davina Lee, Nicole?
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0: 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First of David Adam Victor, Ida Nora Adam, DOB 09192005, SOSH 680706833.
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0: Poi una volta che ti viene anche un'altra situazione.
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4: You broke 10-9.
3: Sorry about that. Do we have any better on the RP's 21? The number in the call comes back to a Lexus dealership in Oregon.
4: Negative, that's the number he gave me. I was the one that actually talked to him, and that's what he gave.
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1: Edward. 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
0: Copy, thank you.
1: Good.
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1: 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I'll be on an area check. I love her.
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0: Texas, William Charles Tom 6872.
2: We'll take it for now.
3: Okay, 417, when they transferred, she did not respond to me other than saying yes, she was there.

0: 6872.
1: We'll take it for now.
2: Or 17, when they transferred, she did not respond to me other than saying yes, she was there. 30605 Sutcliffe, unit number 16 or 17.
3: Copy and roll.
1: Transfer
4: number 4.

0: 64. We're getting additional callers. It's going to be a neighbor sitting. It's going to be a 1016 and possibly two adults, one male, one female. Heard a verbal disturbance, possibly things being thrown, possibly 1056 or narcotics. One female known to live there, last of LeBrand, first of Rainey. One male, last of Castor, first of Brandon.
1: Copy.
2: Can you log and run the plate in my call, please? I believe it's 496 Zebra, Nora George, Nevada.
1: Stand for.

0: 14, 17, you want me in there with you or stick back here with 16?
1: We'll have a couple more in here so we can finish clear.
0: Copy, I'm 23. You guys coming?
2: He hit me in the head earlier. It's going to be last of Kaiser, first of Brandon, and stating he's possibly next door. We're going to have fire stage.
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3: 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I'll be 10-8. Leave it pending. 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
0: Get your cover, 1316 Nanette Circle, number 39 at the Sierra Bonita Apartments. Give me a verbal 1016, reporting party and her two grandsons, one's 15 years of age, the other's 23. 1360 Nanette, number 39.
1: 75.
2: Reno 7193. Assist on last and I can be in route with 75.
3: Mill Street at Renown, the ER valet at the main entrance. Check for a robbery that occurred at Pickett Park. The suspect is sitting in the park across the street. He's a white male, 6'1", heavy build, black hair, wearing a brown and tan shirt. Victim is currently with security. 1155 Mill Street.
4: 130 now. 35. Leon Charles, 17. Assist, I'm being route to Pickett Park.
3: For Norwin 35, I'll show you tonight.
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3: Norwin 23.
4: 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Assistant, I'll be in route 2 renowned.
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7: 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We'll be in the area checking.
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3: 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I'll be checking the Valley Bridge.
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0: So Nora, first Valina, Adam, Lincoln, Ida, Nora, Adam. Date of birth is 12/4/92. 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
4: It's that the cover is coming from Washoe. He's going to be heading to the call with me.
2: Copy that.
5: That was 123, meeting with the ERP. And for 43, there's multiple subjects sitting in the park.
2: Trail for them, just.
6: 1-3-5,
7: 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Email of his most recent photos from mom have been sent out.
3: Right now, David 3, 23.
2: David 3.
3: Reno Nora 123, Evans Bridge is clear. We'll be checking the Virginia Bridge.
2: Nora 23.

0: 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I was 117-23 for now.
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1: Okay.

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1: Charles 117.
0: 43 suspects in the WMA with shorter black hair and a tan brown shirt.
1: Charles 1716, happy.
2: 14, I copy. I'm out with a group on the south side of the park.
1: Super. And dispatch all units, Rena Grant is closed for Charles 1-4. Repeating, Rena Grant is closed.
3: For Charles 1-4, we don't need a channel for an alibi.
1: Super. Dispatch all units, Rena Grant is back for normal traffic. Repeating, Rena Grant is back when.
4: Rena Charles 1-12.
1: Charles 1-12.
5: Zach, 1344, I was UTC, ERP again, unable to leave voicemail, and can you attach me to the pick up our call via ACL?
1: Timber, and do you want me to leave the 21 up or cancel now?
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4: Are we 2-3 there, boy?
0: I'm blue.
6: Hey, he walked northbound on North Wells. Looked like he was going to go eastbound on 9th, but continued going northbound Wells. So he's likely somewhere between here and the Maverick up off of Sutro, I would guess.
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1: 020-133-2932. Charles 1-3, you're
4: 10-1.
2: Charles 1-4, per some people at the park, sounds like our suspect might be at the 7-Eleven in the area.
1: Charles 1-4.
4: Reno NOR 173, audio over 395 is clear. We'll be checking the McCarran over 395.
1: NOR 23.
4: Just 3, I heard it's
1: perfect. Go ahead.
4: Sounds like it's working. Yes, it's San Fran saying possibly couple of groups.
1: Charles 1-7.
4: Charles 1-12, something in the area that's on it.
1: Charles 1-11. And can you confirm which 7-11?

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1: Affirm, I'm waiting for him, Hungry.
2: Coming back, F. Frank, local, CGIS, and NCIC. Two warrants, and they're both out of our department. First one, this is FTA after bail, use ID of another to avoid delay prosecution. Second one says something about embezzlement, $1,200 but less than $5,000. Looks like neither warrant has a bail on it. Do you want me to confirm those, and then she's only got an ID card only?
0: Copy and confirm, please.
2: Tanfer.
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0: Number 3163, vehicle change.
4: 131, go ahead.
0: I'll now be in vehicle 2609 and Edmonton 8.
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5: Canyon 54, Washoe.
6: 54.
5: Be advised there is a possible match on the male subject. It's a different address, but he does show to be 99 for an FTA after bail on a county warrant for selling, transporting controlled substance, and he also shows to be EF.
6: Copy. I'm still trying to locate the address.
5: I copy.
6: Canyon 54, do we have descriptors on that mail?
5: Affirm, per locals, the descriptors were white male, 62215, blonde and blue.
6: Copy.
0: Go
5: ahead.
0: Adam Union Robert Victor 78 Tom 19 Adam 018799. Be on the Audi.

0: Ring on 145, assist, where to?
1: It's 8755 Red Rock Road up in Jackson's. Meeting with the female half referencing a 216 male half should be at the 9530 on Leaf Way. 8755 Red Rock. Trust a moment.
0: No, 145, I think it's going to be related to the prior domestic at 205 Silver Lake.
1: On yellow?
2: Good as yellow, and after we close one.
1: Copy on that, Matt.
2: Green and R 172.
3: Good. She's clear suspended, valid ID card, clear tip, positive embezzlement in Lincoln. Ben is clear on a 09 Audi coupe, permitted till 8-1 of 26 to a Kimberly Higashi.
2: Central Cruise tonight.
4: With the name and date of birth match shown, M. Mary Seegis, out of Lyon County Sheriff's Office, for a failure to comply, criminal contempt, something about duty upon damaging unattended vehicle and or property, bail of 4202, clear on NCIC and local Miller, Nevada deal. Do you want me to confirm?
1: On KK.

0: Center 125, case is 15444. Repeating 15444.
1: Thank you, and we're 2-4 at the motel with the parents.
0: Denver.

0: identifier is going to be a tattoo on the right side of the chest. It says it's Gemini. It could be two men holding each other or twins.
1: Red frequency assignment, medical emergency, review call details. Respond Panther Drive and West Ranger Road, District 10, Engine 10. 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
2: Scar on the chin, scar on the upper left arm. Doesn't give any more description than that. There's a tattoo on the abdomen that says something religious. Tattoo on the back just says names. On the chest, it says names, shapes, and insignia, but doesn't tell me what exactly. Right shoulder, tattoos of letters, and the upper right arm insignia.
0: Well, looks like he's got names on his back and shoulders, and then that insignia on the upper right side of his arm, on the right arm.
2: Tenfer, I will contact records and I'll have them work on confirmation with that then.
0: Copy, thank you.
2: Charles 113 Reno, did you need a 29?
3: Yes, please.
2: Go ahead.
3: Be the last name of David Union, Robert, Adam, Nora, David. First name of Lincoln, Ida, Nora, David, Adam. Date of birth of, sorry, Oregon ID. DOB of 06-12-1963. Oregon DL number of 970-6961.
2: 10 for.
4: Can I get the address?

Reno NAR 123, the parking garage on University 9th is clear. The ping being within 165 meters, it's likely that he's on top of a University parking garage.

0: they enter?
1: They're code 4 to enter at this time. Male GOA.
0: Hey, the DUI we just got, I don't know if it's related, but it was mile marker 29, state route 447, with a white male, 6 foot 240, wearing hunting gear and carrying a gun. He was in a white Nissan Titan or Toyota Tundra.
1: Copy. Confirming that's on 447?
0: That's what the RP stated. The vehicle ended up driving off the road, so then he got out, was stumbling around, dropped his gun, and got back into his vehicle, approximately a half mile north on the east side of the roadway.
1: Copy, I'll take a look at that.
0: Copy.
2: Thank you. A1-3, copy.
3: Reno 133, I'm in the area of the west of the park. Reno 135, same trader.
2: 935.
4: Or 125 Reno.

0: put in the RC that would be that for our mail.
1: Sorry, there was static confirming that would be the mail?
0: Would not.
1: Copy, would not.

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1: Affirm, we did transfer to them as well.
0: Thank you.
1: You're welcome.
2: North Sierra, correct?
1: Castle Run Fire, confirming Kofi.
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1: Denver. So records had let me know that Sparks had tried to confirm the warrants on her and then unconfirmed them. So I went digging to find out when they were out with her. This was back on August 5th. And I showed that she had, I guess, was involved in a shoplifting. That's what their call for service is. And their officers asked to unconfirm the warrants because she was going to the hospital, but it doesn't indicate anything further in there. So I just wanted to let you know she's done this before.
0: Copy, thank you.
1: You're welcome.
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2: 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RP stating his wife got out of a nursing home yesterday and she's being negative and screaming with a lot of verbal disturbance in the background. Female is 1056 alcohol, 14001 Summit Sierra, unit 2256.
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0: NHP requesting your assistance throughout with the vehicle, and just remind you prior that subject was armed. Be 447, mile marker 29.
1: 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Are they requesting expedited? I'm coming from Tecla.
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1: Please hold that case number yet.
0: Confirm, looks like case number 15447. Actually, it looks like that's for the warrant. Do you guys want one just for the call in general? You're on my antenna.
1: Case on the second one.
0: All right, additional case number for the crime is 15448.

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0: 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Check for a trouble unknown. There's a female that is slamming things at the door and yelling. She's an unknown race female, wearing unknown clothing. 405 Grand Canyon.
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0: At TMS Station 46, 500 Rockwell Boulevard, checking for a disturbance. The RP on this is going to be Station 46. They said a subject came up and rang the doorbell, and the subject started a verbal argument with the firefighter. Now, several subjects are outside, and at least one male with a dog. Firefighters back inside their code 4, but the subjects are still loitering out in front of the station. 500 Rockwell Boulevard.

providing them. They don't believe that their properties are being protected.

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0: I can try to find, like, responsible on first due, but I don't think we have after-hours specific numbers listed in there. Sorry, it was just open air on my end.
1: Normal 145, can you copy me?
0: Yeah, it's better.
1: I'll take whatever number you've got.
0: So first inbound, I'll see what I can find.

0: So, Nora 145, I've got an on-call phone number and also information that maintenance staff resides in apartment 312. Are you ready for the phone number?
1: Abram.
0: 702-882-6934.
1: I copy. Thank you. And can you use the log pad apartment number for maintenance?

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0: 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I wouldn't want you there alone.
1: Copy. 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
5: Additional forecast, we're closing down one primary frequency. All south units switch back to green for primary, repeating yellow is close to the night.
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0: Last of Malone, Mary Adam Lincoln, Ocean Nora Edward, first of Emmett, Edward Mary Mary, Edward Tom Tom. 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
1: Emmett is clear valid. He has a valid CCW and a history of resisting public officer and BDW is resulting in substantial bodily harm.
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Be advised, we just got notified by our NHP officer that down from our location, there are some break. Some civilians who got into a fight with firefighters, and NHP said they possibly might be heading up to us. 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
2: Says that they've dispersed in Washoe, was on scene. None are heading our way at this time.
5: I go next. Robert Union, boy Ida Adam Sam, second last name is Becerra, boy Edward, Charles Edward, Robert Adam, first of Andre, Adam Nora, David Robert Edward Sam, DOB 12707.

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1: Can you tell me how it says 3 Humvee successful last year?
0: San 1 10 5. San 1 8 3 9 10 60.
2: San 1 8 3.
0: Subject in custody over the Pepperell appears to be 1099-270-7 South.
2: Mayor Charles Mullen, 20 Alaska, over to you.
0: Charles Mullen.
2: We're at San 1 8 3. Please tell me around with San 1 8 3.
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2: 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I'll be covered off the air.
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0: Email 173.
2: Charles 114, Charles 113, Reno
1: 1063.
2: 1-4. 1-3. Lopez 136, West 2nd Street, Siegel Street, room 219, physical 1016, male, female. Reporting party is the female half stating that the male is currently room 211. Runs of fire responding issues, reporting the male has choked her. 136, West 2nd Street, Siegel Street, room 219.
1: 1-4 now.
3: 1-3. Engine 1, respond 136 West 2nd Street, Unit 219.
1: R-125-23.
0: All right, I'll watch my...
4: Good, 145-24, engine 8.
0: No, 145.

0: Charles Wellman 4, Charles Wellman 3. Male should still be in number 211. However, if he has left, he drives a silver SUV. Last of OSB first to Roberto, black male, 41, 5'9", medium build, unknown clothing at this time.
1: 14, I copy. I'm stage up front.
0: Charles Wellman 4.
2: 1-3.

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1: Current suspended on a 2007 Chevy 4-door wagon.
0: Does the RO come back to Roberto, Ozzy?
1: First of Isabella, last of Esperanza, Remigio.
0: Have a good day.
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2: Last up, Valencia, Victor Adam Lincoln, Edward Nora Charles, Ida Adams, first of Luis, Lincoln Union Ida Sam, date of birth is 2/5/1993.
1: 2183.
3: He's also with the reporting party as well.
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0: object to if that helps.
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1: Your subject is Shadow B-299 on CJIS, also on vocal, shows to have violent tendencies and history of battery on police, also is extremely 296 and tries to confess murders to try and get the death penalty, is clear NTIC. Did you want me to confirm?

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0: 6, can I 54, 1042, have a good night.
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0: telephone. 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
1: Charles 113, I copy as well.
0: Tetford.
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0: VL1.
3: And engine 132, medic 32, responding for a report of a fall, 17115 South Virginia Street. This is being reported as a lift assist only, medical not being requested at this time, for a 87-year-old male that is conscious, breathing, and alert, no injuries, just asking for some help up. Medic 32, just confirming, do you guys want to continue with the engine?
0: NORA 145, NORA 135, Reno 1063.
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0: Charles 114, Reno, check checking code for.
1: We're Osborne 13, Charles 114.
0: Sure, you had some background copy code for, and what was the rest?
1: I'm just asking 13 that's going down there.
0: Yes. 10 4. And just for 43 runs of stage.

0: objective, but...
1: California plate of Adam, Nora, Nora, Adam, 808.
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1: Green batteries at 70%.

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1: 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Date of birth is going to be 27 of 2000 with a social of 602 19 3058.
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0: Charles 14, when we run her, can you see if she has anything in Tehran about a Chevy HH7 car and if it has a license plate on it?
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Reno Sam 183, can I get a 29 on 1? Last of Choate, Charles, Henry, Ocean, Adam, Tom, Edward. First of Trenton, Tom, Robert, Edward, Nora, Tom, Ocean, Nora. Date of birth, 06-17-2000. 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
3: Other two appear assault, probation or supervised release status, also out of Santa Cruz County. Two protection orders, one actually lists a protected person name, last name Malloy, first name Nicole. Second one does not list protected person info. Both of them are out of Santa Cruz County Sheriff's Office. Clear CJIS and local.
4: And that TPO is good and active, right?
3: For the first one, that the applicant was the last of Malloy, first name Nicole. That one shows served, expires in 27. And then the second one was also served in 25, and that one don't expire until 2028.
4: Perfect, thank you.
3: You're welcome.

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Just had a vehicle run the stop. 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And they took off eastbound on Alpha Avenue.

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1: Medic 32, I copy in quarters. 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
2: 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Charles 111.

0: track.
1: For that, case number will be 15452. Repeating 15452.
2: Copy that, thank you. Super code 4 over here.
1: 10-4.

0: Well, I got a suspect description. Yes, sir. Step four. Looks like a possibly HMA with a medium to heavy build. He's wearing a white shirt with black and gray shorts. He's going to have white and black shoes. Looks like he's wearing a red baseball hat with a black bill. 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
0: Nathan.
1: 10-4, logged in.
0: 7-9, sir.
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0: 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That's okay, I'll be out on one at the O'Reilly's, right next to the Econo Lodge.
1: Charles Holland, 3-10-4.
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1: 1-3,
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1: Charles 1,
0: thank you. Hey, man, David, 24 for last mile, 42.
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1: P number 2891, be out of

Houston, District 46 for Engine 146, Medic 46, responding for a medical call for Sweetwater Welfare Check for Abnormal Behavior, 1468 Wagtail Drive.

0: 146, Indian 146, responding for a welfare check coming in from County at 1468 Wagtail Drive. Excuse me, for a 28, that's 28-year-old male, conscious and breathing, unknown alert status, unknown further from County. It sounds like patient was expressing having a history of PTSD and experiencing some anxiety. They are also reported to be intoxicated at this time. All information from County, unknown weapons, and unknown if there's been any SI attempt at this time.
1: Short for Metro or law enforcement, please.
0: Engine 146, that copy. I'm sure you guys are responding right now. We'll call PD and see if they're responding at this time. Battalion 40, go ahead.
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3: 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They will not be sending officers to this incident.

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1: 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Thank you.
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0: If I was 14, I'm going to have a truck coming the wrong way, driver. Second on Nevada 824, William Lincoln Williams.
1: Travel on first.

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0: 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And is 7-3 with you or no?
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0: 23. 23 and we'll be in apartment D as in David, 12. Code 4.
1: 23, copy. Code 4, apartment D, 12, on Yale.

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0: Watch should be 1041 tonight.
1: Good point. Go ahead.
0: Out of California, last phonetically, George, Ocean, Sam, Sam, Edward, Lincoln, Ida, Nora, first of Cade, Charles, Adam, David, Edward, DOP 0306-2001, California, OLN, yellow 8307929.
1: So far, he's also clear valid out of Texas, negative 6.
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0: And Charles 160 for 43. I'll show both units in route 2, South Virginia and West Liberty on the corner near Nevada State Bank for a welfare check of a juvenile. 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

0: 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You both can stand down. ESO's not going to respond. We'll have you clear.
1: 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Engine 146 and medic 46 clear.
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0: 12.
1: English 191.
0: I copy, go ahead.
1: It's gonna be a female, Lasco Johnson, John Ocean Henry Nora, Sam Ocean Nora, Krista McKinley, Mary Charles King, Ida Nora, Lincoln Edward Yellow, with a date of birth of 10-9-2009. Don't have a third identifier at the moment. We do have a potential address of Painted Sky in Sun Valley.
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1: Pigeon 1 and I will be out the residence to contact the funeral.
2: Good morning.
3: Should be instructed to 0 by 7 Lake Road, number Charles 314, the Copper Mesa Apartments, for a battery just occurred in a vehicle with a gray Chrysler, and the suspect is Lassa Grant, first of Isaiah, mixed race, male, 27 years old, 5'6", medium build, wearing a white Chicago Bulls shirt and ripped jeans. RP posing, the suspect pulled RP from her vehicle by her hair and threw her on the ground, but is declining medical. 205 Silver Lake Road, number C314, Copper Mesa Apartments.
1: What are you doing now?
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2: Charles 14, can you show me en route to the SQL suites for that public service?
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0: 9133.
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1: 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Number 145, and Charles 116 or Charles 117, I can show one of you tonight. Charles 116, show you tonight.
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0: Oceans on the brief.
1: 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We lost the station this morning.
0: She's on the brief, good morning.
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2: A gray or blue Honda with California plates. The school bus driver looks to be the RP. Patient is possibly ETOH. They are out of the vehicle. Reported to be passed out behind the wheel at some point. Unknown age individual. Ready one.
3: Norwin 23, Norwin 25 to continue.
1: Yeah, I just really don't know exactly what's going on.
4: For 43 on spec 139, the priors on that phone number, we've had history with her. It's a juvenile female, and her ex-boyfriend made threats to commit Resburg, and he's also known to be 32.
3: 7-4.
1: I'll switch with something like that.
3: Ocean 7-4, good morning.
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3: 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Shadow Ranch Command Post, and I'm sorry, El Rancho?
1: Sam 175, 773, Reno 1063. I've been passive for 1016, between the people vulnerable at the mill, has put a hole through the wall and threatened to kill the RP. It looks like he is really resting west of the hospital. 4375, no cost return.
0: Over.

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2: Extra 70 for that Priority 1 DUI call. Rems is on scene requesting Washoe County respond for 1055 subjects. The driver is trying to leave.
1: One medium bib, tattoos on both arms, wearing a black hat, dark shirt, gray shorts.

0: original. It's going to be 60 Fox. Subject was passed out behind the wheel. The vehicle is a gray or blue Honda, California 90 Mary Mary 952. Subject appeared to have been sleeping. A Washington school bus was behind the vehicle. They were transferred to Renza. When transferred to Renza, the RP stated that the driver appeared to have woken up and was trying to leave. Renza on scene at 6:22 hours, requesting response for a 1055 subject. Be sure you're wrong. And be advised, per REMS, the driver was attempting to leave.
1: 31.

0: 架设系统上的。
1: 2-9-11, 1041, P number 4835, double list 4238, and we'll be out to the D-Y.
2: Morning, Sheriff.

0: Yeah, Charles 211, 1041, good morning, Kenny.
1: Charles 211, good morning.
2: Thanks, sir. Good morning.

0: 135 Reno.
1: Good.
0: Just be nice of me updating your call. Looks like we got a 1090.
1: That was
0: a
1: definitely checking the
0: 10-4.
2: Robert Adam Yellow, Mary Ocean, First Paper Mary, Robert Edward Nora Edward, DOB 423-1982, SOSH 491-968-694, and a WFA.
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Raymo, supposed to be clearance, yeah, CC, just a local, and I may have misheard you, but I found a DOB of 424.82.

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1: Lima Charlie.
0: Roger. Taps for Spadborn out.
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I have Puro cleaning in route with those, with that plywood. They're going to be giving you guys a call here, just for a couple more details.

0: 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Sure, that's a man on 44.
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0: SAM 61. Begin to 33833, SAM 61. It is clear and fired on a 2014 Buick on Moore Park in Sun Valley.
1: Thank you.

0: 41, good morning. Can you show us at the station 10-6 for paperwork FTO?
1: 211, good morning.
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6: 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Thank you.

0: 7.
1: Hold on. How do you find your passer?
2: Good morning. Out of the command center on over intro.
0: Yes. Looks all clear. 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
1: It's going to be a just dog grooming. 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The RP would like her trespass.
2: 251.
3: 241. You're showing
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0: 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Can you turn on dispatch, please?
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1: 28
0: Nevada?
1: Make it 233, go
0: ahead. It's going to be 119, William 17.
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2: 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I'll show you en route to leave Nora 135 at 5110, Mayan. 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
2: 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North McCarran and Mann.
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2: Roger. 21 and any day shift patrol available to secure, showing up to Edison Way and South Rock Boulevard for a 1050 with injuries, three vehicles blocking traffic. 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Edison Way and South Rock.
4: 21. And 34.
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2: 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Good morning. 2:45. Good morning.
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0: I get a D. David check on our subject, Jonathan?
1: Yes, sir. Yep, Santa Fe 2.
2: Boeing 741, you can put me on the fire and I'll be roving in Lemon Valley.
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3: Hey, Lincoln
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3: can I get a 20 on it when you're
4: available? Lincoln 233, that'll be just fine. I just gotta get some tests.
1: Come on.
0: Okay, copy that. I know that I had a crash there the other day and got it. I just didn't know what this one was, so I appreciate you looking.

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0: 4653-312-7, Nevada shows to be clear. 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
1: Sam 284 Telfort, go ahead with your men.
0: 1 George, 2 Nora, Victor 1, 2 Edward, 44 Charles 1, 88 343.
1: Sam 284 Telfort, still waiting for.
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3: Over, can I get a Telfort, please? It's got one flat tire in the rear. Immediate,
1: so. Telfort, you go for
3: it. Different.
0: Charles 252, can I get a 29 on the mail when you're ready?
2: Pyramid, unit number 801, Pizza Factory.
0: Myself and 16 are around the corner, we'll go to that.
2: Copy, pushing that looks like 42 just made a rifle.
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2: 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You available for 21?
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2: Should be ringing.
4: Yes.
5: Looking at the 27, I think his last name is going to be Nelson. First name is going to be Bill, but I ran him both ways. He is clear, NCACC does mobile. Aggression. And clear, NCACC does no actual. Charles 252.
6: Party come down to our ECP and said that there's smoke behind the hill. 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
5: An encampment to the rear of the Riverwood Apartments on the river pass, or is that an area that you're able to handle?
0: Good morning.
5: Jennifer, thank you. It looks like they've moved a couch along that area on the river pass. So it's behind 805 Coonsley, the Riverwood Apartments on the river pass. They have a dark-skinned male in his 30s, also a dark-skinned female in her 30s.
13: 10-4.
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0: Ranger 24, good morning. And Ranger 31, it looks like the subjects are leaving, so I can show you tonight from that.
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0: Thank you. 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
0: 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Nevada shows to be clear, suspended, expired 3/13/24, and at 2004 accurate. 212?
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8: Engine 6.
6: 1 David. X-ray Victor. Lincoln 0. 28330.
8: Establishing Alamos Command. We have a 1-4 single family dwelling with nothing showing objects outside. Engine 146 can be mobile investigating plane as a stage now.
1: Battalion 40 copies. Engine 146 is arriving on scene. A small single story single family residence with nothing showing. We'll be establishing command. Can be out investigating.
6: Yeah, no, question. Green and Nora 233, we're code 4.
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1: This is 146. We're arrived on scene. We got occupants outside. We're mobile investigating.
2: Single Mile Ambulance, Department of BEW, the Rock, 1485 West 4th Street, number 35, Lions Crest Mobile Home Park, Charles 215, Charles 216, and there's something.
3: 15
2: will be code 3
3: from
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4: Charles 250, I'll be code 3 from 6 in record.
2: Charles 250.
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0: Guys, it is a Sparks TAC 1 assignment. I'm not sure if you guys are just going to stay on Command 1.
6: Affirm, we're going to stay on Command 1. Engine 146 arrived on scene. Established command. They have a small, single-story, single-family residence with nothing showing. Occupants outside. They're in investigative mode.
0: Sorry for you. Copy all.
2: Yeah, baseball cap, brown jacket, white t-shirt, brown pants, and black shoes. And it's RP's neighbor. RP is still outside.
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0: Do we have a TM unit responding?
3: You guys can actually disregard, I got ladder 61 that we just paged.
0: 51 copies, we're standing down for ladder 61 to respond.
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3: Turned it off, it just has heavy gas in the residence.
6: Washer 226, double it to 18, 1041 North Valleys High School.
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2: 226.
4: Okay, come on.
0: So I don't know what sparks descending completely.
7: Alright, copy. I went direct with Sparks Battalion. It sounds like we only have ladder 61 coming. We will just keep it ladder 61, medic 46, and engine 146. You can cancel.
2: And after 123.
1: After one.
2: Charles 217.
1: Charles 217.
2: I'm contacting both parties. No one is armed at this moment. Open the air. No one is armed.
1: Charles 217. We know Charlie Unit 3 and Green is not open. We're Charles 217. No longer needing the channel on us. First repeating Reno Green is back.
2: I'll let you copy down here. 4-10-5.
3: Run past this command, go ahead.
7: I'd like to put a request in for ND GAP, and if you can get an ETA for us, please, and thank you.
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3: TM2, four case number for the service request is 15457, repeating 15457.

0: 6 for 25. 4-6. What's your location?
1: In the 17 row.
0: Copy. We got a list aggressive we got to respond to real quick.
1: Copy that. I'll head out.
2: After one. Any units responding to the West 4th advice?
3: 4-6. Margaret, his activity is here. I think should wait next Wednesday.
2: I'll have copy. Thank you.
4: 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Good morning.
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2: Since call 54443 only, medical responding to the Nixon store for a subject near fainting. For 43, they don't have a chance to clear.
3: Charles, Adam, Mary, Paul.
1: What's that?
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0: Are we on the first name? It's Adam Lincoln, Lincoln, Edward North.
3: That's affirmative.
0: Richard 31.
5: Where's Sam 284?
0: Sam 284.
5: Can you run another VIN, please?
0: Sam 284, 10-4, go ahead.
5: 2 Henry, Nor Yellow, David 1, 8-9-1-6, Henry 5, 40178.
0: 10-4, it'll be just one for the return.
5: Copy. Battalion 44 Sparks, Battalion 1, that's negative, you can stand down. Battalion 44 copies, thank you.
0: Two City 3 copy, code 4 to standby.

0: Chair, can I get a 29?
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2: 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I'll show you available.
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2: 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I'll go and give records a call then.
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12: They got into an argument about sneezing. Suspect is going to be a black female, 53 years old, 5'11", 240, gray hair, who's in bed clothes. And the RP advised he went outside to get away from her.
4: Save 2. Are you guys real busy out there? We need car 6 picked up from the courtyard. I don't know if they're open yet, but I think they are. I can have somebody else do it. I just thought if you were bored or something, you might want to go.
13: Yeah, we can do it. No problem.
4: Thank you.
1: Working for you on their channel.
8: Okay.
1: Traffic is going to be clear on NCIC local. And Grant is clear NCIC is local. Did you need their 27? Thanks.
6: 233, can I get the 27 status on Isaiah?
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6: Copy, thank you, Cooper.
1: Did you want me to confirm?
6: Go ahead and confirm Carter's warrant.
1: Nora, 2C-210-4, break Charles 217 Reno, or correction, Charles 216 Reno. 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
14: To the residents. So far, we're not allowed to let anybody back in.
15: You're coming back from dropping kids off at school.
6: To, when you're ready, you're going to be okay. I'm going to do a 29.
1: Jennifer, go ahead.
6: It's going to be last. It's Scott, Sam, Charles, Ocean, Tom, Chris, Kelly, King, Edward, Houston, Liquid, Yellow, State of Earth,
1: Mr. Yeah, I've seen that in the call now. Looks like Cedric's clear always, correct.
15: Then is William David, Boy Robert, Frank 8, 4 John, 5 5, Frank 6 0, 7 7, 4 7.
1: Sam, 284104. Your VIN is clear. Return to you, sir.

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1: Vin is William David, Boy Robert, Frank 8, 4 John, 5 5, Frank 6 0, 7 7, 4 7.
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3: Sam, 2 8, 4 10 4. Your Vin is clear, return to surrender to output of 7604 Boy 1, expired 7126 in a 2005 Mercedes 4-door sedan.
1: Copy, I'll need a tow for this as well.
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7: 143.
6: Nevada 967, we'll lead you to Edward 3, it's the right here.
5: Engine 4, copy, brake, engine 1.
8: Correction on the last 3 is going to be 1 Edward 3, 1 Edward 3.
7: 9671
8: Edward 3.
7: Okay. Are
9: we still there? Good boy, thank you.
7: Anyone?
9: We'll be clear, Brian Rudd, District Court with 11.
7: What direction did you say they were trying to go?
3: As far as the case number negative, what do you want it to be attached to? Just local charges, or?
7: Abram, for somebody 99.
3: Never. So attached for the warrant?
7: Stand by. Who is 1099?
3: Stand by, just want to just pull it back up and make sure I have it correct. And Charles 216, were you asking somebody else that ran somebody with records? Because I'm not showing the name of what he was running. The call that was 1099.
7: Perfect. Okay. Then let's do a case number for locals, please.
3: Then for case number for local charges. Is going to be 15458, repeating 15458.
7: So much.
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8: North 42. Do we still have any county units at that roadblock, Pyramid and Axe Handle?
10: Handle.
1: We're ready to suspect on Handle.
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7: 232-10-4, go ahead. It'll be 845, Zebra, Yellow Sand.
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2: 190. 190.
0: Negative 1050, it's 1046. 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Hold on. Morning traffic.
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2: Yeah. Code 4, champion. Ocean 6-2.
1: Confirming
8: that was 2 North 33. Affirm. 10-4. Watch 1076. I'll also be in route then.
1: 1076.
0: 12. 10-22.
4: 2-33, it's gonna be FAU. Right.
0: Jam 284, run one more VIN, please.
1: Jam 284, Stepper, go ahead.
0: Two Henry, George Edward, John 6612 X-ray, Henry 588089.
6: Sam 284, 10-4. And your VIN is clear. Looks like returns to an expired Nevada plate of 391 Zebra 47, expired 8/28/24. It's on a 1999 Honda Porter.
0: Well, what's the status of my other shows?
6: Looks like Cal Nevada's coming for 2. Milnique Towing's coming for the Mercedes.
0: Well, can you see if Melanie can pick up this Honda as well?
6: Sam, 284, 10-4. Tires good?
0: 1 flat tire in the rear.
6: Sam, 284, 10-4.
0: 1-4. Good. I got a kid on an electric motorcycle heading into school. Good helmet. Laugh.
9: pants, white shirt, gray pants. Not stopping for me.
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9: He just came on the, I don't know, what's that?
11: Clear from the fire assignment and route to the state airbase.
12: Can I get a 2901, please, when you have a moment?
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9: No, well, they're not with him.
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14: Verbal only. What's this for?
15: Yep. 23 doubled with 89. We'll use 89 for the day, and we're 10-8.
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3: Tesla.
2: 71, you can disregard.
3: Confirmed. The STA out of Tonopah. Bill 680, that's 680, cash only, warrants, case number for the warrants attached to your call.
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0: Reno K914. Email is 1+.
4: Yeah, 410, I copy. It's Mill Street.
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5: Union 4-5-2-10. Charles 213, Officer Ward, Reno. Charles 213.
1: 2 Lightning Tower. I believe that admin has the two individuals in Earth's office.
6: Okay, we're trying to rush.
0: Wash at 2X340. That airport for training.
1: Washington
3: 260.
1: 760 P's office.
3: Delta.
1: Related.
3: Delta.
2: In reference to subject Downs, there was a match found and there's 1097 information.
7: Thank you, Reno. Can I get a case number, please? He's going to be cited for camping.
3: Case number is 117. That's 117. Did you want RPD?
7: Negative. Code 4.
2: 24.

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1: North 21.
2: Ranger 31.
3: LV 10A, camp cleaned up. Mr. Allen was cited for camping, excluded for camping from John Champion Park.
2: Ranger 31, 10-4.
4: And sorry about this, I forgot to get a case number. Can I get a case number, please?
2: Ranger 31, 10-4. Stand by, just one.
1: That's 118.
4: 10-4, thank you.
5: 10-4, Reno, thank you. 3-4-4.
2: Second one says City Auto Towing is coming for the Honda Civic.
6: Everybody, can you put that information in my, or not, the VIN return in my call?
1: Sorry about that, I must have missed that. I will put it in right now.

0: 17.
1: Last of the Buddha, Rogers, Adam, Boy, Union, David, Adam, Dash, Robert, Ocean, David, George, Edward, Robert, Sam, First of Jalon, Jane, George, John, Ocean, Edward, Lincoln, Adam, Nora, Middle of Joseph, Common Spelling. Date of birth, 04-06-2001.

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0: 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I copy, thank you.

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2: 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Well, it'll be good for the minute when we get far stopped.
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0: 6 out of 35, same traffic.
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6: One, 1131.
1: Charles 215, so far.
0: Lost 215, I'll take
7: another. So, do you need it for transport, or will Adam from 49 is there? Like a center?
8: Copy, let's start tomorrow doing late bus passes. Just so I can quit getting emails about kids being late because of the bus.
0: Charles 217, JP 76,
8: plus 2. Charles 217.
1: Unit 730 company.
8: Charles, you're busy.
3: Yes, 1-3.
9: He's at 39 and we have this one to transport. So you don't have pages.
7: Hey, sir.
1: But Nevada, try to.
6: I copy, thank you.
3: Martin.
1: Martin.
3: Can you come out with that commercial guy that moved down? I'll be code 1.
8: Martin, it's off.
10: District 1, forensic 146, medic 46, traumatic injuries at 1947 8th Street, apartment on cross of 19th Street and 20th Street.
0: Yeah, you're being out.
1: A call jumped.
3: 46 is available in quarters.
1: 46 is available quarters.
7: 36-D-112, I'll show checking status.
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0: 31. I'll be roving in the area of Rancho Haven for the fires.
1: This is going to be for Grace Warner for 825 hours, checking the area of bus stop at 1680 Sky Mountain Drive for bus 2024 in front of Northwind Apartments for morning pickup. Parents and students are getting in verbal arguments and admins received multiple complaints. 41 are responding to 1680 Sky Mountain Drive in front of Northwind Apartments.
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2: Code 4. Warner checks.
5: 215. Looks like there's a case number pulled already. 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KM 14, I've pulled one. It's 15461. Repeating 15461.
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0: Hi, Martin.
1: Martin.
12: Hey, Robin, AD on Nevada. Charles and William Adam, 319.
1: Martin.
13: Reno, Nora, 233, B-76, Maine with 2 J-3 males, pickup 44.
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7: Last update in the call. We're getting phone calls that the National Guard is advising the call dispatch for clearance from the evacuation zones for exceptions.
5: We'll get a hold of the National Guard.
7: So far, thank you.
5: Watch for 2-12, good for.
7: 2-12.
14: 55, it's report of a possible Resburg, but there's just three of them inside at the house. Staying there's two subjects outside, possibly with baseball bats trying to get into his house. 241 and 201 with you.
5: 241, Travis. 251. Totally copies.

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2: 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And stand by just one for the return.
3: 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This is Penny.
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5: 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Sally Port on emergency. 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
9: Vehicle describes a yellow, large yellow oversized truck with no plates unknown, correction, no lights unknown plates. RP advised the vehicle was unable to maintain lane. And it was swerving. Transfer to NST, stack 236, watch clear.
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17: Edward George 1, John Zebra 1, 354-56.

0: first. Sorry about that. Thank you. You're welcome.
1: Dispatch Battalion 36. Where's the call in 36?
2: Looks like it's going to be in the area of Steamboat.
1: I need 452. Thanks.
2: 452.
1: Reno Nora 233, 76, par, 283 miles.
2: Nora 233.
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2: Engine 132, I've got you en route to a zero alarm outside fire possible illegal burn at 14003 Epidote Court.
4: Lincoln 806 Nevada on the Cadillac.
2: 450.
1: I'm going to wrap it too.
2: Good job.
1: Ramsey and
2: fire destroy.
1: I'll be
0: cut. Can you try that?
5: No question. Go ahead.
0: It says dealer, so I don't know if there's a David Lincoln Robert in front of it. But we'll just try 11682 John.
6: Perfect. We'll see what comes up with that. I'll also run the VIN for Washington to see if I get anything with that as well.
2: To fire and medical on scene, you can cut down their code too.
1: Copy. Completed, more available.
6: Perfect. Is who it's registered to. For that plate, and it is showing clear. The VIN for Washington does show to have a match. There's no expiration. I'm not showing, as far as what I can see really quickly, I'm not showing that there was a previous plate that's attached to this. It's on a 2018 GMC Sierra pickup.
0: Okay, thank you. And does the plate have an expiration?
6: That's negative. Just shows who the registered owner is and that it's a dealer plate, but it doesn't have really anything else on it.
0: Well, thank you very much.
4: Loco N. Tyson's Loco. Control entity, David.
2: Virginia. At the two checks in the parking area for an unmarked causing a verbal disturbance, 295.

0: female contacted her drug counselor approximately 30 minutes ago, stating her boyfriend was battering her and strangling her and would not let her use the phone. Boyfriend is first of Vince. The RP is requesting a welfare check. 2542, Desert Flower.
1: Report.
2: Hello,
1: 247, out on 3, just say report.
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4: Port Control, Port Charles 28, 1041, 10-8.
0: Go ahead.
4: Please change the... Oh, you changed this mental already. Thank you.
0: Yeah.
6: Port Control, Charles 22, 1041, 10-8, come on.
7: Four six in route with medic 46. So it'll be party 2 for a traumatic injury. And

0: cover.
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2: 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Oh, you changed it to mental already. Thank you.
3: Coca-Cola, Charles 22, 1041, 10-8, come on.
1: 4-6 in route with Medic 46. So it'll be priority 2 for a traumatic injury. A dog jumped up and knocked the patient over. The patient hit his head on the concrete. It's an 86-year-old male, conscious and breathing. There is bleeding, attempting to control. 7806 at Burmese Airport.
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3: Washington 260.
1: 260.
3: Okay, about 15, a 14-year-old Hispanic female juvenile with elevated heart rate and RIMSA is in route.
11: That's for Luis Valencia, the new one.
3: Copy.

0: DA. I don't have a PD. 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
2: 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Active expiration 3327 on a 2019 Ram truck.
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1: 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RO is going to be last of Ricker, Robert Ida, Charles King, Edward Robert. 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
2: We're calling for you. Morning, 1041. I'll be out at bar on assignment available by itself. Wallace and Ozira on an unpersonalized 007 Mary Mary on a black Audi.
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1: 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The advisory plate is clear, expired as of 7:10 of 26 on a 2016 GM pickup.
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0: 48-44. Freddy's coming in, or for Schoenberger. Schoenberger. Hopefully you haven't called that one.
1: It's already been done.
0: All right, well, have a chat with him. 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
7: 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Engine 9. Response 445 KC Court.
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0: To the 23 for the 10.6. I'll be clear. SAS and then route to the Nibble Ferry for an air check real quick.

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0: 144, Sorrentine 144, medical aid at 445 CC Court, cross of Albert Way and no cross street, address point.
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5: 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We'll be close to this call. 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
1: 9, you're responding for 81 for an altered unknown age female. It is clear to enter per PD 445 KC Court.
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3: North 31, 2 North 42, possibly from a distance, 4990 Ventana Parkway, checking for an unresponsive subject. Call was transferred to Remsa. I have no further. 4990 Ventana Parkway.
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0: 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We'll take care of stack 308 in a little bit.
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3: 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Thank you. 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
4: Negative disturbance, RP, verbally uncooperative. Can you look back to see if an eviction's been done at that address any time in the last few months, please?
5: For 47.
1: Negative, it's for 39. 10-37.
6: South side, or I mean, I'm sorry, yeah, the north side, I'm sorry. They were doing a mop-up last night on some of the big flames over there. So, I did not see any more flames after they came, but there's still a little smoke going on. I'm going to go ahead and head out because there's really nothing to look at anymore.
4: A simple standby, so not priority one. I'll take care of it in a little bit. The RP is just unreasonable and uncooperative, so I will deal with her.
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6: Oh, 10-4. I didn't know if you were here or not, so. Okay, sounds good, thank you.
7: We are 223 traffic.
1: Alright, 223.
7: Stead and Echo on an unlicensed blue Honda minivan.
6: No problem, Lance. I just want to get back to work so I can don't lose any more money. But if you guys ever need me, give me a call.
7: I get it. Have a good day and get some rest.
6: 10-4 on that. Thank you. You have a good day as well.
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3: 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I'm on the same call as 749.
4: Sam, Charles, Henry, Edward, Robert, first is Derek with two R's. Date of birth 02-07-1985, Nevada, OLN 08-023-41097.
5: 223.
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1: You're right, sir.
2: Jess, this is 1-2. Is the post office good to go through?
3: Were these 21 messages regarding the fire and evacuations and exceptions being let in, did you want us to leave them there or put them in the PINFO, the new PINFO for the fire? We just want to know where we can put them, where they'll be handled.
4: I can put them in the PINFO. Thank you.
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5: Special 1-35. 1-35. 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
6: Central 7-4. 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
5: Lemus and Gonzalez. Ensworth. Actually, it's all one name. It's just one person. Lemus Gonzalez, hyphenated. Not the other Gonzalez.
6: Copy. One name. Lots of names.
5: Lots of names.
6: Lemus Gonzalez.
5: What?
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5: Stable.
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0: Okay, 16.
2: TAC-2 1041 from Washoe 311. Good morning.
1: Just checking the comms, but I'm gonna go ahead and stay for the meeting. You know, Robin wanted me to stay in, so I'll give a brief report on some of the stuff that I observed, but you can go ahead and do the fire report.
3: Copy that. I have a lot to report, and I don't know how I'm going to log into the meeting, so if you could help with that.
1: Copy that. And as soon as it's over, I'll be out there.
3: Copy that. Today's probably a good day to go visit your mom if you want.
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0: Ten-two.
5: Good morning. And I'll be en route to Red Rock and Clydesdale.
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6: Shows clear. It's returning for that temporary plate on a 2016 Nissan. Expired 10/21 of 2016. The second plate's going to be clear and valid on a Subaru. The third is clear and valid on a Subaru. And the California plate shows expired 1/31 of 2002 on a 78 Chevy pickup.
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7: April, I'm at the Fireside Alley and I'm going to work.
2: Ten-four, what was your unit?
7: Ocean 7-5.
2: Ten-four.
5: Copy that. Yeah, that's what it is. And then it's printed out and it says BMW on it and everything. So I'll take a picture of it. But if you can mark that all four have been posted and just put in a pending call for Friday at the same time, I'll come back to see if they're gone or not.
2: Ten 286 Reno, checking code 4.
0: We're checking inside the house, but not quite yet.
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2: 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Charles 215 10-4. 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Charles 433.
4: 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Will you 433 today for 10-6 downtown?
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5: And for your VIN, actually, see if I get one. Under the correction. But in Nevada, plate is 060, Zebra, X-ray George. Expiration 517-27 on 2013 Kia.
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6: 212, it's going to be a WFA, last of Lambert, Lincoln Adam Mary, Boy Edward Robert Tom, first of Catherine Charles Adam, Tom Henry Edward Robert, Ida Nora Edward, date of birth of 1/22/1971, and I don't have a third identifier other than brown eyes, blue hair. I'm sorry, brown hair, blue eyes.
5: Charles
7: 212-4. 211, 3, 10, 8. 11, 10, 8, thank
8: you. Last, phonetically, it's going to be Boy Ocean Union, Nora Tom Henry, Ocean Nora George, first of Stephen, Sam Tom Edward, Victor Edward Nora, DOB 8, 2 of 83. Nevada OLN 410-073-5899, break for a second.
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0: We'll over the elevator with that last of the department too. I have one more. Copy.
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2: 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He's hanging out with me back here. 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

0: I have one that needs a ride from house 4 to AC 2, please.
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2: Spotter 2, I can do that in just a few minutes.
1: 10-4, thank you.
3: So far, the student is still agitated inside. I don't know who the student is trying to get further.
4: Did they update location?
3: I think you're in room 121, 121.
4: Okay.
1: This is now be clear. HOJ.
0: And you're clear, HOJ. Address as of June 8th of 16 was 76 Prado Verde Lane in Sparks. Your second subject's cleared out of that ID card.
1: Got it, you're welcome.
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1: Yeah.
2: 283. All right, 245, Reno 1063.
3: 21. 45.
2: So this is a Sonata Clear Acre Lane near southbound 385. Steve Lansing calling from Washoe County School District Office. There's a bus driver stuck at a traffic light there and advised other drivers are becoming irate with the construction workers in the area. Clear Acre, southbound 395.
3: 21 in the area. 44.
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7: I just failed. 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
3: Enter the evacuation zone from ECP-4. They said they don't care, and they said they're fine with us taking their license plates and a picture of their driver license.
0: Department Dennis, one ready to go. Send them.
4: That's gonna be the case.
3: Repeat last traffic.
4: They're gonna end up going through, yes. 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
3: Good copy.
1: Charles 252.
0: I'll be at a business trip to Marketon, Capitol Hill and Wells.
1: Charles 252.
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0: 251.
7: 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Number 70.
8: The units in Rancho Haven have all switched their radios to mutual aid. If you need to contact them, you can contact me and I'll try to relay.
0: Hey, someone's just waiting for one.
9: I got one more.
0: Copy, you can bring him down as well.
1: Student Foster Thomas, first of the lane, fourth grade, described as a BMJ, last seen wearing green shirt and white or tan shorts. Admin is following the advisor in front of the school, and the student is heading on the west side of the school near South Meadows, and it is a CLS student. 4 Double Diamond.
2: What?
1: And correction, 155. The current location is Evergreen and South Meadows. There's solo responses, isn't there?
6: 40, Eagan 22. I was curious about the Double Diamond call. Thank you.

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1: 47.
0: 45. Show up in the car at 2705 Washington Street, number 31 at the Park Place Apartments. Check the physical 1016. RPFS male battering someone outside, then ran inside that apartment. Nothing further. This time looks like that he did disconnect. 705 Washington Street, number 31, Park Place Apartments.
1: 47.
0: Charles
1: 257. AC 10-8.
0: Charles 257.
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2: 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I was taking a DOS. Your subject's clear, 29, valid 27.
0: Sam, no worries. Thank you.

0: Sam, tell me, like, what was your thought like doing any of this?
1: Well,
0: Ocean 16.
1: Ocean 16. Sam, I think you change our location to 420 North Virginia, and we'll be good call.
0: Ocean 62.
1: Reno Nord 233, Truman Route, stack 394.
0: Nord 233, Shane, up to the welfare check on for me.
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0: Nord 233.

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0: A total of 5 people on scene. Nephew's last admitted to the first of Emmett, 19 years of age. Looks like negative medical is needed. Unknown 1056 or weapons. 345 Paiute Road.
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6: Engine 133, respond for a breathing problem, 500 to Monty Ranch Parkway.
7: Be 1483 east of 4th Street, the Barron's Apartments, but on the 6th Street side. It's going to be a white Buick sedan. It looks like it's parked far away from the curb and blocking a travel lane. The Nevada plate is 3011 Frank 7. That's 3011 Frank 7, Nevada. It turns to Nevada and Green Bay. 1483 east of 4th Street, 6th Street side of the Barron's Apartments.
8: Push, I mean, well.

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1: 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He's back by the lake somewhere.
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0: Copy that. I appreciate it. Thank you. 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
4: 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Charles 257.
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3: 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Last seen running westbound in the parking lot by Building 8. They lost visual again.
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0: Reno Charles 212.
1: Charles 212.
0: I'm good for, and then can I get a unit with a printer?
1: Any unit with a prayer advice?
3: Six, we're at 23, cold four and switching. Did you drop that six?
0: Reno into 13.
1: Flashing that.
0: Into 13, can I take that call? At the post office on Vassar.
1: Cover that one, copy.
3: Can I put it?
5: Staying on Virginia Street, but you can have the whole time.
0: Reno, did you have traffic for squad 1?
1: I don't think so.
0: Copy that. 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
1: Change it.
0: Engine 13, not a one. 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
11: I copy, I'll call him back.
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5: 154, Canaan 48 Washoe. Admin just contacted to advise they lost sight of you guys. 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
4: 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And Charles, 250.
1: 250.
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4: Charles 257.
3: 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Yeah, I'm not close to Spokane.
4: 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Charles 257, copy?
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9: 1-7. I apologize, I was on the 21. Are you quick 4?
10: Quick 4. I mean, if there are, it's a small family, quick 4 is on third floor right now.
9: Okay, copy. 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
4: Buffy was issuing up to 2025 Navi Carrie Lane for a trouble unknown. There's an open lane with a mobile disturbance. The address is VOVs 2. And we're, we will locate pending 2025 Navi Carrie Lane.
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7: 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No direction travel on Mount Rose Highway, 3 sheets flat. Vehicle's a white Porsche, unknown plates, unable to maintain lane. See stack 4 or 5 7 for further rush clear.
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5: Can I have 16 tricks for can't travel?
2: Q-Lane 16.
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0: I copy for Fort and confirming that parents are 76 over you, aesthetic.
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5: Charles, you're first, and I'll be route to stack 447, and I'll try to cartograph you first.
0: Charles, you're holding on commercial.
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0: 1923.
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0: That's the first name.
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11: Your VIN is clear. Looks like there was no match for Nevada. There's a match for California. Shows to have a plate of 7 Lincoln King Henry 585, expired 6/10/26 on a 2015 Volkswagen 4-door.
9: I copy, thanks. And I'm code 4.
11: Virginia 4.
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12: He's gray hair, beard, no shirt, covered in a gray blanket. 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
4: I have 1041, and I will take that 478 via 21.
2: Thanks, thanks. Bye.
0: Four. 1054, confirming accident or not.
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2: No way.
8: Sam 296. 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
6: Reno Charles 212, we're code 4.
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8: Do they need more units?
2: They're code 4, but Charles 212, is there any 17?
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8: 16, 10-8, thank you.
6: 5-6. 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
2: Union 233.
6: Virginia and 9th on Nevada 258, Zebra William Union.
2: Happy 258, Zebra William Union.
1: Watch 145.
2: 135.
1: Keep our least guardian. 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
9: Highway to Reno District 9 for engine 144, medical emergency, stead, and 395 northbound.
1: I'll head that way now. Thank you.
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1: 24, come on out, and I'll be in route. 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
1: Right.
0: I still have you on the semi welfare check. Are you still out there?
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0: Thank you, and the tow truck company has the vehicle. 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
0: 33 Temple. 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
0: It's going to be 2315 Charles 7 Nevada. Can I also get a 29 on a VIN?
1: Ten-4, go ahead with the VIN.
0: John Henry Mary, Charles George 5, 664, 1 Charles 0, 10935.
1: R225 10-4, and your plate, the 2315 Charles 7 is clear, active, expiration 62427 on a 2001 Honda four-door sedan, and the VIN matches that plate.
0: I copy, thank you.
1: R225, you code 4.
0: Abram.
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5: 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Charles 215, Charles 216, are you on 763? Charles 215, Charles 216, Shane Broken Ranch 21 South Road, number 108, then Unwant Willow at Lowe's, stack 496.
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1: 6591. Okay, 6091, 4th and Evans. I apologize, 4th and Lake.
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0: Charles 212-4, go ahead.
8: It's going to be WFA, last of Edward Henry, Mary, Charles King, Edward,
9: Robert,
8: first of Charles Ocean, Sam, Edward, Tom, Edward. And a date of birth of 2/26/1998. Third identifier, I've just got some swirls tattooed on the right side of face.
0: Ten for that female.
10: For two renowned men, parent will be calling on.
0: CM 286.
11: Target 27-29-01.
0: I'm just finishing up two. Can you stand by just one?
11: 10-4.
0: Copy.
4: Robert Edward Boy, Boy Edward Charles King, first of Mary Adam Robert King Mary Christian. I'll start over. Mary Adam Robert King Henry Adam and Mary, DOB 1209-060, Nevada ID 090-143-8658, and work code 4 field of advice.
12: To have a stay away order listed on CETUS, such as Party of Last of First of Darlene. And for, that's actually, it looks like he is also Priority 1 PMP, going to be on CETUS for lewdness with a minor attempt. There's quite a few special conditions, so I'm not as sure if you're able to look at that on your MDP since I have a couple of requests pending at this time.
5: Can't do that.
12: Are you prepared to copy the special commission?
5: Yep.
12: So, abide by curfew imposed by PMP, abstaining from consuming, possessing, or having control on the alcohol, not to be in or near a playground, school, park, school grounds, or motion picture theater, or business primarily that has children as customers, no contact or communication with the victim, unknown name, it doesn't look like it's listed. Not to have any contact with a person less than 18 years of age. In a secluded environment, most of the adults who've never been convicted of a sexual offense is present. Not to possess any electronic device capable of accessing the internet. Not to possess any sexually explicit material that's deemed inappropriate by PMP. Not to use alias or fictitious names. Not to contact or communicate with a victim or any person directly and proximally harmed by the commission of crime. Not to have possession or access to or under your control any type of weapon. Not to purchase, consume, or have under your control any alcoholic beverage. Same with not having marijuana in any form, and not to use, purchase, or possess any illegal drugs or any prescription drugs that are not first prescribed by a licensed medical professional.
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0: 40, 154. 32. Sam 286, you're not checking cover.
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15: Box code, that's pound 0206. That's pound 0206.
9: This is 3035. 345 responding.

0: let him know I'm in the just the roadway right behind the McDonald's in South Meadows.
1: Medications, so I guess you'd have to have a prescription for that. And as far as the electronic device, let me just make sure, but I believe he has to have written permission by TMP. Yes, it has to be approved by phone permission. So I don't know if he has to have written permission of that, but it has to be approved by them.
2: Wash items with the name creeper code.
1: Last unit, you were 10-1.
3: Front 15,
1: front,
3: what unit were you going to?
1: 108, number 108.
4: Being subjects are trying to break into his residence, and he's being assaulted. This is a 1019. That's for 5, Civil Eagle, number 326.
2: Marshall 143, 1085, start at least.
5: Good.
1: For Kazetsky, just being non extractable in Marion, he just set the Las Vegas Muni for FTC, clear NTSC level.
5: I got you.
1: And go ahead with the second subject.
5: Yeah, each of the last of Adam, Victor, Ida, Nora, Adam. First with Adam, Tom, Henry, Edward, Nora, Adam. Date was the 12/10/1998, and a social of 830-125605.
1: And for another.
5: The PDWMA, last of Mary Adam Robert, King, Lincoln, Edward, Yellow, and correction, that might be Lincoln, Stan, Yellow. City first with Robert, common spelling. Date birth of 11/25/60, and a social of 375-760172.
1: Charles, you want to take a look?
6: Right, letter 10.
1: Letter 10.
6: And on a second, can you contact RTC and see if they're still picking up at 5th in Washington? I'm an elderly. It's been waiting here for a while, but I don't know if the bus is coming by because of the road closures.
1: 10-4, it's going to be.
7: I just realized there's something wrong. I just went to the Spanish for a student. Someone briefly, I don't want to get off the very upset boy in there.
1: Pepper, so they don't need the PPC intent?
5: No.
2: Beta Charles 257, can I get a 2729 on one, please?
8: 257, I need to stand by just one, please.
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0: Union 706.
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7: We're not limiting up to two primary frequencies on units on South Coast and off South units such yellow as your primary thing yellow is open.
0: 2045 Silver Otter Boulevard, District 2, Medic 2, respond 2045 Silver Otter Boulevard.
7: On my way.
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1: 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So Merkley is going to be 1099 on local out of RMC for STA. STA a port over. Clear in NTICC just. Avina is going to be clear in NTICC just on local.
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3: HMA left two last names, Lincoln Ocean Paul, Edward Zebra, hyphen Adam Charles Edward, Victor Edward David Ocean, Chris of Israel, Ida Sam Robert, Adam Edward Lincoln, date of birth 10-7 of 1999, Nevada driver's license 080-570-7485.
4: 10-4, and your second request, I covered it was a 29, but you're covered a little bit in static. 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
5: Try again, is his car, her car?
2: April.
5: All right, are you in 54 sufficient, or do you want to wait till 19 is there?
2: We'll be sufficient to try, but just keep them rolling in case we need the wrap.
5: Perfect. Just update dispatch, and we're continuing.
2: Yeah. 10-4.
4: Yeah. In District 44 for Engine 44, Medical Emergency 9366 Holiday Court. Engine 9, I do copy you responding. My apologies for the tone over.
6: Yes,
4: we've got engine 144 dispatched.
7: Well, it'll be 23 at the welfare check at Arnold.
1: Come check 5, 10.
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7: and Chavez to Chavez.
1: Trust you, Faisal.
8: Ran over 249 and Rad Arnold.
1: 249.
8: Ran Charles, told you.
1: Trust me, too.
8: Subject was you away. Where to?
1: About 211 and 251 responding to 1640 mil, if you want to go that way, in case there's any 17s.
8: Copy.
7: Three in the north, 30. The two people going to Arnold, you can cancel them. I put a note in there.
4: 45 and 49, copy.
0: 45, 10-8, thanks, Harsh.
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1: Lopez Acevedo's clear and ACC just local, ballot C to 2031 with corrective lenses. Your VIN is going to be clear return to surrender to Nevada plate of Victor Adam 549 Edward. Expired 3-6-24 on a 2006 Audi four-door sedan. It looks like there was a permit that expired 5-2-26 to Lasso Lopez, Hyphen Martinez, Bristol Whaley.
2: Alright, copy, thank you.
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7: 3640 West on Mill, Crusher, Brand Vance, Brown Cap. What's the speed on take?
9: I'm sorry, you said westbound on Mills?
7: Eastbound.
9: Eastbound, thank you.
0: Ocean 73. I'll be at the unwalk call at on commercial.
1: Kirsten, with this one. Court date is going to be 9/15/26 at 1400. That's September 15th, 1400.
4: Other green towards brown chart, possible OD.
6: Raptor 2, what fences did he go over? Southbound or eastbound?
10: So for the call, number for AACP 1017 for 1037, circumstances that occurred this morning in the area of the bus stop at Neal and Gentry. Victim left of Agramond versus Perla. Advised an unknown vehicle stopped and asked if they wanted a ride. Student is present at school, willing to write a report for AACP.
0: Thank you. Sam, William, Edward, Tom, first of Wayne, William, Adam, Yellow, Nora, Edward, Didworth, 08-27-1957, Nevada DL 320-03-69045.
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0: 10-2, thank you.
10: Goodbye.
7: So, you can try 7-7 on this call as well, please. And say to me, start doing
11: them. No, but it sounds like Ramsey said he had possibly had a controlled substance on his person. He is out in this parking lot right here on 1710.
7: Running southbound out the south side of the parking lot into Ram.
11: He is up the fence.
1: Do you guys want the channel?
11: Yeah, we're good for now.
7: Should probably stay in the air off that call.
1: Sure.
7: Robert, coming up on Cordone.
4: Pen, Reno.
11: Vehicle that's still parked in Starbucks parking lot, please.
1: It's 215 Roberts and Cross.
7: East of Cordo.
1: How about east of Cordo? Can I get other units out with 215?
11: 211 or 211
1: hours. 216,
3: we're detaining
11: one now, and we're
3: going to
11: head over to
3: Brad. 216. Has a history of heart problems and unable to walk very far.
10: It's 4. Just for 43, 247 has end north for pickup. Hello? 247 has end north for pickup.
12: I am actually
10: in. Oh. Thank you, ma'am.
4: 4, 3589 Mazone Avenue. Hey,
0: 4.
7: Hello.
9: 2-3-7-6-5-10-8.
7: G1, man.
9: G1. I'm calling the CARES campus, breathing and heart problems.
10: Copy.
3: My call being route shelter.
5: Okay, thank you. Do you want me to advise the back?
3: I don't think it needs to go to the back room, but it definitely shouldn't be sitting on my truck with the condition it's in.
5: Copy.
1: One side, thank you for standing by. Go ahead with the subject.
13: This is the city law, phonetically Adam Lincoln Edward, Mary Adam Miller, Christopher Joseph, John Ocean Sam, Edward Paul Henry. State of birth is
1: 1982, 614-28519. Charles 215. It looks like there was two warrants found for him. Bail on the first one, 76 person, 766 Bonneville, or that's 766 Bonneville, or the one is 699 Bonneville, or 699 Bonneville, or.
7: Okay, can we see one more case number for Athena?

0: sorry, copy an MC for her. It's the same, yes, same time and date for the court.
1: Simple, thank you.
0: Session 70.
2: I heard there's two, four, possibly have a whole thing in front of you.
0: Affirmative.
3: Fantastic. Now, if you want to back on,
0: that's right.
4: I'm going to replace 54 and go pick up the evidence with Imani.
3: Hey, Frederick. Rimzo's on the way to you guys to do a medical check on him and just to identify him as one of the drivers.
4: I copy. Thank you.
5: Frederick, fine. We also are going to put up a video. You have eyes on him.
3: Copy. Thank you.
0: Charles 215, Rena.
4: Okay.
0: Allman is clear. NCACC just local. Shows to have a suspended Nevada 27. Looks like it's for child support court DA ordered, beginning date 10-12-25 indefinite ending.

0: Hey, I believe this guy had like a baggie in his hand when he entered the car. When he said he might have dropped it as he was jumping fences. Is there any way you guys can maybe see on your
1: Hey.
0: So, did you know?
2: Over the first base is 1980. This is where the EF is at.
3: She might just want me to slow back up.
2: She has the same social, but just different close view.
3: Affirm. The EF is there's a hazard for the detention suicide risk, but there is EF information that's on there. It does list the social as one of the AKAs.
2: Okay, I'll copy. Thank you.

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2: Thank you.
3: Hey, Karen and Evans, I'm a licensed white on the Pacific.
2: Nice.
4: Alright, 245. 6 and 12, unlicensed, Silver Tahoe.

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1: Yeah, 72, 74, we're out on 7. Yeah, sure.

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1: So he comes to us.
0: Ocean 73, case number and a 48, please.
2: Confirming Ocean 73.
0: Hey, fine.
1: You want to look?
3: So we're 82 Jehuda.
2: 15474. 15474. And criminal court date 09/15/26. 1400 hours, September 15th.
0: Marshall 52, what's your name, Sparrow?
4: Motor 33, can I get a rolling
5: 28, please? Motor 33. Nevada 331, 3
6: Charles 3. On that call, 341.
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4: Motor 33, traffic.
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7: Laura, David Edward Edward Paul, date of birth of 4304. And Nevada DL of
1: 080-804-7087.
0: Ocean 7 Tyler 4,
1: copy 1,
0: digit. Steve, I'm not sure you're up.

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0: 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Wait on information from transportation. Alpha, what can I do?
1: Shepherd.
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6: 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Last of Henry, Adam, Nora King, Bam, Tom, Ocean, Nora. 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
4: Copy, go ahead of your second.
6: Last of Williams, Ida, Lincoln. Item Adam, Mary, Sam. First of Tom, Robert, Ida, Nora, Adam. 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
4: I copy. Let me run these and I'll get back for your next two.
6: Copy. They're all going to be Nevada licenses.
0: Rate of motor 33.
4: Motor 33.
0: Can I please get a 27 when you have a second?
7: 247
0: Sam 35. One's on scene. Yes. Brandon,
1: name 233. That's what's coming. Yeah,
7: 247 Sam 35. Nice. Go to two.
8: George 148.
2: That's 760 East Lincoln, code 4.
7: Be number one side roundabout.
4: We know Ranger 34. Ranger 34. I am 1041. Good morning.
9: Good morning.

0: Siempre sentí. We will have a note to answer.
1: All I've reached for.
2: We need to over the resource center. Per Emily, please just sit over and hang out for a little bit.
3: There's three currently headed that way.
2: Thank you.
4: And for 43, the law library is empty.
2: I copy. Thanks for checking.
5: Course, control for cells 10, 5, and 14 will be 10, 6 for JC 5.
6: Just looks like you're going to have to turn off of Moonrock to access this this address. Is you're going to end up passing a bunch of NV Energy guys, but enough powerfuls. We're about 50 feet behind you. Copy that.
2: Is it clear on tonight?
6: CARES Campus just got a call from our subject's daughter saying that they just reported her as a missing person within the last 10 to 15 minutes. Can you run her again to see if there's anything coming up for that?
4: Ocean 60.
0: Ocean 60.
4: Who's looking for a clear unit?
0: Trust you, I'm sorry.
4: Copy. I'll have someone 21.
0: 10-4, 200, sorry.
7: BPD4FTC, that one is on X. She does have an M area on CDS out of NHP4FTA. Gonna be clear on local and NCIC, and is gonna have a valid class, sorry, a suspended class C. And then your other subject, Clyde, is going to be clear on NCIC. This local has a valid class 6, star 27, no restrictions. Do you want to confirm the warrant for Miss Trina?
8: No, thank you.
7: Copy. Don't confirm. And go ahead with your second, or sorry, your third subject.
9: We ran the last two on the 23.
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10: Gonna be last of Harrison, Henry, Adam, Robert, Robert, Ida, Sam, Ocean, Nora, first of Chantel, Sam, Henry, Adam, Union, Nora, Tom, Edward, Lincoln. Her date of birth is 3/13/78, and I have a California ID of boy 712-3327.
0: Object
11: described as a BMA with long dreads. And a scooter. Admin advisor was almost a 10-10 between the student and the subject. Let's step back.
4: I hit you phone at, well, I'm Amber Griffin.
0: Over. Cluster Griffin.
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0: First rank 44804 Illinois.
12: Hey, sir, can I be 76 cover? Thank you, sir. Break 1-10-35, copy, cross dispatch.
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1: Got
0: it. Harrison is going to be 99 on local out of Reno, 84 FTP. Comply with court order. Also going to be at Marion NCIC out of New Mexico for violation of court order. The MRI out of New Mexico is non-X and is going to have a valid California ID only. Do you want to confirm that warrant? Are you good for?
1: You can hold off and I'm code for.
0: I copy. Code 4, hold off on confirmation.
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0: Motor 10 right now.
1: Washoe, 6843. Clear, HJ notes, and as far as stack 534, I spoke with that RP, and you can put that down as info given.
0: Thank you. Fulton University.

0: reporting one from house 2 to house 6.
1: Fifty-five issued by Adams 739 and that expired in 2023 for Esther Bennett. No active 55 resistance.
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3: Can I get a case number, please?
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2: What's going on with the subject? 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
2: Sorry, I missed that. 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
2: 46, copy. Go ahead over that way.
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3: Number 33. On the 23rd.
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4: Yeah.
3: Alright, 247 or 249, we're not 1063.
2: 47.
3: 7. That's 2360 with a can, Canyon Garden Apartments, unit 810. Reference a 1016 male, female. No, half his last, it's my first ever in light skin male, 30, 6 foot, 250. Please, he's going to be in front of the apartment. 2360, with a King, unit H. Henry.
2: 47. 49.
0: I'm on it.
4: I'm 23, that's 1050, up there. I'm saying 10 for 33.
3: 33, copy.
0: I do. Thanks.
5: Yeah. I'm so sorry, you were covered by Wynn. Confirming in the east parking lot, ATLing.
0: That license driver.
2: Perfect.
0: I've been searching.

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2: 112 is code 4. I'm going back in to speak with admin and the students before we decide what actions to take.
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2: 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Yeah, Charles, 257, there's no 17, we're code 4.
4: Okay, again, 17 and code 4. Charles, 212, 250, are you turning?
2: 1-6-9, thank you. 1-3-9.
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0: All right, 223 Reno.
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0: Your VIN comes back to clear, surrender Nevada plates. Should be Paul Henry, Edward 0252 on a 02 Ford wagon.
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9: Again, some mail. 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
3: Most recent arrest was 9/20/2024 for child abuse or neglect, and there's no dispo on that one. Correction, it was a denied status.
2: Okay.
4: Mary, Edward, Nora, Tom, Adam Lincoln, hyphen, Adam, Victor, Ida Lincoln, Adam. Is 11/10/62.
5: All right, 2:30.
4: 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Cimentel Avila is the last.
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3: Roger.
4: Athens 1800, South Virginia, in front of the IHOP. Athens 11, subject of fever lake causing verbal disturbances. The white male, late 60s. Thin build, brown hair, black hat, brownish green shirt, black jogger pants. Probably 1056, narcotics. 1800, South Virginia.
3: Roger. Charles 257, you can cancel 5-2, we'll be in route.
4: 5-2, copy.
3: We're in Mother 20, Roger.
4: Mother 20.
3: Good afternoon, 7-1, I'll be in route 2. We'll just cross 7-1.
4: Motor 25, for morning. 252, you copy to me?
3: 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Got it.
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6: 6-8-42,
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6: 4-5, Raptor 2, do we have a correction travel?
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1: 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I need you to window initiate search to the second floor.
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0: Gentlemen.
1: Waterton, loud and clear, go ahead. RTC, know that the bus stop on 5th at Washington on the north side will be open for normal. They can do pickups westbound, just like normal. The one on the south is still going to be blocked.
2: I copy. The one on the south is blocked. The one on the north is open for business.
1: Temper, thank you.
3: Ralston, too, because I want to say 5th and Ralston is blocked as well.
0: Copy. 5th and Ralston is blocked.
3: I have north access for 5th and Ralston and 5th and Washington for both stops. Sorry if I was saying that confusing.
0: Copy. South, 5th and Ralston and 5th and Washington are closed. North is clear for both.
3: Amazing.
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3: 1-4-43. What's that? The school police office code 4.
6: Suffer.
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0: Your subject Calvin is going to be non-XF rank on Zubis out of Alabama for possession of marijuana, and also non-X M. Mary out of Alabama for larceny. He's going to be clear on local, and Zubis is going to have an expired, I'm sorry, that VIN does come back to clear, expired nomadic plate should be 2903 Adam 6, 2016 Nissan sedan.
3: Hello, where's the 4-4?
0: Copy the 4-4.

assignment, medical emergency, to 1900 Sullivan Lane, Agnes Ripley Elementary School.

0: down second floor.
1: Larceny of a puppy occurred 10 ago. Three suspects, one is a friend, lost a Valentine first of Devon, and two other unknown males. Our RP's advising they came by to say hi and have a cup of coffee, were invited in, then picked up and stole the RP's Chihuahua. Still in and getting further. 450 Mira Street.
2: Push back on priority one through the wall, please.
1: Have work.

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1: Stop.
2: We're going to be bringing that 1J3XSW out to intake.
1: Go 12, go 7.
3: Go 7.
1: Let us assist.
3: I copy.
2: Not, and we're still getting further. Western Village, 815 Nichols.
4: Crew. Sparks 93, I'm nearby. You can have me to that.
2: Super.
4: Anyone?
1: Never advise mobile only. GLA
5: 10-8. Sanitary 6, Sapphire.
4: Park Sanitary, do we have any description?
2: White male in his 30s, about 5'9 to 6'1, blonde hair, thin build, named Dakota. Black clothing. And there's an associated white Subaru Outback that's to the RP.
1: I'm staying to take a spot.
4: Well, thank you, though.
1: I got your G4 in the clubhouse. Really?
2: Five complete.
1: G4.
6: 272.
5: Call the intel on the subject 1325 Capitol Boulevard.
4: Negative. Stop the smoke, though.
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8: 34, code 4. I'll be 10-8.
7: Ranger 34.
5: Sam 26, 10-4, Sam 272, copy, straight snake.
6: 10-8, 9-5.
1: What's that? What was that transmission that you tried to push through?
0: West Department of Interior, one vehicle, one PAX. I'll copy.
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9: 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You sure it's available?
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7: Lincoln 233, Reno.
0: Lincoln 233, Reno.
2: Lincoln 233, code 4.
0: Because we're, I have a 21 that just came in. It's referencing a question about TowPro from a towing company. Would you be able to handle that, or should I pass it off to a sergeant?
2: I can try it. What is the number?
0: Copy. It's going to be for Luther Towing, 916-870-9000. 216-870-2278. Again, 916-870-2278. RP is going to be John, and again, Luther Towing.

0: Sure.
1: Description of the mail.
2: Man
1: was a white male in his 30s, 5'9", 6'1", blonde hair, thin build, wearing all black. Devlin.
3: It'll vent it out. Yeah, affirm. I push vent. Just producing a lot of smoke still.
2: The 70-year-old female that is choking is currently breathing. Runs is also en route. 1000 South University Park Loop.
4: Medic 2000 en route.
1: He's still inside by the room. He's on the third floor.
3: Can you get with him and see if he's good? And then I'll light this off.
5: Two more tonight.
4: Bring on 247. This is 10-8.
5: Not 247.
6: Bring on 245. UCL. Okay.
4: Okay. Kayla, you can just about that.
2: I copy.
7: Dad, on the line of the translator, currently trying to notify.
3: Perfect.
7: No problem.
1: Jimmy Kim. Page 12.
8: Copy. I just took an evac call for you guys, but it's in the Sparks area.
7: Emergency contact, Yareli Ramirez Carmona and 76, ETA of 5.
8: Copy. I'll put a call in all three of your guys' box.
9: Copy that. 38, can you go to that shell station with 46 and I?
3: Ready, motor 10.
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3: Go motors.
9: If we can all just go to that location.
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0: clear surrender with a valid ID. Clear tip, positive Zebra Frank Nora.
1: Niger. And are you able to email out a photo of the people on the scene?
0: Okay, from, I'm working on putting one in the call and then I'll shoot an email.
1: Thank you.
2: Human Bean on Longley and McCarran, Outwood 2, code 4.
3: Was locking up on Mount Anderson from Echo. It's a silver SUV with a kayak on the top. I think they're declining medical. The vehicle pulled in front of RV's bike and RV ended up, like, RV's bike ended up under the vehicle after the RV bailed off it and then the vehicle left. 1385 Mount Anderson.
4: Motor 10, back to motor.
0: I'm sorry, you're a little bit staticky. I'll put you on the 21 and give you motor 10 phone number. Motor 10's phone number is going to be 775-433-9375. Again, 433-9375.
5: Thank you.
4: Code 55 issued. Subject has left campus. Panic.
3: Just 49, we know 1063. And the district curves, a 6-12 drill is another construction equipment from a job site, and then land eastbound on 7th. Left his vehicle parked near the address. He's a Hispanic male, mid to late 30s, medium build, black hair, black shirt, blue jeans. 721 Evans.
0: Interrupt.
4: 49 is 45 people available. I have a new vehicle to rent.
3: Also, just want to confirm, is someone standing down with me in 452 responding?

0: Copy, thank you.
1: Bosch is 6-10-3, you can clear stack 342. Negative, ground.

0: Just running to Evans. The suspect vehicle related is going to be a black Nissan Sentra, and that's like 269 Sam Q8, still parked in the area.
1: Nevada Victor Adam 276 George, on a Jeep.
2: Let's go.
0: You're static. I want to confirm that you should run out of the station.
1: Okay. Can I take your warning out the main station?
3: Can I have 16?
2: Charles, 256 entry.
3: Motor 59, welcome. Good morning.
4: 10 safe on service request. Yes, Somerset. That was.
0: Okay, Somerset, that was. Go for it.
4: 706.
0: Thank you.
5: Are you the chance on mainline still with 1,000 South Unit for City of Parkland?
0: Medic, you tell her just no answer at the door.
5: Thanks, and no answer at the door, lock no 30.
0: 10, 4. I'm looking at the call now. I'm not sure if the RP was on scene with them, but let me check.
5: Very good, copy. Thank you.
1: 4 log Nevada plate 204 0 George 4, I believe.
2: I'll be in the area on 7 seconds for the left side. 33 10 to the victim.
0: Yep.
2: We're in the order 235. I'll be out on the vehicle, and a better location will be the Taco Bell parking lot next door to the Dollar Tree.
0: Copy, Taco Bell.
6: Happy 416-027.

0: GLA, we're going to be 23 at the central slope for 44.
1: Union 706.
2: 244 Century. Is there a white vehicle in the driveway? And I copied engine 2 to respond.
3: 3-4, there is a white vehicle.
2: 10-5, the RPS is about 2 to 3 minutes out. Break. Engine 2.
0: Engine 2 is responding.
2: Yeah.
4: Stack 6-1-0, Shader. Yeah.
2: On that location, like I said, his ETA is 2 to 3 minutes. He does give access to do 4th entry.
3: Yeah, it's 2 copies.
5: Planar Raptor 1's over the alley.
4: Raptor 1.
3: 272,
4: LE, code 3. 10-4, 274, confirming you want code 3 and Charles 250 copy.
6: Yeah, that's
4: not like
6: that. I need one more
4: to
6: stick with the RP,
4: see what
6: we have.
4: 10-4, Reno 2-9, Reno Green is closed for 274 requesting Cut 3 at Capitol Boulevard. Reno Green is closed. Reno Yellow is closed.
5: Reno Yellow is closed.
4: NR-249, can you switch to yellow
5: front and
4: NR-249 to yellow?
5: Sarge, what kind of vehicle are you driving? I don't see you.
4: White pickup.
3: NR-249 on yellow.
4: NR-249, 2-1325, Capitol Boulevard, we'll go see another unit and start talking to the RP.
3: Hang on.
2: 3 for cover, repeating, E-yellow is closer and responding to 1325 Capitol.
3: E-yellow.
5: 10-4-3, how does UTL on that 1016 Anthem right now?
0: 10-4.
1: Nowhere 35. Nowhere
0: 35. No, you're 27-29, I'm realizing.
1: I guess I could just one on my mind.
0: I copy.
6: That border unit, if you turn around, go straight back down the alley.
4: Better.
0: We're in the engine page returning.
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0: 7-7-9, just drove by there and there's all of those.
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2: Did you want to get from me since you're Albatross 212?
6: Hey, from.
2: 74.
6: And I can't think that's going to be related to that Larson with Wolfsky.
2: Copy related to Larson. You and our units, copy?
6: Hey, from. We're out with them.
2: Which units are out at the 7th and Valley location?
6: What about this?
2: Go for two.
9: Washoe, 6 Adams, 6-5. 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

0: Well, they said you can actually stand by on that. Looks like the earlier call was actually Sparks. Can you switch to yellow?
1: Switching. Coming. South Meadows, Nevada, 061, 5 out of 6.
0: 061, 5 out of 6. And also, it looks like County is on scene with this female as well.
1: The victim was able to recover all the tools that were taken.
0: The victim was able to recover all tools.
2: Stand by. Can you 1063 a number, see if it comes back to anybody? Go with 775-484-6861.
3: Thank you.
1: Yes, heads up insert.
4: Go for this.
5: I have one big, one pack U.S. Department of Interior trying to access.
0: Can you breathe?
6: I mean, 269, Sam 28 is going to be clear, active, sorry, clear, expired, as of 03-01-26 on, that's only 11 Nissans.

0: one pack, U.S. Department of Interior, trying to access.
1: Can you repeat?
2: Tommy, 269, Sam 28 is going to be clear, active, sorry, clear, expired, as of 03-01-26 on that 2011 Nissan.
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3: 51.
4: Pretty much 18 traffic.
3: Nevada 18.
4: Veterans in Alexander Lake, Nevada 051, 5 Edward 4.
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6: Go ahead. Marshall 146.
5: 46.
6: All parties have left. Notes added to the call. 10-8, admin assist.
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3: Two picture on green. I will have yellow check.
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5: Washington 260. 260. 8 miles on the two traffic related so far. Charles 250, can you go to Oakwood?
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1: Jeffrey.
0: Washoe 6768-23.
1: 6768.
5: I suspect he's going to flip again, so if you wouldn't mind continuing, but we may not get it.
0: Hi, Richard.
5: Sounds good, thank you very much. And we might, if you're okay with it, just take the rep with us, as we need it along the way.
0: Of course.
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1: Sam, hyphen, Mary, Ida, Robert, Adam, Nora, David, Adam. 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
0: Yeah, 452, can you get a bill?
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2: 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Charles 442.
4: 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Officer Van Dyke, Officer Bromsky. Single unit status for training will be 761 South Sierra.
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3: 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Charles 257,
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0: We're coming from Station 44.
8: Copy that. We're 2.3 miles. 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
0: 11144, copy. Thank you, engine 10. 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
3: I'm sure 650. 6 on the last,
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3: up. Have a good night.
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9: Okay.
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1: 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Charles 75.
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0: It's going to be last of Perez, first of Eva Nova. It's Paul Edward, Robert Edward Zebra. First is Ida Victor Adam Nora Ocean Victor Adam. 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And she's got a Nevada OLN 080-635-6154.
7: Raptor THL 257.
9: Raptor 2.
7: And we looked inside the complex. We didn't see that super outback. Can you see if you see it anywhere? Yeah, find it, and we can contact it.
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4: 393, copy.
0: Yeah, what's the address for that?
1: 51106, is there cover?
7: 1-0.
1: Motor 20.
0: Motor 20.
1: Raptor 263. Raptor, you stand up, just one break. Motor 20, go ahead.
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3: 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Flight number 109 for a possible 1016 male female. All for info from Washington Human Services. We got multiple calls from the subject. 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
6: 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At 13805 Mount Anderson Street, apartment BDIC4, cross of Mount McLaren Street and Echo Avenue, address point.
3: Or Reno, if you could switch to green for 7+40 degrees.
0: Roger.
3: Green on my 4 on green. No, sir, if you can try to go back on stack 510.

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1: WMA, last of Garza, George Adam Robert, Zebra Adam, first of Jacob, common spelling, date of birth, 2/5/85. I have a SOSH, the last 4/7/192, and claim to have a top one NTO out of Madera County.
0: 20.
2: But they have a closed in employee parking in the back that I wasn't able to check.
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7: Site.
0: Number.
8: Temper. 1-2, I copy. How can you run to Lake Street? You want to cancel level?
5: Charles, 2-7, I can chase me.
9: Norad 230 Reno.
10: Set.
9: Stack 722-21 that just came in. It's possibly related to an earlier one. I will link them.
10: Got it.
11: George, 0. Flight 8.
7: Hello, Columbia.
12: Charles 215, negative that, I will call them.
7: Awesome, thank you.
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3: Report a copy, thank you, Engine 9.
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9: 75, Cohen Drive for that on-one subject, hold for disturbance.
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13: Does anybody need anything on the RJC side?
7: Bucks 211.
0: 211.
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1: Number.
0: Farmer Street.
3: Yeah, we are Charles 217. Was it North Phoenix on a cover central here?
0: Hey, Romero 233 is announced to be on one stack 713.
3: I'll go and cover that central. 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
1: For your subject, there's at least two usable priors. She said there's possibly more. She's digging right now, but asked if you could 21 her, because it's quite a bit of information.
4: Sounds good. I'll 21 her. Thank you.
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1: Radar 245. 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
0: 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Charles
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0: 1170 Harvard Way, Social Security, right in front. Subject in a wheelchair who keeps flagging down vehicles, asking someone to call the police. It's going to be a white male with a gray hair and beard, with red shirt, heavy set in a wheelchair. 1170 Harvard Way, Social Security.
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3: Times 2 out of RMC for FTA. 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And then Garza is M. Mary on CGIS out of Story County for FTA on a traffic citation with cautions, other, and violent tendencies. Clear, local, and NCIC. 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
3: 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And 120, other than that, are you code 4?
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3: 120, copy code 4, 4th and Valley.
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2: Watch your situation on 61st. 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
0: What's your name? 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
2: 6370. 221.
0: I'll be with admin in the Adams building by the girls' restroom. Possible PCS. 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
2: it. Okay.
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3: Probably an SRO in a meeting.
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5: Looks like Tony has a single admin unit on. 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
2: Porsche responding. It's going to be for a fall. 7440 North Creek Drive. Possible police. Yeah, can you do a code?
0: 257, can I get a prior domestic check on him as well? 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And then I got one more 29 for you, please.
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2: I copy.
0: Gonna be last of cross. Charles Robert Ocean, same. 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
1: Charles 257.
2: 119.
3: She's not efficient, and we're still further there.
2: Thank you.
1: Moto 2, I just got a call from an additional RP who witnessed the accident. He works over at the Department of Agriculture. His name and phone number are in the call. He says he has a picture of the vehicle and the plate that was involved and saw the vehicle shaking prior to the accident as if involved in some kind of altercation.
5: Thank you, appreciate it. I'll get that number from you here in a minute.
1: Definitely.
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2: 233.
7: I got a classic vehicle plate, so Charles Victor Edward Henry 86 Paul Vera.
1: Charles 3. Charles 217 Reno, you're on yellow?
2: 150.
7: Kylie Woodland Farms, Nevada 901 Victor 42, Silver Nissan. 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
1: 144.
0: This is a lift assist only. 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
1: We don't have a transport unit coming. I copy.
2: Watch the 221.
1: 221.
2: I'll be on a separate PCS in the AP's office, code 4.
1: No Easter.
3: Yeah. Union 25?
1: Copy, car empty.
4: Yeah,
1: 10-4, and did you want me to pin your PCS?
4: Union 4 for negative admin assist.

0: Charles 217, Reno, are you still standing by?
1: Joe Henry 10, add another. Could you add a plate to the event? 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
0: Hello. 10-4.
2: What's wrong with the AC turn? Mission first of the Robert Union 40 Edward Glass, November 6, 1974.
0: K-9-16.
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1: Good afternoon, 10-41. I'll be 10-6, on assignment, 31, Cook 1, already chosen.
0: 10-11, good morning.
2: First, I'm going to turn 97 on Salas. Salas is a Miriam Cejas for contempt of court out of Sparks Muni with caution violent tendencies. He also shows to be 1099 on local for FTP out of Reno Muni and is clear in CIC. And then Cross is clear always. And I have the down bat check pending for Salas. Did you want for the warrants confirmed?
3: Copy that. Yeah, we're not out with him. We'll call you soon if we hopefully get in contact with him. Thank you. We'll cook for it, officer.
2: Trust your first line. Copy. Cook for one part.

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3: 2 Alpha is 1099 times 2 on local out of Reno Muni for FCA. Clear stages and NCIC and has a note denied in Nevada 27. Do you have those lines confirmed? And if so, do you want a third for him?
0: Hello, 4.
3: Failure to appear.
0: 4-0-0-4.
3: They're in local only, so I don't see the original charge. I would have to have records look further.
0: Okay, I appreciate it.
3: Can you 16 copy, do not confirm. And are you code 4?
0: Okay.
3: Copy code 4 on E6.
4: Receiver.
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0: This is apartment
3: 1482 at our
0: location.
3: Okay. It is 3635 Kindred Avenue.
6: Okay, Lincoln 235 can be now. Lincoln 232 is close.
7: UN route is going to be 3635 Kindred Avenue. All information came from a SAVE unit. They are out on the vehicle and advise to add fictitious plates and request that you come pick them up.
6: 10-4, did they give a description?
7: Negative description, the plate is going to be 5 Lincoln Henry Union, 376 California, and I do have the SAVE unit's phone number if you'd like to 1063 that.
6: Okay,
7: their phone number is 510-517-2371, repeating 510-517-2371.
6: Okay, thank you.
7: Thank you.
6: I'll give you a
8: Zebra, First Lourdes, Lincoln Ocean Union, Robert David Edward Sam, she's got DOB 29 of 1978, Nevada OLN 080-113-7434.
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6: 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Thank you.
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5: Look, I might get parked for the full stop.
6: Number 20, copy. Park ranger for property, and what was the last?
5: Yeah,
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4: Copy.
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7: route. No matter what, we're going to go UTL. Not able to find anything. You can't hold that list.
6: I copied
8: well
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3: 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Unknown Records is working still on the warrants. 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
10: And there's a lot of dust devils and dust coming off of the bug fire on the east or on the west side of Hungry Valley.
11: Yeah, I've been out here sitting watching everything. I haven't seen the downstruck, but I heard the thunder.
3: Right. 1735.
11: Another one on, or if it's just sheet lightning.

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0: All right, we'll come up and join us. At least this time we don't have to worry about Moses.
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0: We will have a crew of six if we do those other two guys from Washoe in.

0: Returning as the adverse party in a TPO serve 02-2526. Protected party name is last ballot for Scalicia. No 27 returning. No further information.
1: Just confirming and sorry for the confusion, did you already receive the warrant information for Alves?
2: No, I just don't have to confirm that we're getting it from records right now.
1: Affirm, I just got a system of records. So they are confirmed for both Alves and Garza. Alves has 3 warrants confirmed, and the information from the call, we drew a case number for those, and then Garza has the 1 warrant confirmed as well with that case number.
2: Perfect. Thank you.
1: You're welcome.

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1: At 14, there's...
2: I have a visit to go back to house 1.

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0: Lentils.
1: Holding the Reeves West parking lot. 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
0: Peppers.
2: I'm going to be out with
0: him. Motor 59-10-4, break 112, it's clear about another Toyota.
3: 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Stay in contact with a possible student at a code 55.
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5: First 201.
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0: Step 4. 211 to 51.
5: Copy that.
0: 211.
5: 251.
0: 1099 recovery at Greenbrae and Sullivan RP found it. No suspects around it. The black Kia, and it's out of Reno. Parked on Greenbrae, west of Sullivan.

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0: Can you check Alasta of Ortega, first of Robert, and see if they have a valid trespass order for North Valleys for me, please?
1: Definitely.
0: I would have been the one that issued it last October.

0: also the address for the Pebble Creek call and gate, please?
1: 4638. It is out of Ironwood and Amy where we just were. That is not a call yet.
2: Lincoln 232, go ahead.
3: 6 Sam Boy Frank 742.
4: Yes.
5: Corey, we got it back here. Sean, whenever you're ready, let me know. For Rodriguez.
4: 9987.
2: Hey, Ford. Hey, Ford, you're in. Hey, Lincoln 233.

0: Confirm that name. We have no match for that name in Alliance and no match in... We can't provide them any match.
1: Should be last of Ortega, Ocean Robert, Tom, Edward, George, Adam, first of Robert Common. Would have been issued the same day that I trespassed a Manubi, Mary Adam, Nora Union, Boy Ida, first of Isaiah.
2: Is our individual still downstairs?
3: Yeah, he was sitting on the bench as I was like 2 minutes ago.
2: Yeah.
4: Carter Grousen.
0: Number.
2: For you.
0: For you, man.
4: Bird, Grousen. Good. New 25, Malcolm in the locker room. Hell yeah.
0: Lincoln 233, 5 Lincoln Henry Union 376. Sorry, hang on just 1 second, waiting for the computer.
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0: 5 BMW.
6: 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Can we on a VIN? Can we get on it?
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6: Thank you.
5: 249, I'll shoot tonight.
6: Copy, thank you.
0: John Robert Ortega.
1: Copy, thank you.
0: No problem.
9: He's not answering any questions. We're not sure what happened. 1801 left 4th.
6: Okay. Looks
4: like we probably got Camille and 60.
10: Charles 209, Camille, after that, you can cancel on it.
9: Charles 216, I can shoot to me. Charles 217, I'll shoot to me.
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11: Ibra, space, Ibra, Adam, Robert, Adam, George, Ocean, Ibra, Adam, first of Diego, David, Ida, Edward, George, Ocean. I have a date of birth of 5/29/96, and I have a social of 617-452641.
8: Monitor 33.
0: 36.
1: There's a shed that's located on the back side of the house. I don't know if you guys checked that yet. Everything on 16 has been cleared.
9: Since we're going that way, if you're not, then Nora, 225, I can show you. Penny?
7: Reno, Squad 1.
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0: 3.4 at 14.
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10: 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Hey, Charles 11.
9: Charles
10: 11. I believe Charles 17 is call. So if you could send me another call here, please.
9: No, 35.
12: 353, good morning, number 3178. And we'll see how it's, whenever unit needs cover.
13: He's sitting out of the mail, north of the track, fourth and master. This thing now sitting on the south east corner. So we'll be contacting you.
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0: 1036.
7: That, 225 and Charles 211, if you're not closing the street, okay?
8: 211, I'm actually just right on the corner, I'll continue.
0: Power cutting others off, East Tacky 06, for the rush clear.

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1: Awesome.
0: I'll be en route to the toll on Leon Rampion.
1: Ghost driver. Washington 2 Lansing westbound from this location of westbound I-80 at mile marker 36, mark point 2, both vehicles described as an older white BMW driving 100 miles per hour, cutting other vehicles off, RP not able to follow, transfer to NSP, stack 806, Washington.
2: 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Do you have a system at T-Cap 1?
3: 4.
1: Mark 211-1060.
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6: Direction 5.
7: 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Sorry about that. 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
3: Subject, 5'10", medium build, dark baseball cap, and a bandana covering his face, white t-shirt, khaki pants. 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
3: Report for 221 and 271, but if 61 is long enough, soon I'll send him.
0: 10-4.
4: First, where possibly went back to their apartments, the Brooktree apartments, and on unit.
6: Just trying to get a hold of Raptor 1. Tell if he's on assignment or still on duty.
0: Roger,
1: it'll be 10-6 at the
0: gate
1: of
0: yard.
1: Hey.
0: 1-8,
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0: 10-2, thanks.
1: Cooper.
2: 10-4, thank you.
1: Can I run another VIN?
2: Also out of California, 1 Tom 0, Boy Sam 1, 1 Sam 7, Sam 1, 26082.
4: Frequency engine 1, 33 Park Street.
0: Gary, Gary.
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7: Engine 1, Bobby 1, I think we might be closer. We can take that. Engine 1, Cousin Jake, Spray Green Ranger, with the radio.
4: Engine 1, and Ladder 1, I'll say, responding.
7: Ladder 1, copy.
4: 2100 Kitski, Zillow and Toyota in the parking lot.
2: Hang on.
4: Continuing until I can find someone else.
7: Marshall Lincoln, Mr. Cooper.
1: Thank you.
5: Are you 10-8 available for call?
0: Hey, I'm sorry, I have a landline.
7: Yeah.
4: Can you respond with Sam 395, 2100 Kitski Lane at Dolan? Toyota in the parking lot for a physical 1010. Call 358, you can describe.
8: 358,
4: obviously, you can cancel the
7: issue. 10-4, 10-2, you can
6: describe. Over to yellow.
0: April.
4: Hello, I'm just advising that the occupant or the person that is in the lobby having the seizure is actually from the apartment 107, where we do have a premise hazard at that apartment. Male occupant previously entered the door armed with baseball bat, screaming at the RIMSA crew. I am getting PD started.
1: Call 255.
9: Can I get a
1: 2729
9: on 12?
1: Go ahead.
9: Last is going to be Payne, Paul, Adam, Yellow, Nora, Edward, Richard, Shailene, Sam,
8: Henry Adam Yellow Lincoln Edward Edward Nora, date of birth 8/7/1989. Social is going to be 530-435071.
1: Trust 655.

0: 743, you can close stack. 741 RP was served and removed from this address last night by RPD.
1: Has been suspended Nevada 27 from 2018, not reinstated for failure to appear. And are you Chrysler?
2: Yeah, I'm happy. I only want to Chrysler, thank you.
1: 10-4 copy, code 4, 4 send record.
3: Henry 5, 3, Adam 0, 049, 03.
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4: First is clear current on 1969 Ford two-door. Second is clear current on a 2003 Isloa carrier.
3: 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Thank you.

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2: Red frequency assignment, motor vehicle collision. Respond northbound Interstate 580 and Mount Rose Highway, District 12, Engine 13. Respond northbound Interstate 580 and Mount Rose Highway.
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4: Timber, good afternoon. 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
0: 61.

0: it that way. The patient has been aggressive with them in the past. Last time, they were throwing them a baseball bat. So it's a three-buck stream.
1: Okay. That's it.
0: Washoe's been trying to transfer somebody over to us to its alarm, but I don't know what type of alarm, but nothing gotten through to us yet.
2: Copy that. It was for 5790 Vista Serena. So, all right, if they haven't gotten to it and it's Washoe, once we get to it.
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0: Confirm.
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6: 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Melrose Route 580 and Melrose Highway. 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Thank you.
0: Patient is the handoff to REMSA. It seems like RPD is not needed.
3: Flyer 1, NRU clearing at this time.

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1: Seven Route 580 Mount Highway. 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
0: 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Thank you.
2: 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It seems like RPD is not needed.
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6: 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Okay.
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9: 10-4.
10: There's a traffic problem, Clear Acre and 385. I see that the lights are not cycling properly. The Clear Acre and 385.
6: This is a victim of a fall. And HOJ Renzo, can you show me around to the main report room?
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3: We're en route to traffic accident on Mount Rose Highway.
4: Copy, this will be northbound I-580 at Mount Rose for an automated crash detection, negative contact with the client.
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5: We'll show you en route to 127 Winter in front of that location, check for a parking problem. RP advised there's a fifth wheel parked on the street blocking access to construction at 126 Winter, and RP advising it's been parked there for several days. 127 Winter Street.
4: 10-4.
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0: 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Charles 040.
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0: Denver, do you have a dispel on the left?
3: 10-33.
4: We're on scene, vehicle into the wall. Negative injury. This accident's going to be on the southbound 580, right past the 431 on ramp.
0: 399, go ahead.
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2: 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RP stated she heard it from over her fence, so we've got no better. 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
4: Pretty soon. 30. Right now, after one, I'm almost overhead of that spot.
2: Pepper.
0: Negative, we're out with the arrows.
5: Pepper.
7: The Serena Vista address. Would this one possibly show up as that again?
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8: Thank you, Sparks. 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
4: The single vehicle, but they took out a stop sign at Kent Field Place and Steamboat. 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

0: You're on Carrot and Steambo. Not involved.
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0: It looks like negative fluid. Some of the individuals are outside their car. I'm checking right now.
1: Wait, my Charlie.
2: Have a good night.
0: But there is property damage to the stop sign and vehicle. Stop sign is completely taken out.
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2: No, I'm 346, good morning, 1041 tonight.
3: 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Already 23.

0: 1233.
1: Can't answer, you know, 1063. Can't answer, and I'll send you the next available. It's going to be MV Energy 6100 Neil in front, walking on campus, checking for subject or male that was walking with something that looked like a body in a blanket. We're still online getting further, 6100 Neil on campus. And Sam Terence, it looks like he appears to be homeless, an older white male, also in a black shirt and shorts.
2: Nice.
3: Thank you. Have a good
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4: 1-44-42, log enough. 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
0: Tom 325, 10-4 confirming, is it Cleary Grand, 395?
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0: Tom 325.
1: Call taker sounded like normal background noise. Unable to contact anyone?
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4: Yes, sir. Do you copy? 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
0: Not at this time.
4: All right, sir. Turn the system.
0: Engine 6, just confirming you're still en route to 83 South Virginia. 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
0: Engine 13 is coded out as a priority 3, I can show you returning.
4: Engine 13, that warned you.
5: Zephyr, 49.
1: I affirm, I have a missing juvenile reported at Loader. If I can have you check the area of the school, if you did not check onto the bus, students lost this local. Visit Isabel, 4th grade. Mother is driving the bus route looking for the student. We're also landline with transportation, trying APL for Loader.
5: If you want to set up on the
4: door.
0: 1-43, Washington 63.
1: If I can have you both start towards Cold Springs, we're getting reports of a 1037 vehicle still handling, getting further for Cold Springs.
4: Hey.
5: Washoe, Cannon 48, 23.
2: Cannon, please.
5: Two. Good morning, 1041, and I'll be in route Longley.
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9: Okay.

0: 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Expiration 10-7 of 26 on a 2021 Heartland Recreational Fifth Wheel.
1: Thank you.
2: May is one had no shirt on. They were also stumbling out onto South Virginia and Wyoming.

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0: Engine 12 to a single vehicle, unknown injury accident, southbound I-580 at Damani Ranch Parkway. I did have engine 33 clear from a vehicle accident at 1453 hours. It was northbound I-580 at Mount Rose. I know there's a bit of a distance between them, but I'm not sure if they're the same vehicle or not. I don't have vehicle description on engine 33's call.
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2: We're attempting to locate. Do you have anything further? And just FYI, that call, that engine 12 going on, it was a Honda Civic, four-door, silver.
0: 10-4, it looks like engine 12's current call is a white small SUV, so most likely a different accident. And what's your question? I'm sorry.
2: I'm sorry, we're at the, we're ATL attempting to locate the accident on our call. Nothing found so far.
0: 10-4, it was an iPhone crash activation. There was only normal background noise heard, and we were unable to get RP on the call back.
2: Copy, we're unable to locate. If you don't have anything further, we're going to go ahead and clear. You can cancel engine 12 and set up that call on the freeway.
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0: you're at 5, 43.
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0: Chelsea,
3: next. 1. Can you show me fire sign 1765
0: East Boulevard, Miller? No sign, what?
4: 245
0: again. 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
5: 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Roger. You tell, with only one caller, I'm gonna head back
0: to base. 10-4. 5253 copy.
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7: Yeah, it would probably be about 20 or 30 minutes ago.
0: We're out on a 1037 vehicle at Washington and 7.
3: That is the one. Are you able to reopen that? Let me get it.
0: Had a little bit of static. Reopen it and put you on it.
3: Yes, ma'am. I'll be 76.
0: That's fine. Cluster
1: 53. Marshall 1-11, radio check.
0: New 10-2.
7: Yes.
1: Copy. I'll be 20.
4: truck driver out. Like he was, like, trapped and needing extrication. Just let me know if I need to get some more help.
8: I copy. We're on scene. I'll be investigating such single vehicle crash.

0: 143, 188, Lost Show 443, Edmonds confirmed that they are code forwarded. Brother-in-law, you can cancel. I'll show you both tonight.
1: Sir. Hey.

0: South I-580, just right before the Devante exit off ramp. You can also show NHP on scene as well.
1: And then 133.

0: fires on scene, saying the driver appears uninjured at this moment.
1: Not too.
2: Thank you.
3: Thank you, 232.
2: Realize quick, available to turn.
3: Engine 6. 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
4: And that could be about to Moana.
3: Marina?
2: Copy that. Engine 13, how are you? Engine 6, it's that, party 2.
3: This one?
2: You too.
3: Yep.
5: We're in Charles 250.
3: Charles 250?
5: For spec 884, when you dispatch it, will you send most to, please?
3: Temple, I'm actually going to call Lemons on that because I think if they're at the doctor's office, they should be able to do the legal. And if he's cooperative, I don't see why we need to go.
5: Cover that.
2: Yeah, 742, so same thing.
3: 742.
1: And Deputy Goodman.
3: 10-4. 54, we're not able to raise her on north or attack one. She's on that 1050 at Carrot and Steamboat.
5: Deepa, I was just landing with her about 2 minutes ago. She's checking on the driver right now, and it's pretty rainy out here, so she probably just can't hear, but I will go check.
3: Okay, thank you. Channel 33.
2: Hey, Mal, you can ask me if she was available returning to TM as well.
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1: Copy. Richard, Tom 2. Good. Not sure where you're at, but the intersection's pretty bad, so it's probably easiest to come in from Vista.
6: 10-4, thank you.

0: Fury, Texas.
1: And then he told me to take a picture and send it to Brad, and then Brad confirmed it. So if you want to reflect that on his stuff, he did a good job. But that's the car. Brad said he'll come see us tomorrow.
2: Copy that.
3: RSIC, they're no longer at the gym.

0: came out. I heard it, but I don't see anything on my phone.
1: 2901.
2: That's 42, go ahead, the subject.
1: Last of Solace, Sam, Adam, Lincoln, Adam, Sam, first of Eduardo, Edward, David, Union, Adam, Robert, David, Ocean, date of birth 5/4/01, and the route ID card 02052417 36.
2: Adam, 1042.
3: Charles
4: 356-23, ending 4.3. And it's a severe warning alert.
5: Read about a 33 driver.
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5: Well, there's no license plate pickup.
2: There's no wind that involves 6.
6: Have a place.
3: Thank you. Go ahead.
6: Charles William 348 Lincoln. It's going to need to be a flatbed. It's pretty significant damage.
2: Two, three, seven, that's over. Thank you.

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0: Follows is going to be a Mary on local out of Reno, New York for failure to pay. Also shows to be a Mary on Stegis, but I believe it's going to be the same one. Also shows to be out of Reno, New York. Otherwise clear, NCIC, and are you code 4?
1: We are code 4, please confirm.
0: And then green side begins, switch to blue for a regular shot.
1: Use green because some of our regional counterparts don't have blue.
0: I'll let her know.
1: Thank you, Rena.
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7: 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Again, 232, Rena.
2: Again, 232.
7: 232. Got a parking problem that just came up over at the... And the J Resort, are you able to handle?
2: I'm at 555 Gentry Way. Did I get a 28 on the VIN?
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7: If I copied King Mary Henry, Charles Tom 5, Adam Edwards 7, George Union 261023.
11: From the building, we're actually making our way into the building. This would be Rock Command, that much that would be in command.
2: Copy, we actually ended up circling the building. If you make it in there before we do, just go ahead and meet with the waiver. Otherwise, I think you are. Somebody's pulling in right now. I can see you through the fence here. We'll just make you attack.
6: Copy, J 13 attack.
2: Hey, if that's engine 3 pulling into the proper parking lot, we'll make down the attack.
6: Copy that.
2: 10, so copy the surrender to you. Fly it back, surrender to the north. Left corner of the building. Put it on the river. Put it in the river there.
8: Copy, 3's got a waiver, tie it in. Truck 3's on scene, engine 13's on scene. Engine 13, let's see if we can have you guys locate a hydrant from here.
2: We'll stand outside with command.
9: Command, the tie 2 is on scene, on the outside of the fence. I understand that engine 3 is going to be fire attack. They're in investigation mode.
2: This is a fire attack. We're going to investigate. We have a hydrant right outside of engine 3 in the northwest corner of the building.
12: It's 13 copies. That's a hydrant.
13: Command, medic 3 is on scene behind battalion 2.
8: Copy. Battalion 2, command. Do you want to take command?
9: Sure, I can take it. We've got the on units on scene of the South Rock incident. Battalion 2 will be assuming command. Engine 3 will be fire attack, 13 water supply.
13: Engine 6, if you could assist engine 3 fire attack and investigation, please.
1: Have grenade.
9: On team. This stays outside of the fence line until we get some definitive answers on the intent.
2: Copy, stage on the fence line.
8: Command engine 15 on team, stage.
9: 15.
12: And command battalion 2 is on team, stage.
9: Command copy.
2: Squad 1 stage.
12: Safety stage.
9: Squad 1, safety stage.
5: 26, 218, 1042. Good night.
1: 26, 218, have a good night.
13: 149, myself, and 163, 42, good night.
1: 99, 163, have a good night. Mike 143, did you have traffic?
2: 42, yeah.
1: Mike 3, have a good night.
5: Washington
10: 17,
1: have a good night.
10: 217,
1: have a good night.
10: Washington 6042, good night. 260,
1: have a good night.
10: Cancel
1: stack
9: 897, and I'll be 10 for you. Have a good night. Hi, this is Lewin. 247. Refresh to stick the building, get up on top. And you've got light white smoke on the interior, no active fire.
2: No active fire, yes.
9: Ladder 3 command. You just take that assignment, that'd be great.
1: You're on red, they're off.
10: Who else is on the list for heavy toes?
1: Possible lightning strike at 1659 Veneto Drive.
14: Heavy duty tow roster as of 2021. 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
14: Best of luck.
1: Area, let's go ahead and downgrade priority 3.
15: Queen doesn't exist in the bin.
1: Q-Train 0.
15: To the D-side, pull the line. We're probably going to need a roof ladder. We're going to need a 35 on the interior of this as well, just to be able to reach this and pull some information down.
16: To come to the courtroom C, we just had a power bump and maybe some jabs issues.
15: 42,
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1: Clear with a valid permit on a 2000 Lexus four-door sedan, and I'll page you the info. I can't pronounce that last name.
10: Copy. There's nobody or even around, so I'm probably just going to have to pin this for tomorrow as an abandoned vehicle.
1: 10-4, she does show to be a 12th grader at the Monty, the permit.
15: Moved. Time.
3: Special 94.
15: No. That's over. We just got canceled by them, so you can show us that one.
3: Engine 12.
18: Clark, 10-31.
15: Yes, I think we can handle what we got here. It's not pushing. It's just kind of smoldering, just a test bit. Might even go out by pumping your water out.
19: Train copies, brake, engine 15, engine 1, squad 1, you guys all return. Thank you.
3: In a restroom, I know which one. 10-18 for a couple of notes. RP's contacting from Renown, advised a female subject came to their office and that her male friend has lost himself in the restroom. She has heard for his wife. Female subject has now left Renown. I noticed she went back to the park. RP disconnected before we could get any further. Second park, 250, in the restroom.
20: Holding out, and from 43 to RP's, it'll be Maria, she's 1096.
10: Before 3, I attempted to call several times. That number is no longer connected. I will attempt to contact tomorrow again. And she comes from a family with a history of stolen vehicles. So I'll try again tomorrow and see if the VIN still runs clear.
15: I'm going to move to the other one. Would you like to come with this?
21: We have to 24, 35, why don't you move it out around it? There's a hydrant over here behind it, it's really about 60 feet away. We'll need some help, we need your 35.
15: Yeah, it's just greater than 35.
21: Sounds good.
15: Okay.
10: Copy,
15: Ryan,
10: 10-35. So, the number's bad, so I will deal with this as a abandoned vehicle tomorrow morning.
1: Perfect.
22: By where the truck's setting up. Gonna help you. Yeah, if you already got it off the rack, it's gonna be a long haul. We're all the way on the east side of this commercial.
1: I believe that he possibly got on the wrong bus. We might have to try to contact transportation. I'm sure the parent couldn't.
15: Sure.
23: Clear assist, and I'll be 76 fuel now here.
14: Center 2.
15: 3. Do you know what 3 is?
3: Alright, 346, 321, Reno 1063.
15: Clear assist.
0: approximately at 1860 Hillborough Avenue for a 1016. It's a female RP and her 15-year-old daughter. It's a physical disturbance. NOR 340 for information. 1860 Hillborough.
4: 46 and up.
7: 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All right, 40 copy.
0: 9040.
11: Medic 3, command. You guys can clear if you'd like.
0: Confirm, we're landing with transportation to confirm.
22: Jack, just for info, we've got that small ember out. We just need to get 35 in here and pull some of this insulation. And once Ladder 3 gets up, they can check for extension through the roof.
11: Command, copy. Little ember's out. You just want to pull some insulation to check the rest of it out? Cool. Thanks, buddy.
22: Yes, sir. Ladder 3 fire attack. You up?
24: Hey, if I was on the roof. Yeah, if you get about engine 3 towards the east, you'll probably find that strike about 75 to 100 feet off the rear bumper towards the west. Copy that.
25: 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The homeowner would like to have them come check this out.
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22: 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I had engineering by my side, but they disappeared. Give me a minute.
11: 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Thank you.
7: 133 copies. Thank you. Great dispatch. Did you copy that last?
0: 133, state returning.
7: Copy. Thank you.
24: I'm going
7: to fire. He shows back on CMA in quarters. Thank you.
0: Engine 133 in quarters.
11: Over there, next to the side of the building. Break, ladder 3, command.
10: No longer a heavy tow. So they're all failed. 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
7: Berlin 10-4.
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11: Come down the ladder.
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3: Yeah, I'm not sure if we've already got road crews out working on some of this flooding, but right in front of your station, eastbound on Crater, is very bad.
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0: Northbound on 79, I don't think I went 42, but 10.2.
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1: We will have to come back tomorrow on this. And where's the 232 in Route 2?
5: The J Resort for a parking problem.
1: Okay, I'll be in Route 2.
5: Swing at 233.
0: You need 21 close control.
4: Yeah. Old baggy clothes, light colored shirt, 13 to 14 years old, last seen running the eastbound on McCarran, and the NHP is en route.
1: 10-4. Alright.
0: Go from there, too. You guys are released. Thank you for hanging out for so long. Appreciate it. Copy that, no worries.
2: Captain M3, I copy it to you. You're very static, unreadable. I don't know if you want to give me a 21 for information.
0: Thank you.
1: 10-2, copy 10-3-4. Have a great night. Thank you. Green 0-3-4, do you want to
2: switch green? Ocean 6-5-3.
6: Ocean 6-5-3. Left of Hopkins, Henry Ocean Paul, King Island North Dam, first of Coleman, Charles Ocean Lincoln, Edward Mary, Adam Nora, Peterborough 0831 on 95, and I got...
2: You totally broke after the date of birth.
6: Nevada driver's license 080-806-5698.
2: One now.
0: Okay.
5: For Senator Jones, can I confirm a description for you for a third match for 97 information?
0: What?
5: Looking for a white male, about 6 foot, 190 pounds. Blonde hair with blue eyes. He's going to have a scar in his back or up to two. He's on his left shoulder. He's going to have a ketchup watch for him. 8-20 to heaven. Touch on his left forearm of Victoria. Touch on his left arm of...

0: Riley has on his left forearm a victory. You cut yourself off, sorry, can I?
1: Affirm, that's him.
0: Copy that, Sim. I will get back to you in half a second with 697 information.
2: Control, 4 Charles 30, are you guys able to move the elevators?
3: Double R Boulevard.
4: For stack 930, I think you can close it. The registered address for the plate that's given in that is 5600 Rebel Cause Road.
2: 10-4.
0: Whatever you know, Muni. Can you confirm? Do you want to confirm?
1: Yes, we'll confirm.
0: You confirm me now.
1: Charles 34, control. Elevators are working for us.
2: Okay, copy. And you have eyes in the elevator and such?
1: Yes, in the AMA elevators we do.
2: Copy. Are we calling the radio shop up?
1: Not at this moment. I'm trying a couple more things.
2: Okay, copy. Keep me posted.
1: 34.
5: Can you hear me better now?
0: Loud and clear, hopefully it stays that way this time. Go ahead.
5: No, but didn't get into, did you get my 29?
0: Major Hyder subject, he's being ran. Stand by just another second.
5: Copy, sorry about that.
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1: We do. Thank you, 133.
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0: 233.
8: In the area that the roads are closed off, did they give you the best way to get to this vehicle and what was the description?
0: Negative. They just said it's going to be outside of this location on 4th between Ralston and Arlington. Looks like they did advise at the end that they would be blocking off the streets. The RP is a security for the J Resort. I have a phone number if you want to try to give them a call.
8: I do.
0: It's going to be 775-348-2230. Again, 348-2230.
8: Thank you. Anything cancel Lincoln 232.
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9: Is that going to be faster? I approve. If not, keep sending it.
7: 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I'll just keep pulling it up.

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0: 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Lee Hotel Echo Romeo India Sierra Hotel. Last of Wickman. 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
0: 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And do you know which floor on the South Tower Kone is going to?
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4: Ben Bills, gray long sleeve shirt and tan pants. 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
0: Common spelling, last of Farney, Victor, Alpha, Romeo, November, India. How copy?
5: Fire attack command, you guys just cleaning up right there. 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Command copy. I'm gonna go ahead and terminate command and give gold back. You guys come available whenever you're ready. Got you. Sounds good. Thank you. Thank you.
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4: Northbound on ramp. Suing for an unknown injury accident. Single motorcycle is involved. Feature 12 at frequency engine 12. Northbound I-580 on the on ramp northbound for Demone Ranch.
6: 12 copies.
4: Thank you. Thank you. Wolfhands 2-1077 Riverside Drive, number 18 of the Riverview Apartments. It was originally a medical call. PD. The RIMSA is now being requested.
9: Let me just start over.
4: RIMSA of Fire is requesting PD for a minor 67-year-old juvenile that belongs to the patient, but not able to go to the hospital with them. There's friends on scene, but unable to validate that there's negative need for code 3, and it's Fire that's requesting it. 1077 Riverside number 18 with Fire on scene, Charles 360, please.
3: Second.
0: Lima, India, Papaw. Last of Gregory, common spelling. Good copy.
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0: starts. 271.
1: I'm clear this assignment. 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

0: speaking.
1: West 7th and Side Hill, west of this location, check for a possible 1050. RP states that there is a light-colored vehicle in the ditch. Not sure if this just happened. RP didn't see anybody. It was a passerby. West 7th and Side Hill.
0: Copy, and Rob from South again.
2: Lincoln 233, go ahead.
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0: Charles 37.
3: Go
0: ahead. Just talking to the marshal. Verified all the elevators. Power on. Clear one, thanks.
2: On red, if you have traffic, you're unreadable.
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0: They haven't seen Tony for a few minutes, but it appears that they were able to get it working.
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7: Recover.
0: Okay, thanks. I think we'll be done here on the 23rd.
8: Cutting off driver's brake checking at the white Chevy pickup, Nevada 3326, Edward 3, racked on the roof. Last seen northbound on Sparks from Greg Street. Attempt to locate Sparks clear.
0: Verbal and separated. We'll defer to Axman.
1: 10-4.
0: Nah, looks like it's spinning up a little bit. I'll just let it move a little further across and then I'll feel the right to the station.
9: Sir.
10: I'm calling them now.
9: Thank you.
6: Steven, Sierra Tango, Echo, Victor, Echo, November, last of Pete. 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How copy?
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1: Northbound Sun Valleys for a subject that is carrying an axe, yelling at people and vehicles like he's about 6 foot. I've seen wearing no shirt and jeans and has a tattoo on his left shoulder in the area of Sun Valley and 7th.
9: Hi.
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0: Confirm.
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9: 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Hello, thanks, guys.
2: Yeah, very simple. 10-10, you're on South Virginia.
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1: 215.
5: 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The same crash from last Friday.
1: Thank you.
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0: Nara 334, Nara 332, arena 1060 Bay. Looking at 5200 Summit Ridge at the Montebello Apartments, apartment 4511 to 1016, male female. 5200 Summit Ridge, number 4511.
1: 34 in row.
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0: 321.
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8: November.
0: Hey, it's just funny, the Summit Ridge. The RP's not involved. At least two subjects in the unit can hear the female yelling at a male named Isaiah, asking him to leave. 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
1: Lincoln 330.
2: Good morning, 1041. I'll be 10-8 and have a stop today.
1: Lincoln 330, 10-4.
3: 967, the inside number goes to the phone tree. I can't get a hold of the front desk there.
1: 10-4.
2: Third floor, I don't see anyone around here.
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1: Good morning. Engine 130 to headquarters.
2: Yeah, Charles 441, just back on second.
1: Charles 441.
2: We heard you want to be able to see what's going to be working construction commercial warehouses and just a little bit of check-in.

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1: Washington City, Spix. Advised that the subject is heading northbound on Side Hill.
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2: 1075 degrees.
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0: Perfect.
4: I'm calling it a second 1029 on both units to 101 State Street, about Central Trail for a possible 1016. Repeat, yelling at other subjects hung up after passing out of ESO and turning your possibly 1056. Oh, I'm State Street at the Alpha.
0: Perfect. Control 3, Charlie, Julie, and we'll wait around for that. Cancel both of them.
4: Control 356, I'll straight to 8 from Matt, and stand 375, I'll straight to 8 back on you. I'll thank you.
0: Perfect, thanks.
4: Control
0: 3.
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9: I'm at 75 Court Street, regular 28 on the Arizona flight.
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9: 95 Adams, 353.
8: Lincoln, 232.
0: Charles,
8: 352. Charles, 352.
0: Can you hit me at 29 on my subject?
8: Go ahead, subject.
0: Yo, Agus Nora, first of that. Boy, Edward, Robert, Nora, Agus, David, Edward, Tom, Edward, COPS 5384, and Associate 531-960672, and I'll have another one when you're ready.
8: Go ahead with your second subject.
0: Last of Elliot, Edward, Lincoln, Lincoln, Ida, Ocean, Tom, first of April, Adam, Paul, Robert, Ida, Lincoln, DMV of 8-2866, Nevada, LLN 0800-594-172.
8: Chelsea, miss you.
10: Number 30.
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7: 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I'll copy.
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0: Right now.
1: Some companies were contacting stating they're receiving additional activations from the back office heat.
0: Yeah, there's a fire problem here. This is caused by the downpour of rain. Something got wet in the system. 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

0: Lake just off the first, 693 Zebra, Robert, Tom, Nevada, and 446 will be with me.
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1: Juno 42, subject McCusker returns registered EF to 5652 Lupin Drive for domestic battery. Locals also shows him with a history of ONR from 2018, 2022, and June of this year. Shown with a revoked Nevada OLN and a valid Nevada ID only. Confirming you're still code 4?
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0: Yeah.
2: 145 dispatched engine 10 as well, they're not yet inbound.
0: Good.
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6: 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Respond northbound Interstate 580 and East Plum Lane, 15. Engine 15, respond northbound Interstate 580 and East Plum Lane.

0: 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I'm going to be out on one on Virginia and Plaza.
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3: Last name of Evans, Echo, Victor, Alpha, November, Sierra, Briggs. First name of Joseph, Juliet, Oscar, Sierra, Echo, Kapal, Hotel, Briggs. Middle name of Allen, Alpha, Lima, Lima, Echo, November, the second. All copy?
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1: Ranger 34, Bladger, okay. Charles over 6.
3: Can you double myself and Charles 444, and we'll be using 344.
1: Charles 441.
4: 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Engine 10, copy. Engine 144 can stand down. And just advising you're needed possibly for forced entry into the bathroom. You're welcome, Blake. Engine 144, Reno.
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8: Copy that, thank you.
0: It's going to be for Dunn, check the area of the school for a missing juvenile that was supposed to be picked up by older brother and was gone by the time he got there. For Dunn, we're still dealing getting further.
5: 14.
0: Go ahead, 15. 15, I have to call a dispatch 22 northbound I-580 Plum for the white sedan. I do have another call in for southbound I-580 at Moana. Same vehicle description. I'm going to assume they are the same accident.
9: The freeway will, look in both directions.
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11: Go ahead.
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11: Alright, you want me to hang out so you guys clear, or? 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
10: There you go.
11: Thank you.
0: Washington, my described as a BFJ, clothing wearing dark school uniform, blue jeans, and a pink and black backpack with the letter H on it. Also has a lunchbox with Barbie doll head on it. The home address is showing 1450 Coupler Way, number 14 in Sparks, and Sparks is also in route.
10: Copy.
12: Here and he's going to direct me to them.
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5: Go ahead for 15.
0: Sprint is on scene requesting you for traffic control at southbound I-580 in Moana. I know you're responding to the northbound I-580 in Plum. They could not advise if there were two different accidents or not. Did you want me to dispatch the next engine for southbound I-580 in Moana, or do you want to handle both?
5: Looks like, so we're almost to the Mill going northbound. If we see Remsa on the side of the road just south of Mill, so we will get there and provide traffic control for them. But it will be just south of Mill in between Mill and Plum on I-580 going south.
0: Copy. Southbound I-580 just south of Mill and Plum. I'm going to clear you from the current call and put you on the southbound I-580 call.
5: 15 copies.

0: 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Restrict inmate movements for the count.
1: It was an after college or an after school program for you.
2: Negative. She was supposed to be picked up by the older brother and was gone by the time that he got there. We're checking with Grandma as well, but Sparks took the initial call.
1: Copy that. From the student at the school yesterday or from after school? Copy. Thank you.
3: Last of Mary, Charles, Charles, Adam, Robert, George, Adam, Robert. First of Jean, Adam, Yellow, Lincoln, Edward, Boy. Date of birth is going to be 07-03 of 1989. Social is going to be 522-714626.
0: I'm on it.
4: Stuck in traffic at USA Parkway and her phone's down to 1%. But she, her 20-year-old son's home and her 15-year-old child's home as well.
0: 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Aegis and local. 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
1: Thank you.

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2: Tango 3-4.
3: Is it on the north side of the Virginia Street Bridge on 1?
2: Yes.
3: I should be floating along the Alaska 9.
4: Engine 12, red frequency assignment, upgraded medical emergency. 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Engine 12, respond 14001 Summit Sierra Boulevard, Unit 2256.
5: Yep, 35, what was the RPI SP?
6: I just got off the line with them. They advised it was Mom Camille. Her phone is at 1%. She's en route from USA Parkway. She did advise them that there's two adults at the Cutler Way residence, but no further, and we're unable to contact her. We're trying to hail the school as well through intercom.
2: Back as the subject continues to harass her. He did throw a rock at her earlier and is known to carry a hammer and also tried to hit her with a hammer earlier. 1485 West 4th Street, number 35, Lane Crestwell Boulevard.
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8: Copy O'Brien. I will give it a go.
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6: They advise it's a BFJ, she's going to be 7 years of age, dark school uniform, blue jeans, pink and black backpack with the letter H as in Henry on it, and a lunchbox with a Barbie doll head on it. No further.
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4: Copy that.
5: Watch 1-12-10-4, and just 43, we're dealing with the principal. She's advising that dad possibly picked up the student at 1330 hours, and she did let mom know, but we're trying to confirm further because the dad's not listed.
4: Copy, Sparks 23.
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6: I do.
5: Looking at 29675 Wolver May Parkway, the Horizon View Park in the parking lot. Reference our red Subaru. It's a physical 10-16 that just occurred. I'd be advised the male have grabbed her wrist, broke her phone, and pulled her from the vehicle. He's GOA on foot towards a residence in the area. He also took the keys to the vehicle. Male has a history of narcotic use, and female has had a couple of drinks today. 9675, Wolver May. 10-375-10385, and that's 10-63.
4: 10-5.
5: Potential 500 Arrow Creek Parkway, number 931. Reference A, appears to be verbal 10-16. 500 Arrow Creek Parkway, number 931.
7: Lima, Yankee, November. I'll copy.
4: No flash.
7: November, Delta, Romeo, Alpha, I'll copy.
4: Central Guardian, also listed on birth certificate. This is her administrative assistant at the school. Is that the 43 that you were going to give me?
5: That's the firm. Principal advised the same that he picked her up at 1330 hours and that the principal did advise mom of this. We did just try to attempt to contact him, but he did not answer. We left a voicemail.
4: Do we have a DOV on him? We could just get a physical description and vehicle associated.
5: Negative. We don't. Just a name and phone number.

0: Deborah Mitchell. Can you confirm that in Business Plus?
1: Perfect.
2: Truck 11 copies.
1: For Info 43, we did locate the date of preferred dot, so we're also checking. But they did state he was out of Missouri.
3: So I'll probably start that way.
2: Confirm. Supervisor, they don't have O'Brien in their system just yet. If they're on a legal holding, I'll be able to see that. I guess they're calling back in a few minutes to see if their system's been updated.
4: The way to go. They're on the far end down there in front of the old grandstand baseball place. It looks like it's about up to their bumpers.
3: Final copy.
0: It is 301, need a cover.
5: Oshawa 12 IC shows the name Henry Ward Snow, father. Non-resident of the household.
1: Affirm. We got his date of birth from that as well. And I do have an address listed for him.
3: I'm trying to figure out how to put him on.

0: Watch 125C shows the name Henry Ward Snow, father, non-resident of the household.
1: Affirm. We got his date of birth from that as well. And I do have an address listed for him.
2: I'm trying to figure out how to put him on there, yes, sir.
3: I copy, thanks.
4: Yeah, Chief, just be advised, I can see two vehicles now, Chrysler 300 and a Subaru Legacy, and it's up to their bumpers. They're not moving, but I don't think we need a wet team.
1: Tenver, it's 43. He's returning with a non-extraditable warrant and does have a valid 27-3 Nevada.
3: Do you want to keep water entry coming or no? They're kind of attached with 11.
4: I think we need them, Chief. I think we can cancel them. Just keep 21 coming and maybe the truck.
3: Truck's not on the string, but I can keep 21 coming.

reception of 31 and 21. We'll let them keep tack.

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1: 112.
0: Mark has a unit near the Ridgewood Drive address. I'm going to hang out at the school with Spark's officer and all of that.
2: It says number is unavailable at this moment, and I'm 23, the Ridgewood.

0: Hey, Cap, did you need the truck? They weren't on this string.
1: That's negative, Chief. We just drove through this whole puddle. There's nobody in the vehicles. I do not believe it's our responsibility to remove these vehicles. So I think they need to get some tow trucks out here.
0: Yeah, that's affirmative. There's nobody trapped in the vehicles needing assistance. We're not going to move the vehicles for them.
1: All right, then we can consider this call closed.
2: Starting Okay, sure. Trying to interrupt you at 300 South Wall. This is going to be the beauty bar. Checking for an unlocked subject causing a disturbance in DOP. 2018 owner 4053 Thinville wearing a white floral dress exposing her breast stain. Post the graffiti in the bathroom and now trying to pick a lock. Wearing mostly two dresses around the waist. Sorry, 300 South Wall. That's the beauty bar.
3: What's the first name of the child again?
2: First of Harmony, last of Snow.
3: Thank you.

0: like for Chris.
1: Yeah, let me do it. Central, I'm showing you a route with Charles 353, just 84, 300 South Wales for an unwanted refusability of exposing your breast, possibly cause DOP to the bathroom. So if you want a 4853, then build a bite full of dress, exposing yourself, 300 South Wales, and 84.
2: Street here, I think we're on Glendale, or Gregg Street, should definitely be closed.
3: 10-4. Medical 1040, do you have any clear?
0: Can you show me the area that DOP call on the wall?
3: Okay.
4: Down to Clefty. It's a massive puddle, about 3 feet deep.
3: 10-4, we're calling him right now.

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1: That's the Sellers, Ford, Edward, Lieutenant, Edward Robert, first of Kramer, Charles Robert, Adam Lane, Edward Robert, number 0403 of 89, and then that is now 0302 of 297.
2: Sound 5x5.
3: Radar out there for her. I got a visual on her. Looks like she's on the south side of the building in the courtyard.
4: 10-4, NORA 346 and Charles 353, copy on the south side of the building in the courtyard.

0: Lincoln at 11, show me 23, the Wells call.
1: The phone number that you called, was it inoperable or did it go to voicemail?
2: I just said currently unavailable and try again, so I'll try here in a second.
3: Did you see her on drone actively exposing herself?
2: Negative.
3: Tell you things.
4: Anything like that. They gave me the sergeant's phone number and asked me if you can give him a call to kind of give him an update of what we're looking for.
2: Okay.
4: I'm going to shoot that number to your MDT.
2: Thank you.
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1: There's a verbal disturbance. Still trying to get further. 1772 Stratford.
2: 21.
3: 1035. 1035. SPD is here. I haven't been able to contact them yet. They're taking a report, I think, for kidnapping. That's his family is city.
1: 1035.
4: I want to apply for the update. Name starting with G, associated to an address of 2800 Enterprise Road in Reno. There's also two phone numbers, the same area code that is showing to the guy in tip. Radar Raptor 4, assist back on assignment.
2: Raptor 4.
5: Charles on 44.
1: She's not here. 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
4: I'm out on her on the east side of the complex.
5: Copy out on her east side of the complex.
1: Any update on that code 9 by chance?
5: Let me check the records.
1: Thank you.
8: But, he heard something about it, but he didn't have an official request.
1: Copy that, I'll find out.
8: Robin, be advised, we're experiencing flooding in the valley and heavy lightning presence, so I would prefer to stay in the valley if that would be possible.
2: Please.
9: Can you just check to see if there's any other numbers associated to Henry? I'd like to start working on emergency ping on the phone that we have, though. That way we can get a better location, possibly.
4: We have Sam 3323.
5: Sam 3323.
9: More phone numbers and first to 63 those when you're ready for clear.
5: Where is it? No.
1: Actually, this is rough.
9: Two, 1554.
2: Any others or just those two?
9: Just those two for now.
8: Kai De La Plata, fire call.
9: Can you please attach me to the child call? I'll be on 21. All right.
1: Temper.
3: Okay, SPD here would like you guys to start getting statements if you can about what occurred after school and how that transaction occurred.
4: There's nobody here. It's the admin assistant that I named was the witness. She's not at work.
3: Got it. You got her via landline, or how did you make contact?
4: Telephoned in through a staff member who's already departed.
3: Copy. I understand that you were face-to-face. So 22.
4: Copy.
3: maybe provide that SPD officer all the contact info we can give him, and if you need it, dispatch has it in one note.
10: Okay, I'll give it to him.
11: And I do copy you. Did you want me to page it over to you? We also talked to the principal, who is aware of this situation.
3: I would say give him all the contact info for anybody that might be a witness or a participant in the case.
11: Copy. Tell him, did you want me to page it to you?
10: Can we get an email, and then I can email it directly to this officer?
11: Okay. Vehicle accident, unknown for sure if there's injuries. The red Nissan Sentra and a white Acura McCarran, or sorry, Marilyn and Molly.
10: Tom Edward, date of birth 12/20/70, and the first one 530-15-1179.
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1: now. 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